0: Alex Warren, Fever Dreams, you're on The Hits.
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0: I have Poppy on the phone. Hello, Poppy. How are you?
3: Good, thanks. How are you?
0: I'm good. I love your name. I just think it's just such a happy such a happy name, eh? It's awesome. What are you doing today?
3: I'm just about to go to work. I've just been to a Pilates class.
0: Oh, nice. So you're all limber and, you know, you're feeling relaxed.
3: Yeah, I'm on uni holiday.
0: Oh, nice, nice. And what kind of work do you do? Just part-time work?
3: Part-time. I'm waitressing at a conference today.
0: Oh, nice. Well, best of luck. Hopefully they're nice and polite. Now, where would you like to go on a trip to? You get to take a mate, and the choices are Foo Fighters Brisbane, Olivia Dean Las Vegas, or Ed Sheeran LA.
3: I'd love to go to Olivia Dean.
0: Yeah. How cool is Olivia Dean right now?
3: Yeah, she's the best.
0: She is so good. Have you listened to her album?
3: Yes.
0: Yeah, it's good, eh? It is so good. Awesome, man. Well, you are officially in the draw to fly to LA, and who would you take?
3: Probably my boyfriend. He loves Olivia Dean too.
0: What a legend. So Poppy and your boyfriend are flying to LA to see Olivia Dean officially in the draw. Best of luck, my friend.
3: Thank you so much.
0: And best of luck for the conference.
3: Thanks.

0: Hey, John, Ben and Megan here. Hope you're having a great Tuesday.
1: Join us tomorrow, our betting baby for the Football World Cup. Will it predict the winner of today's game?
2: Dear Megan returns and it is suburban warfare. What happens when your neighbours start stealing your car park?
1: And I'm going to take down one of the world's biggest fast food chains, guys. Okay, it might be the last you hear from me.
0: We'll catch you from 6 tomorrow on the Hits.

I love that song, eh? The Kid Laroi, Justin Bieber, Stay, you're on the Hits, Waikato. Now, in 3 weeks, we have a day off to celebrate Matariki. But the thing with Matariki is that there are many layers to it, and festivities actually kick off this weekend. So I will do my best to explain to you how it works here in the Waikato in 10 minutes. Adele, send my love on the Hits, Waikato.

0: Coldplay Yellow, you're on the hits. Waikato, one of the best concerts I've ever been to. I was not planning to go. My daughter wanted to go to Music of the Spheres. Incredible. If you get the chance to see Coldplay, go do it. Matariki. Now, Matariki can be a little confusing because there are actually a few different things going on. There's the public holiday this year on Friday the 10th of July, and the actual Matariki period is centred around early July when the Matariki star cluster rises before dawn. But the celebrations are much bigger than just one day. And here in the Waikato, the Matariki Ki Waikato Festival kicks off this weekend, the 19th, with events happening right across the region through until late July. So while the public holiday is still a few weeks away, the festivities are about to get underway. So if you would like to know what is going on, some very cool events, then all you need to do is check out matarikiwaikato.co.nz.
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0: You're on the hits. White Cotton with Blair. A little history is about to be made. The All Whites are about to play Iran in LA for the FIFA World Cup to kick off their World Cup campaign. That kicks off very shortly. You can watch it on TVNZ. And this is only the third World Cup appearance for New Zealand. 1982, Spain, South Africa in 2010, and it's been 16 years, and here we are again. That is so exciting. Best of luck to the All Whites against Iran. Kickoff, 1 o'clock.
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2: In this update, ructions in immigration, with the minister revealing numerous flaws in the handling of an upgrade to border biometric systems and more than $32 million wasted. The Residents Doctors Association says the minister should understand the importance of culture and the impacts of inequities on healthcare. Simeon Brown is shaking up the medical council, claiming consultation documents on cultural competence and safety showed an ideological agenda. Labor's promising free maternity scans if elected, instead of charging women as much as $90, depending on where people live. It would be funded alongside three free doctor visits by a capital gains tax. Iran may have an advantage above the All Whites for the FIFA World Cup game in LA, with 40 to 50,000 local fans expected. The Environment Court has given Waitaki Power Scheme the green light for another 35 years. And that's your update. To sport, and the All Whites campaign at the Football World Cup is officially underway. Their opening match against Iran has just kicked off in Los Angeles. Midfielder Matt Garbutt will not feature for New Zealand after being ruled out of the tournament this morning with a hamstring injury. Melbourne Storm's second rower Eli Katoa is determined to return to rugby league. The 26-year-old Tongan international is sitting out the NRL season after copping three head knocks before and during a test against the Kiwis last November. Katoa was soon rushed to hospital for emergency brain surgery. He told Channel 7 he's grateful for all the support.
3: With Melbourne and the medical staff, and obviously the boys and the coaching staff as well. And I've been going well with my recovery. There's still a long head to go, but my goal is to do whatever I can to come back and play the game again.
2: That's sport. I'm Wendy Petrie.
4: Rain easing to the odd shower, then clearing this evening as fine spells increase. Our high today across the Waikato, 15 degrees.
0: The station that takes you all the way from the 90s till now. She's from Texas, I can tell by the way. Love the hits.

on the hits, Waikato Blair. The All Whites have just scored against Iran. I don't think anyone expected that. It's very, very exciting. All Whites taking on Iran. First game of the FIFA World Cup for them in Group G, and first time they've been in a World Cup for 16 years. And they just scored a goal. Well done. That's very exciting. You can watch it on TVNZ free. Eminem, Rihanna, The Monster on the hits Waikato.

0: Hey, it's Maddie and PJ back this afternoon.
1: And we have locked in a school for PJ to visit this Friday to finally sing the iconic fish and chips song.
0: Also, this afternoon, we've tracked down the son of the woman who actually wrote the song. He joins us from 3 on the hits. Cheers.

sugar. You're on the hits. Well, I cuddle. Very exciting. On the 27th of June, Matilda the Musical kicks off at the BNZ Regional Theatre. It's the first large-scale musical to be at the theatre. And it's all local. It's put on by the Hamilton Operatic Society. Tickets are going fast. If you'd like to score yourself a family pass, text Matilda to 4487 and you're in the draw. I got

They say the holy water's watered down, and this town's lost its faith. Our colors will fade eventually, so if our time is running out, day after day, we'll make the mundane a masterpiece. Oh my, my, oh my, my love, I take one look at you, you're taking me out.

0: Daft Punk one more time. This is the Hits Waikato with Blair. Now, if you are married with children, there may come a time, or there may have been a time, when the other half goes away. It might be a work trip, it might be a holiday, and if you got kids, you're left at home to man the fort. Many, many years ago, actually, my wife went to Canada for work for 6 weeks. My kids were very young then, and I learnt a lot about myself. And it can be quite a challenging time. This morning, Jono, Ben and Megan broadcast from something called a rage room. And Megan has been looking after their kids for the past 6 weeks, and I think she kind of enjoyed herself.
1: Panel damage.
2: Oh, Megan, yeah.
1: Oh. I don't know if you're getting insurance for that one.
2: This is definitely, my husband's been away for 6 weeks and I've been looking after the kids' anger, right? Yeah. Coming out right
1: That's
2: now.
1: It's not Andrew's car, Megan. Oh, you got some brand new plates there too, Ben.
2: Oh, she's, okay, calm down, calm
1: this
2: down.
1: This is from...
0: I think she feels a lot better now. Great show this morning. If you missed it, it actually feels quite therapeutic watching it, listening, and yeah, go check it out. It's lovely. 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
0: Hey, Don Blair here. 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

0: You're on the hits, Hawaii Katoa Pledge. Just a bit of an update on the score. The last time I saw the score between Iran and the All Whites was 1-1 heading into the halftime break, which is incredible. I think Iran, somebody said earlier today around the office, they're kind of in the top 20 in the world, and the All Whites aren't quite there. First time in 16 years we've been in a FIFA World Cup, and it's all 1-1. It's all tied up at halftime. That's very exciting. So, yeah, I'll keep you posted after two. Also on the way after two, Somba, David Guetta, and I'll be catching up with Maddie and PJ to have a chat about the show this afternoon.
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3: In this update, Immigration Minister Erica Stanford says staff use creative accounting at MB to obscure cost blowouts on a now axed border biometrics upgrade. She says the Public Service Commission is conducting a review and she wants issues of integrity and employment resolved. Labor's promising free maternity scans if elected, funded by a capital gains tax, alongside its three free doctor visits. Kiwi Rail says trains halted between Wellington and Porirua this morning when trespassers were spotted trying to steal copper cables in a tunnel. It says they left before police could be called. The Environment Court has given the Waitaki Power Scheme the green light for another 35 years. It's New Zealand's largest and most flexible hydroelectricity power scheme, providing almost 30% of our installed hydro capacity. And fees from foreign students reached a record high of $1.3 billion last year, despite below-peak student numbers. And that's news. To sport, and first-half goals for both teams in the All Whites Football World Cup opener against Iran in Los Angeles. New Zealand went in front early thanks to Elijah Just, only for Iran to equalise in the 33rd minute. Just's goal came in the 7th minute on TVNZ.
4: And they may be in for the first time here.
3: The goal came after Chris Wood brought down a long pass, playing several close passes with Just and Separate Singh before Just volleyed the ball into the net a short time ago. It remained 1-1 in the first minute of the first half added time. And Storm second rower Eli Katoa is eager to move on from conversations around his traumatic brain injury as he continues his journey back to rugby league. That's sport.
0: Any remaining showers clearing this evening and fine spells increasing tomorrow Wednesday, cloud increasing and a few showers mainly in the afternoon. Our high today across the Waikato, 15.
1: 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Oh,

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Now, last Friday, I broadcast live from Coffee Culture 5 Crossroads. This Friday, I'm broadcasting from Cafe Fresca. It's on Allison Street by the Hamilton Lake between 10 and 1. Awesome place. Come grab a coffee, try out their legendary Cafe Fresca scones, and I've got some merch for you to win. I'll see you there from 10 Friday.

0: 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Hope you're having a great Tuesday.
1: Join us tomorrow, our betting baby for the Football World Cup. 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
1: And I'm going to take down one of the world's biggest fast food chains, guys. Okay, it might be the last you hear from me.
0: We'll catch you from 6 tomorrow on the Hits.

The mighty Galahad Chiefs heading to Wellington for the Super Rugby Pacific final this weekend, and the final sold out in 15 minutes. A capacity crowd, 34,500. Go the mighty Galahad Chiefs.

0: 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This is the Hits. Waikato with Blair, the home of Maddie and PJ. They're in from 3 o'clock, driving you home. Now, over the weekend, Maddie, you witnessed something a little weird.
1: I did, because as I've talked about, I was at a running event over the weekend. Now, it was a relay event, so you had to pass a literal baton to your teammates across the start line. One of the guys in a team that was doing very well was, I think, in the bathroom at the wrong time and had his name called over the loudspeaker. So we wanted to know from you this afternoon, what was the unique time that your name got called over the loudspeaker? You can text us to 4487.
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0: SLA. Streaming everywhere on iHeartRadio, this is The Hits. Why Cottle, that is me for Tuesday. Maddie and PJ getting ready to drive you home next. Have an amazing afternoon. I will see you tomorrow morning from 10, right here after Jono, Ben and Megan. See you tomorrow.
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7: In this update, Immigration Minister Erica Stanford says officials misled her as a scathing report finds mass failings. The Public Service Commission is also investigating, with MB promising employment investigations if needed. Mixed views in the UK. Labour caucus over Starmer's under-16s social media ban from next year. Australia Plus restrictions come into force next year, covering platforms like TikTok, Instagram and Snapchat. The opposition says schools need flexibility on progress reports. Labor wants to scrap the SMART tool. Twice yearly assessments for years 3 to 8, introduced by Minister Erica Stanford. Chris Hipkins says they oppose a one-size-fits-all approach found overseas not to work. The Environment Court has given Waitaki Power Scheme the green light for another 35 years. It's New Zealand's largest and most flexible hydroelectricity power scheme, providing almost 30% of our installed hydro capacity. And that's news. To sport, and the All Whites are searching for a late winner after again giving up a lead in their opening match of the Football World Cup against Iran in Los Angeles. A short time ago, the match was locked up at 2-2 after 81 minutes. New Zealand opening the score in the 7th minute through Elijah Just before Iran made it 1-1 midway through the first half. Just then found the net 9 minutes into the second spell, only for the All Whites to concede again 10 minutes later. Just is the first All Whites player to score twice in a World Cup match. And the North Otago Old Golds will be hunting history as they challenge Otago tonight in the first Ranfurly Shield Challenge in 2026. The matchup pits the winners of last year's Lahore Cup in the Heartland Championship against the losing finalists in the NPC. That's sport. I'm Wendy Petrie.
8: The Hits Waikato weather, the odd shower clearing tonight with fine spells increasing. We've got westerly winds, 2 is the overnight low. Tomorrow mainly fine, chance of a shower from the afternoon with westerlies and 15 degrees. Partly cloudy on Thursday, chance of showers.
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9: Oh my gosh, this is down to the wire.
10: Can I tell you, I'm never into sport until the sport is on the TV, and all of a sudden I am the biggest fan of sport. I am enthralled by this All Whites game.
9: If there were to ever be a bandwagon guy, it would be you.
10: It's 100% me.
9: Come on, the All Whites! 2-2 currently.
10: Unbelievable. And their first match at the FIFA World Cup. Their first time there in 16 years, and it is a 2-2 draw at the moment against Iran.
9: Come on! Come on. It's literally like a few seconds left, yeah. Although then there could be like overtime and stuff. I don't know exactly how it works right at the end.
10: Yeah, I get lost.
9: Come on,
10: in the
9: we'll keep you up
10: bit.
9: To date. Guys, quick question as we just launch into the show. Oh, it's over. Oh, it's over.
10: It's all over. A two-all draw. Hey, we'll take
9: that.
10: That's
9: better than a loss.
10: We'll take that.
9: That's amazing. I was going to ask you a question about vacuuming glass. I'll still ask it. Guys, I've got glass all through the office here in Wairarapa. We're sometimes in different places. And there's no tools to actually clean up in the office, like a what do you call it?
10: Like a dustpan.
9: Yeah, a dustpan or a brush. There is a vacuum. But I just feel like you can't really vacuum glass, can you?
10: I think you can absolutely vacuum glass. I mean, it depends
9: how big shards?
10: Well, how big is big?
9: There's honestly all shapes and sizes. It was my lunch container that broke yesterday, and it like literally smattered into 1,000 smithereens.
10: I mean, yeah, you're not going to suck up massive shards of glass, but if they're tiny little
9: it wouldn't ruin
10: chunks.
9: The vacuum? Well, just cut into it.
10: Prove me wrong. I mean, I'm not the expert, but 4487, is it okay to vacuum up glass? I say it is.
9: I just, my gut is telling me don't do it because I think it's going to be the end of the Hoover. But all right, let us know, 4487. And coming up still, a people's poll. Go vote on our Facebook and Instagram, The Hits Drive with Matty and PJ. It's a very specific admin question. We'll go there after 3:30. This is Pink. Walk Me Home on The Hits. There's something in

0: Shaboozy. You're on the Hits with Maddie and PJ. It's 3:09 for your Tuesday afternoon. So it was a few weeks ago we were travelling to Gore. Yes, Maddie, update.
1: No. I just wanted someone in our team to be listening to this break is all.
0: Oh, no, don't do that. Tell her to put her headphones back on and not listen to this. Hits. Damn it. Okay, so we were in Gore the other day travelling and we were on the road. We were going to the amazing Tussock Country Festival. You can catch all the action on Instagram or Facebook. And then whilst we were down there, that was when I was in the depths of my off-campus obsession.
1: Yeah, it was high. It was high and heavy for you at that point in time. You could not shut up about it.
0: So I'd started it at home and then I was travelling and I was like, oh my God, it's all I can think about. But I didn't know how to log into our Amazon account at home. And I don't know the details. I think it's like BJ's mum's account or something.
1: Getting PJ to log into something at the best of times is like pulling teeth.
0: Kate, be kind. Be kind. So then I said that and producer Bronte said, oh, PJ, do you want to use, you can use my details if you want. You can use my login. And I said, oh, thank you so much, Bronte. So I downloaded the app. I used her details. I logged in. I finished the series. That was fantastic. And I may or may not have kind of been using that since. Here's my question. What are the rules when someone lends you your details and you're watching a show? Should I have just finished the show, logged out, and never used it again? Is it actually harming anyone? Am I even impacting anyone else right now?
1: Yes, because they have really set rules about around how many devices can be logged into a certain account. So if Bronte, for example, is off to the to Cairns on Thursday for a family holiday, if she travels and wants to watch it on her phone, she might all of a sudden get a notification to say too many devices logged into this account. And then all of a sudden Bronte is stranded in Cairns with no ability to watch anything on her Amazon Prime account.
0: So if I were to be a good friend or colleague right now, would I surrender my temporary membership and just get rid of it?
1: It's a hard one, isn't it? Because
0: it's a real hard one. Because have you seen the amount of good shows on there?
1: Oh, I know.
0: Really good shows. And just sometimes on the go, like when I'm traveling on a plane, it's quite nice to just queue up a few shows. Bronte, I'm sorry. Because look, there's a whole lot of people in here. There's Crystal, James, Mum and Dad.
1: PJ. Have you given yourself a little avatar for your profile?
0: Yeah. Just like this little kid smiling. PJ.
1: I'll log out.
0: I'm sorry I may have used it 3 weeks too long. But I did want to ask the question this afternoon. How long have you been using something that wasn't actually yours? Maybe you did something of a similar degree and it was like years past and you were still using it.
1: Or did you borrow Diane's crock pot from next door 25 years ago and you've still got the crock pot?
0: Yeah, right. So it doesn't have to be a technological version. It could be literally a physical item that you're still yet to return. What is it? Let's see how long we can go back. 0800 The Hits. How long have you been using something that wasn't yours and what still needs to be returned? Get in touch or you can text 4487. This is Christina on The Hits.

0: It's Jelly Roll on the Hits, 20 past 3 for you Tuesday with Maddie and PJ. On the air thanks to Chemist Warehouse, the home of big brand fragrances at the lowest prices every day. So I've just been talking about how I may have overstayed my welcome, so to speak, with a cheeky Amazon Prime membership, a good producer of the show, good producer, good friend, Bronte. Gave me her details the other day so I could watch it on the plane when we were travelling. I was finishing off campus and I'm still using it to this day.
1: The profiles are all there. Bronte, mum, dad, PJ O'Reilly is now part of the family officially.
0: Do you think it's suspicious? Do you think they'll smell a rat? But we did want to know what... how long have you been using something that wasn't yours? Or do you still need to return something after all of these years? Text us 4487 or get in touch on 0800 The Hits. Hayley, what is it for you, my friend?
2: Yeah, so for me, this was about 6 years ago. Me and a girlfriend caught up to do a bit of a craft project together and I borrowed her sewing scissors.
1: Brilliant.
2: And she said, oh, I'll just borrow them to finish your project. And yeah, 6 years later, they're still in my sewing kit.
1: But wait, did the project ever get finished, Hayley?
0: Yeah.
2: Oh, of course not. No.
0: Has she asked for them back since or has she just forgotten?
2: We have caught up and we've done other sewing projects, but she's never asked for them back, so I think low-key she's forgotten.
1: Yeah, brilliant. And you can technically still claim ignorance because she said use them while you finish the project. Well, you haven't finished the project.
0: Still finishing it. Perfect. We've got some texts coming through.
1: I love this one. My

0: A younger brother borrowed my ute to impress his date. 6 years on, they're married, and he still has my ute.
1: So how does that work? Would he be like, hey, no, we're on a good thing. She only likes me because of the ute. I can't give it back, sis.
0: The lie. He's like, started the lie. He's like, yeah. She's like, I love your ute. It's like what first attracted me to you. And he's like, well, I can't give it up now.
1: Jenny, what about you?
2: Hi, guys. So, years and years ago, back in England, where I was originally from, I had quite a few Kiwi friends over there. And we had, it was, you know, the early 90s, so we were trying to be grown-ups and have dinner parties. And a friend bought a salad in a nice bowl. And I've always been a bit iffy about whose job it is to go back and get,
0: sure.
2: You know, do you go back and get the bowl or are you meant to give it back? Anyway, it never got returned. I really quite like the bowl. And then when I emigrated over here, it kind of came with me. So it's probably more like robbery than borrowing.
1: Across the world, that's quite impressive. Has she ever, you know, requested it back?
2: No, she never said anything, but she's since come back to New Zealand. And I do see her occasionally. She lives in Hamilton, so not all the time.
0: Brilliant.
2: I do see her occasionally, and I feel really guilty, but she doesn't know I'm feeling guilty.
0: No.
2: So I can't confess. It's 32 years ago.
0: Jenny, you can
1: I
0: never...
1: I reckon you come clean, Jenny.
0: No, you can never make her a salad.
2: Tell my grave.
1: Okay. Are you sure you don't want to say your friend's name? You can just clear the air right now.
2: Do you know, I'm that paranoid that I don't, if I've got picture of nice food and I'm going to put it on the socials, I make sure it's not in that bowl.
0: Brilliant.
1: That's quite funny. Jenny, we're going to send you out something from our Chemist Warehouse shelf. You have a great afternoon.
2: Oh, bless you. Thank you.
1: It's just gone 3:24. This is Hadaway on the Hat.

0: Taylor Swift's latest, I Knew It, I Knew You, from the Toy Story 5 soundtrack. You're on the hits with Maddie and PJ for a Tuesday. And I tell you what, there is a song we've been talking a lot about on the show over the last week.
1: I brought to the table last week my assertion that this was a song that if you were under the age of maybe 40, 45, this is a song we all sung at primary school, the Fish and Chips song. It's iconic. It's iconic.
0: It's absolutely iconic. I'm not taking it away from that. But I just didn't sing it in primary school, and I feel like I've missed a part of my Kiwi childhood.
1: PJ went to private school, so she was singing caviar, caviar.
0: All right. So we have actually tracked down the son of the woman who wrote this song. So the woman who wrote the song was Claudia Mushin. Her son, Steve, actually joins us this afternoon. Welcome in.
2: Kia ora.
1: I feel like I'm chatting to a celebrity. This song. Talk to us about it, because you kind of inspired your mum to write this song, right?
2: That's right. Well, I mean, I am the fish and chip boy. So my family had moved from the UK about 5 years before my mum wrote that song. And a big thing that impressed me about the Kiwi lifestyle was the regular fish and chip night. And so I used to, of course, I campaigned my parents to have their own fish and chip night. And it was from that campaigning, the fish and chip night, that my mum wrote the song in 1990 when I was 12.
1: Unbelievable.
0: That is amazing. So, because we were talking about, like, God, you must have been really popular at school when this came out. But actually, you were originally 15 or something when it actually was properly released?
2: Yeah, I think by the time it was a big hit, you know, I was already sort of halfway through high school, and it was a slow burn. It took a number of years to kind of get to, you know, kind of mega hit status.
1: Yeah, and when you're a teenage boy having a song that your mum wrote about your obsession
0: fish
1: with fish and chips,
0: chips,
1: maybe not the playground kudos you're after, Steve, at that age.
2: Right, yes.
1: You lost your mum a couple of years ago, but to have this as like a legacy of your mum. I mean, we got sent a little clip the other day of a primary school in Dunedin who are still singing your mum's song. Have a listen to this, Steve.

0: I mean, how does that feel to still hear kids singing your mum's song all these years later?
1: It's pretty amazing. It's pretty amazing. It wasn't actually until, I would say it was in the early 2000s, that we realised it was that big. And it was kind of a... My mum was only really in the last few years of her life that she realised how big it was. And we were at a potluck dinner and someone mentioned, oh, you know, Steve's mum wrote the Fish and Chip song. And it was just like, what? Your mum wrote... And then, you know, the whole party broke out into the Fish and Chip song. Because like you say, anyone under about 40, you know, it's kind of like woven into their DNA.
0: Well, most of us, PJ may be the exception to the rule. So Steve, we're sending her along to a primary school this Friday so that she can finally have the proper Kiwi experience of singing that song.
1: Oh, that is awesome. Yeah, well, that's it. Fantastic. Enjoy. I hope you're bringing fish and chips for the kids.
2: Well, it's funny you say that, Steve. I don't think I can go along and sing fish and chips without taking them some freshly hot fish and chips. It has been such an honour to meet you. It truly does feel like we are talking to Kiwi royalty, Steve. So thank you for the inspiration that you gave your mum to actually create the fish and chips song.
1: Here's to her.
0: Cheers. Cheers to your mum, Steve.
2: What a legend. And we will be keeping that legend alive this Friday when I head back to Dalefield School in the Wairarapa to sing the Fish and Chip song live at their assembly. Bring it on.
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2: Good afternoon. It's just gone 20 to 4. How good does it feel to bang out a bit of admin in the morning?
0: So good.
2: I was banging out admin left, right and centre this morning. God, that sounds dodgy, doesn't it? Inspired today's People's Poll, which is up now on our Facebook and Instagram. We'll come back and let you know what it is in two songs after One Direction on the hits.

0: 15, Man I Need, and another chance for you to go on the draw to be at the Hits Concert World Tour, where you could see Olivia Dean live in Vegas, coming up after 5 o'clock. People's poll, the people's poll, everybody come together, it's the people's poll. Edmund, such a boring thing, which gets more and more exciting as you get older, especially when you just charge through it and you tick, tick, tick, tick, tick.
1: And I think that's the clear distinction. It's not the actual admin that's exciting. It is the getting through admin that is exciting.
0: Because life just feels so much lighter when you've got all those things on your list ticked off. And this morning, I charged through a bit. Few of these things that I'd been pushing off because I was like, yeah, I'll do it. I'll do it. I'll do it. And then, oh my God, today I was like, why didn't I do this sooner?
1: As someone who consistently buries their head in the sand, I always try and remind myself of the feeling when you pull your head out of the sand and get things done. It is such a good feeling. And I always say to myself, remember this feeling. Remember it.
0: Head out of the sand. Got me thinking, where are we doing our admin? Because I did it on the dining table today, and I would usually do it there. I wouldn't do it in the bedroom because I just feel like if I'm doing it on my bed, I'm not really, I don't want to bring the boredom, the, you know, the office vibe to my room. I feel like I'm more focused when I've got a coffee nearby, I'm in the kitchen, I'm either there on the table or maybe I'll go to the office. It's either the office or the dining table.
1: Can I tell you that a few years ago, Ryan, my husband, insisted that we buy this like office setup. He wanted a desk, he wanted a chair, he wanted us to like create a space for an office. How's it going? Does it ever get used? Do you know what it is right now, the office? It is Otis's bedroom. That is where our dog sleeps.
0: Our office was our dumping ground for a very, very long time, and it's only just cleared up for the first time in about 3 years. So I understand.
1: So I'm dining room table. I don't know, because it's like there's something nice about it as a space for us.
0: Yeah.
1: It's with it, like there's light pouring into our dining room area. So it just feels nice and fresh.
0: Okay, well, where are you doing your admin when you're ticking off all of those admin tasks? Is it at work? Is it in the bedroom? Is it on the dining room table? Or are you mixing it up at the home office? You can weigh in on our Facebook or Instagram or text us to 4487. This is

0: Shaggy, it is Angel on the hats with Maddie and PJ coming up.
1: No, no, no, no. You say it properly.
0: Shaggy. I can't not say it like that. It's coming up to 4 o'clock. The people's poll, the people's poll. Everybody come together, it's the people's poll. All right, we want to know, where are you doing your admin? When you got to tick off your tasks, where are you going?
1: And we need to make that distinction. We are specifically talking about admin here.
0: Yeah, because if you tuned in before when I was like, where are you doing it? Are you doing it in the bedroom? Are you doing it in the office? Are you doing it on the dining table? I think there's a few confused texts coming through. Yeah.
1: So admin, where are you doing admin?
0: Yeah, now we didn't put up this option, which actually a lot of people have texted through and it's been quite popular. The car. Someone said, in the car while I wait at my kids' after school activity.
1: Sorry. I now, when I'm reading these answers, I can't think of anything else. Like Kimberly, who said, usually dining table, occasionally the bed.
0: You dog. Sarah said the dining room table, and I don't miss it because it was a reminder of what needed to be done. Therefore, I couldn't switch off. Yeah, that's a good point. James, that is a good point.
1: James said the dining room table is where the laptop lives, so that's where I have to do it.
0: Sure, and that would be obvious. That would probably be the case for a lot of people. Where the laptop is,
1: yeah,
0: the admin gets done.
1: Or Curtis, who said dining table for bookwork, plenty of room to spread things out.
0: That's again.
1: Did you read that out already?
0: No. Oh. It's just back to how this could be misconstrued. Okay, so yeah, a lot of lounges coming through, a lot of dining room tables. What is our overall...
1: This has really gone to the dogs, I've got to say.
0: It was such an innocent topic.
1: I know.
0: So innocent.
1: Okay, Focus. So where are you doing it? 32% of people said the dining room table.
0: Yes, that's the most popular.
1: Another 32% said the home office. 18% said bedroom. 18% said work. So a very split people's poll.
0: Very split across, and a few in the car while the kids are doing their after school activities. So there you go. Snapshot of where we're doing our admin. Thank you for weighing in. If you've got any suggestions for future people's polls, text them through to 4487. It has just gone 4:05 on the hits. Maddie and PJ
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5: 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Now Victoria, you've got a heavy patch both ways heading towards the Fairfield Bridge. Same story southbound along River Road. Wide Air Drive looking quite congested heading towards the Apukete Bridge. Over to Cobram Drive, nothing major at the moment heading towards Normandy. 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
19: In this update, the All Whites have tied 2-2 with Iran in today's Football World Cup match in LA after stealing the game's first goal 7 minutes in. Almost $1 billion of fees-free money redirected by the government will help a quarter of the number of students the scheme would have supported. An investigation is probing multiple failings over a now-axed $32 million project to amp up biometric security systems at the border. Police say 79-year-old Taupo local Pamela Alexander has died in hospital after being injured in a two-vehicle crash on Te Heu Heu Road in late May. Auckland police are hunting 29-year-old Daniel Rawiri from Papakura, who didn't return to prison from compassionate bail. Police shouldn't approach him, but call 111. And police are warning South Aucklanders of a scam where people's bank cards are stolen after they're persuaded to leave them in letterboxes, believing their account has been compromised. And that's your update. To sport in a frenetic Football World Cup opener for the All Whites.
20: Cesar Ramos of Mexico brings the match to a conclusion. One or two players fall flat on the ground. The exertion, the effort was supreme.
19: New Zealand have drawn 2-2 with Iran in Los Angeles on TVNZ. The All Whites twice held the lead, only to concede equalisers in both halves. Elijah Just scored both New Zealand goals, becoming the first All Whites player to score twice in a match at a World Cup. Chief centre Quinn Tupaia has put doubts he won't feature in Saturday's Super Rugby Pacific final to bed. The All Blacks midfielder suffered an ankle issue in their semi-final win over the Crusaders. No such luck for the Hurricanes lock, Caleb Delaney, has been ruled out after taking a head knock in their semi-final win over the Blues. And that's sport. I'm Wendy Petrie.
21: The Hits, Waikato weather, the odd shower clearing tonight with fine spells increasing. We've got westerly winds, 2 is the overnight low. Tomorrow mainly fine, chance of a shower from the afternoon with westerlies and 15 degrees. Partly cloudy on Thursday, chance of showers.
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0: Good afternoon. Welcome into the show. Hey, the elimination final of the ANZ Premiership goes down this Sunday in Invercargill. General public tickets are on sale now from anzpremiership.co.nz. Who will take it out? Southern Steel or the VIP Frames and Trusses Tactics? Now, we have got your chance to win a double pass. How are we going to do this, Maddie? What do you reckon?
1: I reckon if you can get to the game in Invercargill this weekend, you text us.
0: Netball.
1: Yeah, no, text us why you need a good, like a good night out, like a good day out.
0: Okay, all right, do that right now. Netball with your reason on why you want to go to 4487, and we could be hooking you up later on.
1: Yeah, a family pass, in fact, for that game this weekend.
0: So there'll be an epic day out this Sunday. Now, coming up next, group therapy. Speaking of sport, it is a sport-related dilemma this week.
1: Yes, two mates have had a falling out and it involves a sporting event and they want to know who is in the wrong.
0: Ooh, get your thoughts when we come back in two songs after Ava Max. This is Sweet But Psycho. It's just gone 4:03 for you Tuesday afternoon on The Hits with Maddie and PJ.

0: Harry Styles, it's American Girls. You're on the hits with Maddie and PJ. 4:09 for you Tuesday.
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0: Welcome along to Group Therapy. We have got a dilemma that we need you to help us out with this week. And every week, don't forget you can get in touch with us. Text us 4487 if there are any dilemmas going on in your life. Big or small, we won't judge. We'll throw it out to the country and try and get some decent advice. Okay, let's get into this week's one. Hi guys, I found myself in a situation where I seem to have lost a friendship, and honestly I can't work out whether I'm missing something or if this has all gotten completely out of hand. A few months ago, a mate and I signed up for a doubles tennis tournament in Christchurch. Entry was about $100 each, and because it was doubles, you obviously needed a partner to compete. We'd entered together, trained together a few times, and talked about the tournament for weeks. The week of the event, I checked in with him to make sure everything was still on track. Couple of days before, he told me he'd injured his foot and didn't think he'd be able to play. I was disappointed, but these things happen, so I started looking around for someone else who might be able to jump in and partner with me. Then the day before the tournament, he messaged saying not to worry because he'd arranged for one of his mates to fly up from Dunedin and take his place. The problem was, he never asked me if I was okay with that. And by that stage, I had already lined up another friend to play with me. And I explained that I had already found a replacement partner. He got really upset. His argument was that it was his tournament entry. He'd already sorted someone to take his spot and that his mate had now booked travel. My argument was that it was a doubles event. If I'm the one playing, surely I get the say in who my partner is. What followed was a pretty heated back and forth over text. After things settled down, I reached out and even asked whether he wanted me to reimburse him for his entry fee so nobody was out of pocket. No reply. The tournament happened. A couple of weeks later, I messaged again and basically said, we've been mates for years. Surely this isn't worth ending a friendship over. Still nothing. Since then, I've seen him around town a few times. He's completely avoided me, never asked how the tournament went, and made no effort to reconnect. So was I wrong for choosing my own replacement partner in a doubles event? Or is ending a friendship over something like this a massive overreaction?
2: Oh,
0: that's convoluted, but jeepers, that is, I feel really unfair. I don't feel like a friendship should have finished over there. I feel like the communication has just broken down.
2: Yeah. So just to rehash, two mates signed up for a doubles event. One of them had to pull out. They both individually found a replacement.
0: Yeah.
2: But the guy who was already playing in the tournament, who was left playing the tournament, said, well, surely it's up to me to be able to decide. I kind of agree with him.
0: So do I, because that's the person you're playing with on the day.
2: Yes. And I think it's a lovely gesture that the guy that had pulled out obviously thought, oh, God, I've got to do something to fill my spot because he didn't want to let this guy down.
0: But if you're going to book flights, surely there's a conversation you have before to just go, hey, just checking, you haven't already, like, filled the spot because I'm going to send this replacement. I've sorted it for you if you're okay. But I feel like that is definitely a solid conversation you need to have before 100%. Booking it.
2: Yeah, it feels like a communication breakdown that should not have ever ended a friendship.
0: Not at all. I mean, if that's what's ending a friendship, maybe
2: there's more to it.
0: It was slightly rocky anyway. Yeah. Maybe there was more to it. I feel like that is just a miscommunication breakdown. I feel really sorry for this person because they've obviously been trying to do the right thing. And then now, no friend.
2: Well, are we missing something? Maybe there's more to it that we're not thinking about at the moment.
0: Yeah, what would you do in this situation? Would you try and claw back, or do you think, look, if your friend's gonna just not talk to you after that, is it worth just kind of letting it be, letting it go? 0800 the hits. Would love to know your thoughts for group therapy this week. You can text us 4487, and we've actually got some tickets to Minions and Monsters, which is out in cinemas June 25th. So let us know what your thoughts are on this week's group therapy. We'll come back with your calls next. This is Lifehouse on the hits.

0: There's Casanova. You're on the Hits with Maddie and PJ. It's just gone 20 past four for your Tuesday afternoon, and we have got a couple of tickets to give away to check out Minions and Monsters out in cinemas June 25. All you have to do is weigh in with this.
1: Maddie and PJ's Group Therapy.
0: All right, so this week's group therapy, to recap quickly, my mate and I entered a doubles tennis tournament together. He pulled out at the last minute and arranged his own replacement without asking me. But I had already found someone else to partner with. We argued, now he won't speak to me. Was I in the wrong, or is this a crazy reason to end a friendship?
2: We both said kind of a crazy reason to end a friendship. I mean, I get it, like, I get it on the one hand that you would be a bit gutted or feel a little bit guilty if you were the one that pulled out and then you thought you were doing the right thing getting a mate to take your place, and that mate had then booked travel and all the rest of it.
0: Sure.
2: I get
0: but
2: it.
0: All you have to do is have a conversation with the other person to let them know.
2: I couldn't ever imagine saying to a friend, hey, yes, book flights to replace me in this tennis tournament without even mentioning it to the guy who I was meant to be doing the tournament with.
0: Exactly. And even this text here said, some things happen for a reason. Just leave it. If he wants to be that dramatic over something, just wish him all the best. You do not need people like that in your life anyway. Yeah. So probably good he showed his colours now. Okay, let's go to Jess, who's joining us on 0800 The Hits. Jess, what are your thoughts?
3: I agree with you guys. I think it's the person who pulled out, sort of went, like, it's a nice gesture to get another person entered in your spot, but you definitely need to tell the person. And a bit, like, overcompensating for the fact that there is this mix-up, there wasn't any communication to end the friendship over it. Like, that's a bit, that's a lot.
2: It's weird,
0: well, James texted and he said, me thinks there is more to this friendship breakup than meets the eye, because that seems a bit petty to end a friendship over.
2: I think James might be onto something there.
0: I think James might be on the money. Jess, thank you very much for weighing in. We've also got Melanie joining us. Hi, Melanie. What are your thoughts?
4: Hey, we definitely agree with you guys. Great that he arranged a replacement, but definitely should have checked in first before booking any flights.
2: Just simple communication, right? And then for you to be the one that had miscommunicated and then be the one to then also end the friendship seems bizarre to me.

0: Yeah, definitely.
1: Melanie, is it true that your 8-year-old Larson, who's in the car with you, even couldn't work it out? He's like, I don't know why this is happening.
0: Yeah, he is screaming at the radio saying, why would they not check in? This is common sense.
1: Well, there you go. If an 8-year-old yeah. is thinking that, I think we've got a mutual conclusion this week.
2: I think we do.
1: Hey, Melanie, how would you and Larson like to go and check out Minions and Monsters in cinemas?
0: He would be so stoked.
1: Well, we have got a cheeky double pass coming your way. Thank you so much for weighing in.
0: That's amazing. Thank you so much, guys. Really appreciate it.
2: No worries.
1: Oh, you're so welcome. Well, there we go. Group therapy. That was quite clean cut this week, wasn't it?
2: It really was. And don't forget, if you've got any dilemmas that you want us to weigh in on, you can message us or text them to us 4487, and we could be doing it for group therapy next week.
1: Always makes us feel a little better about our lives too. This is Eagle Eye Cherry. Save Tonight. It's 4:24 on the Hits.

0: Alex Warren. It's Fever Dream. You're on the hits with Maddie and PJ, which means we're about half an hour away from your next chance to go on the draw for our concert world tour. We have already given away that incredible trip to see Bruno Mars live in London. Well done to Enya from Invercargill who won that. Still to come, Olivia Dean in Vegas, Foo Fighters in Brizzy, and Ed Sheeran in LA. That cue to call dropping right after 5 o'clock.
1: Do you have quite a lot of decorative pillows on your bed?
0: Not anymore.
1: How many pillows? Not anymore. How many pillows are you rocking on your bed with BJ?
0: On our bed, we've only got 2 pillows each, so we've got four up. But don't get me wrong, love a decorative pillow. Husband hates a decorative pillow. All of our decorative pillows are on the couch. There's about 20 decorative pillows on the couch. I had a problem for a while, so that's where they're all stashed.
1: You can get addictive. We've got 7 pillows on our bed.
0: Seven?
1: Seven. Yeah.
0: Wait, like big Euro pillows? So or are we like talking the cute long ones?
1: We've got 2 main like sleeping pillows, and then there's 3 decorative pillows. So 7 in total.
0: Oh, right. So 7 including the ones you actually sleep. Yeah. You've been 7 just faffing
1: no,
0: ones.
1: No. 7 in total. But it does mean that when we get into bed, we have to do that thing where the pillows just get thrown to the other side of the room.
0: Yes. Well, no, this is what really frustrates me. BJ won't take it. I've told you this before. I'll put the pillow off the bed. He'll just take the pillows he doesn't need and he'll put them down the end of the bed. And then I'll find myself kicking them or I'll be underneath. Like, and I'm just like, why can't you actually place it on the floor?
1: We've got a corner of our bedroom that the pillows, the decorative pillows, get thrown into. So
0: oh,
1: we just
0: good.
1: Like toss them into this corner.
0: Yeah.
1: But last night, as Ryan was tossing the decorative pillows into the corner, I just happened to be walking out of the bathroom into the direct line of the pillows. And
0: right.
1: So you see a pillow flying towards your face. What are you going to do? I flinch and I kind of ducked. And then he was giving me a hard time about being scared of a pillow, and I said, well, I'm not scared of the pillow, but I'm not just going to stand there and not duck if you throw one at my head. Like, of course I'm going to make movement. And I said, I said, are you telling me that if I threw a pillow at you, you wouldn't flinch? And he was like, I absolutely wouldn't.
0: Ever.
1: So
0: I call lies.
1: So what did I do at 10 o'clock last night? I grabbed a pillow off the bed and I belted him with this pillow. And at that moment, I realized I think I took it too far because I whacked him in the side of the head very hard with this pillow. And guess what?
0: He didn't like it.
1: He flinched. PJ on the head.

0: across Waikato.
1: How you doing, Blair here? 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
3: Catch the next chapter of Super Rugby Pacific. Now we'll start off along Wairarei Drive. Gets heavy heading east between Te Rapa Road and River. Greenwood is building heading towards Massey. That's northbound. Kaikatea Drive, moderate to heavy both ways between Greenlee Lane and Allison. Looking to Hukunui, gets busy from Comrie through to Wairarei, then again approaching Thomas. Super Rugby Pacific's grand final begins this Saturday at 7:05 p.m. That's traffic.
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14: Good afternoon. You've nearly made it through your Tuesday. It is 23 to 5.
15: Hey, we gave away tickets to Post Malone with our Alpha Quiz this morning, but guess what? We've now got Robbie Williams tickets up for grabs if you get all 10 quiz questions in 60 seconds correctly.
14: That cue to call coming up in just under 4 minutes, right after Pink and Nate Rose. Right from

0: questions, 60 seconds, and all the answers start with the same letter.
1: Play the Hits Alpha Quiz for your chance to score 4 tickets to Robbie Williams live at Eden Park, Auckland, November 24.
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0: Smith. You're on the Hits with Maddie and PJ. It is 16 minutes away from 5.
1: 10 questions, 60 seconds, and all the answers start with the same letter.
2: The Hits Alpha Quiz.
0: Oh, should we go to Hawke's Bay this afternoon? Kimberly, welcome in.
3: Hello.
4: Hi, Kimberly.
3: Hey, guys.
0: Are you quite a big Robbie Williams fan?
3: I saw him when he came to the mission last time and he was amazing.
0: Okay. Well, look, you're only 10 quiz questions away from winning 4 tickets to see Robbie when he comes in November.
3: Yep, primo.
4: Let's do this.
0: All right, I believe in you. How this works is 10 quiz questions, 60 seconds. You can pass and come back to it at the end if there's time on the clock. We'll take your first answer only. And all of your answers need to begin with the letter C for Canterbury.
3: C for Canterbury, okay.
0: Good luck, Kimberly. 60 seconds on the clock. Your time starts now.
4: Which term describes a group of stars forming a recognisable pattern?
3: Consonant.
4: Which film won Best Picture at the Academy Awards in 2003?
3: Cats.
4: Which term refers to a word's emotional meaning beyond its definition?
3: Pass.
4: Which Canadian singer performed My Heart Will Go On?
3: Pass.
4: What is the largest island in the Mediterranean Sea?
3: The Caribbean.
4: Which bacterial skin infection causes redness, swelling and warmth?
3: Crab pass.
4: Crabs, lobsters, and shrimp are known as what?
3: Crustaceans.
4: Which popular cheese originated in an English village of the same name?
3: Colby.
4: Which term describes the distance around a circle?
3: Circumference.
4: Which country artist is famous for Tennessee whiskey?
3: Pass.
4: Which term refers to a word's emotional meaning beyond its definition?
3: Pass.
4: Which Canadian singer performed My
3: Heart?
4: Just in the nick of time.
0: Just in the nick of time. All right, Kimberly, your time is up. Let's see how you went out of 10.
4: The term that describes a group of stars.
0: It was constellation.
3: Constellation.
4: Best picture at the Oscars in 2003.
0: It was Chicago, not Cats, unfortunately.
4: The word's emotional meaning beyond its definition.
0: That was connotation.
4: The singer of My Heart Will Go On.
0: Celine Dion. In the nick of time, she got that.
4: Yeah, the largest island in the Mediterranean.
0: Crete.
4: The bacterial skin infection.
0: Cellulitis.
4: Crabs, lobsters, and shrimp are known as...
0: crustaceans.
4: The popular cheese that originated in an English village.
0: You were close. You said Colby, it's cheddar.
4: Cheddar. The term that describes the distance around a circle...
0: circumference.
4: And who sung Tennessee Whiskey?
0: That was Chris Stapleton. Kimberly,
3: I'm so sorry.
4: You did.
0: You gave it a red hot go.
4: You did.
0: You got 3 out of 10. Thank you so much for playing with us this afternoon.
3: All good. Thank you.
4: Go big or go home, you, Kimberly. You know what?
0: That's it.
4: You tried.
3: Yeah, I tried and it's okay.
0: And don't forget, more chances back tomorrow morning with our Alpha Quiz at 7:45. Your chance to see Robbie Williams live with 4 tickets to his gig. Alpha Quiz returning tomorrow only on the Hits. This is DJ.

0: It's Justin Bieber, Daisies. You're on the hits with Maddie and PJ. Hey, we never got back to the question that we kicked the show off with this afternoon regarding can you vacuum glass? Because last night, as I literally was getting ready to pack up at the end of the day, she'd been a great Monday, I dropped my glass lunch container across the floor of the office. And it's everywhere. It still hasn't been cleaned up. I've got one other colleague. She's sick at the moment. So there's still literally glass everywhere. And you guys said, just get the vacuum because I don't have a dustpan or brush. And I said, I just feel like you can't vacuum all that glass up because it's just going to wreck it, right?
1: No, you're fine. Honestly, you don't want to be vacuuming up massive shards of glass. But if
0: the little bits I get, like the tiny bits.
1: Yeah, but even then, like even small little chunks you'd be fine with.
0: Okay. Well, we did get a lot of texts come through. Some said, I have 5 kids. I'm always vacuuming up something. Broken cups, smashed glasses, Lego. Oh, my God. Sometimes you just get sick of the junk that you just vacuum up your kids' toys. I would be lying if I said I hadn't done that before.
1: So then what's the difference between doing that and glass?
0: Sure. What's the difference between a glass and a toy you want to get rid of?
1: Ellie said use a dustpan to pick up the big bits and then you must vacuum because glass flies for miles. And like for her, she's like, it's so scary. I've got kids running around everywhere.
0: Also, Kirsty said, I heard that if you press bread slices onto glass, that is a good way to pick shards up. Are we doing that? Is that a real thing?
1: It kind of makes sense to me, but then part of me goes, is that just Kirsty hoping that we'll get pieces of bread and try and pick up glass?
0: Kirsty, it's just gone 4 minutes to 5. Another chance to go on the draw for the hits. Concert World Tour where you could see Olivia Dean, Ed Sheeran or Foo Fighters live. That is coming up next.
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6: 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Wainanae Drive still quite heavy heading east from Te Rapa Road to the Pukete Bridge. Hukunui moderate to heavy delays northbound from Comrie's through to Wainanae. Slow along Cobham southbound heading towards Normandy. Normandy slows down northbound from Lawn through to Cobham. Quite heavy along Pembroke from Palmerston to Ōhōpō. Victoria Street moderate to heavy delays heading towards the Fairfield Bridge. 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
17: In this update, Immigration Minister Erica Stanford says officials misled her as a scathing report finds mass failings. The Public Service Commission's also investigating, with MB promising employment investigations if needed. The Health Minister is shaking up the Medical Council leadership, claiming the regulator has become distracted by politics. Simeon Brown has refused to reappoint Chair Dr. Rachel Love and Deputy Chair Simon Watt when their terms as council members expire. A new US-Iran peace deal is expected to give both countries some breathing room. The arrangement will be formally signed in Switzerland later this week. No text has been released yet, with US President Donald Trump saying full details will be made public after the signing ceremony. The finance minister hopes the US-Iran deal ultimately leads to the end of the fuel crisis. Nicola Willis says the situation on the ground remains incredibly volatile, but this is great news and prices are already falling significantly. And that's news. To sport, and 1 point and a piece of history for the All Whites in their opening match at the Football World Cup. They've drawn 2-2 with Iran in Los Angeles, Elijah Just scoring once in each half for New Zealand. The Scotland-based winger becomes the first All Whites player to bag 2 goals in a World Cup match. Coach Darren Baisley says it was exciting to watch on TVNZ.
18: I don't normally get too carried away when we score, but they're great moments. And we've been saying for a long time now, to score a goal you have to have a moment. Somebody has to have a moment, and I said to him beforehand, somebody here is going to have a moment today that'll live forever. Eli's had two.
17: A blow for the Hurricanes ahead of the Super Rugby Pacific final against the Chiefs. Lock Caleb Delaney has been ruled out after suffering a head knock during their semi-final victory over the Blues. And that's sport. I'm Wendy Petrie.
19: The Hits, Waikato weather, the odd shower clearing tonight with fine spells increasing. We've got westerly winds, 2 is the overnight low. Tomorrow mainly fine, chance of a shower from the afternoon with westerlies and 15 degrees. Partly cloudy on Thursday, chance of showers.
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0: Oh, well, look at that. See you Tuesday in the bin. Onwards and upwards to Wednesday.
1: If you're my husband and you're in the car right now, can you please reply to my message?
0: Do I say what you said about Narago?
1: Yeah.
0: Then he goes, okay, Ryan hasn't replied. I really don't want to follow up with another text.
1: I know.
0: So
1: I'm trying to be less desperate because I got guilty of messaging him constantly throughout the day. And then I'd get home at the end of the day and he'd be like,
0: yes.
1: I've got nothing left to tell you because you kept asking me how my day was going during the day.
0: What? Do you want me to do a butt dial? Should I accidentally butt dial him?
1: No, play it cool. Play it cool.
0: And then I'd be like, oh no, I think just Maddie wanted to hear from you.
1: No.
0: Bye. married, yet still so uncle.
1: I know. And honestly, we're the blind leading the blind, you and I.
0: Yeah, we are. Hey, I think I'm going to get bangs tomorrow. I said last week, kind of like, oh, throw it out there. Nah, it's happening. I've thought about it too much now that I can't not do it.
1: Get bangs. Get the bangs.
0: You know what's going to happen. They're going to be clipped up within 24 hours. But anyway, I'll do a great unveil tomorrow on the show. Coming up next, the Hits Concert World Tour. This is so epic. We've already sent you to see Bruno live in London. Up next, it is Olivia Dean in Vegas. We've got Ed Sheeran in LA. Or Foo Fighters in Brisbane. Get thinking which one of those artists you would like to see live and get ready to call on 0800 The Hits, because that cue to call is dropping right after this guy who you could see in LA, Ed Sheeran on The Hits.

0: We made it on the Hertz. It's 11 past five with Maddie and PJ.
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0: Well, it was a very epic Friday for Enya from Invercargill, who won our first trip of our Concert World Tour to see Bruno Mars live in London.
3: We should check back in with Enya, actually, because the last time we talked to her, she was a flood of tears, and we barely got a word out of her because she just couldn't even breathe. She was so excited.
0: Well, I mean, to be told, come next month, you're off to see Bruno Mars live in London, and you live in Invercargill, you've just had, like, a cheese roll, the weather's getting colder, you know, it would feel pretty surreal, wouldn't
3: Absolutely.
0: It?
3: Absolutely.
0: Sorry, that was quite a stereotype. I'm so sorry, Enya. All right, we've got more chances to go in the draw to see Ed Sheeran in LA, Foo Fighters in Brisbane, or Olivia Dean in Vegas. Now, Ellen, you have never been to a concert in your life before, is that right?
4: That's correct.
3: For goodness sake, Ellen. Well, we've got to change that. We've got to change that.
4: Definitely.
0: Okay, Ellen, out of all of the artists on the lineup, who would you like to see most?
4: So it's going to be the Foo Fighters in Brisbane.
0: Yeah, I reckon. I think there's been an underrated concert of this whole thing. Everyone's talking about Bruno and Olivia. I reckon Foo Fighters would absolutely be up there because they can't beat the Foo Fighters.
3: You know they'd put on a good show. Is there a reason why you want to go and see the Foos?
4: My first choice was Bruno Mars in London, but he's gone now. So
3: we'll take Foo Fighters. We'll take Foo Fighters.
0: But look, you've never been to a concert, and imagine if your first one is the Foo Fighters in Brisbane. Yay. Ellen, that could be you.
4: Yay, thank you so much.
3: You are so welcome.
0: You are welcome. Who would you take with you?
4: My husband. It's his birthday month, so he'll be lovely.
0: Oh, cute. Amazing. Well, Ellen, you are in the draw. Good luck.
4: Thank you.
0: You're more than welcome. And back tomorrow, we've got three chances again to get in that draw for our Concert World Tour, 8 a.m. with Brekkie, midday, and then with us at 5 o'clock in the evening. So, is it Ed Sheeran in LA? Is it Olivia Dean in Vegas? Is it Foo Fighters in Brisbane? Get thinking, because you could be there for our Concert World Tour only on the Hertz. What are you this week? What are you today?
3: Olivia. I think I'm backing Olivia all the way.
0: I think you're Olivia all week.
3: Yeah.
0: I think you've been Olivia from the get-go, haven't you?
3: I do
0: feel like
3: her.
0: She's your she's your spirit pop artist.
3: I love her, and to see her in Vegas would be unbelievable.
0: Yes, your next chance, 8 a.m. tomorrow morning only on the Hertz. This is JT.

0: Hey, Jono, Ben and Megan here. Hope you're having a great Tuesday.
1: Join us tomorrow, our betting baby for the Football World Cup. Will it predict the winner of today's game?
2: Dear Megan returns and it is suburban warfare. What happens when your neighbour starts stealing your car park?
1: And I'm going to take down one of the world's biggest fast food chains, guys. Okay, might be the last you hear from me.
0: We'll catch you from 6 tomorrow on The Hits.

0: Oh, I can't. It's Dick Season on the Hits. You're with Maddie and PJ for a Tuesday night, 21 past five. And we're on the air thanks to Chemist Warehouse, the real house of fragrance.
1: So I was at this running event in Taupo over the weekend, and I have talked about it before, but something funny came up that I forgot to tell you about, which is that it was a relay race. So you were in teams and you had to do a 7.3K loop, and then you tagged in and out with the other members of your team. Now, we were a team of five, so there were long periods of time where you were just like chilling out and waiting.
0: Yeah, what would you do in the downtime? Just literally watch the race?
1: Yeah, I mean, honestly, chit-chat. We had... There was like pizzas to eat. There was so many things going on. It was a busy like hub of activity. But some people were in teams of just two of them, so they really had to be on top of it in terms of waiting for the for their teammate to cross the start line so that they could then take off and do the next lap. And very early on, something very awkward happened, which was that one of the lead teams was a team of two very fast guys. And the guy that started their team went out and did his first lap. And as he crossed the finish line, you would hope that his teammate was waiting there for him to take the baton and then start his lap.
0: Yeah.
1: He was nowhere to be seen.
0: Oh, no. Where was he?
1: I think he was in the bathroom.
0: No!
1: I think he was in the port-a-loo. And so all of a sudden, the guy has run across the start line looking for his teammate. There's like an MC on the microphone who's like, oh no, his teammate's not here.
0: Do you reckon he was just too fast and the teammate was just taking off
1: guard? I think he just wasn't prepared for it.
0: Oh
1: yeah.
0: No.
1: And so the MC said, what's his name? What's your teammate's name? And the guy said, Jeff. So all of a sudden on the microphone, Jeff,
0: oh no.
1: Where's Jeff? We're looking for Jeff.
0: And Jeff's in the loo. Yeah. He's going, da, da, da, da,
1: da, da, he's like, oh shit. And he's like trying to wipe really hurriedly.
0: Oh, God. Oh, that'd be frantic.
1: Tell me about it. And so Jeff kind of became like a little folk hero of the day because everyone was like, don't be like Jeff. You don't want to be called over the loudspeaker like Jeff was.
0: Oh, Jeff. Oh, well, at least we can all remember his name, you know? Like, he's made a bit of history there.
1: Shout out to Jeff.
0: Have you ever had, you would have had your name called over at the airport many a time?
1: 100%. I absolutely have. Never missed a flight.
0: I can't remember if I've missed a flight or not, but I've definitely had, Polly Harding, please report to gate 19. It is the final boarding call set for Wellington. I've never had any. I would love to know the most unhinged reasons people have been called out over a loudspeaker. Because straight away you think of the airport. Yeah. Okay, so you're late for a flight. What other reasons? Mm-hmm. Could people out there have been called out

0: over the loudspeaker. We want humiliating.
1: Maybe it was a microphone. Maybe it was a loudspeaker. Maybe it was in an event in a mall. Why was your name called over the loudspeaker?
0: Yeah, and the more embarrassing, the better. And the more embarrassing, your greater chance of winning something from our Chemist Warehouse shelf. Did you have a Jeff moment and your name or maybe someone close to you, their name was called out over the loudspeaker? Get in touch, 0800 The Hits, or text us 4487. This is The Chillies on The Hits.

0: Stampede, Olivia Dane, Rein Me In, you're on the hits. It's just gone 5:30 for you Tuesday with Matty and PJ.
1: I went to a running event over the weekend and it was a relay race, so you had to be really on the money when it came to when your teammate was about to pass the baton for you to start your lap of the running race.
0: That gives me so much anxiety to athletics day at school, and when you were running a relay and you'd have to have your arm out and you'd be so adamant that it matched and you didn't stuff up and you didn't want to run too early. Like, it was a real art, wasn't it?
1: Truly. And it was on this weekend as well. There were a few dropped batons along the way.
0: But one of the situation.
1: Teams, yeah, one of the teams that who were doing very well. The it was a team of two, and the guy that had led them out was very fast. And then when he crossed the start line to hand over his baton to his teammate Jeff, where was Jeff? Nowhere to be seen.
2: Jeff, calling Jeff. Jeff, you're due to be on the racetrack, Jeff.
1: It was mortifying, and we kept talking about, don't do a Jeff, don't be a Jeff, because this poor guy Jeff had his name called out over the loudspeaker.
0: Yeah, so we wanted to know, when did your name get called out on the loudspeaker? 0800 The Hits. Maya is joining us. What happened to you?
3: It was like Christmas time, and everyone was obviously shopping for Christmas presents. And me and my cousin were trying to find the largest women's bras we could find. And we got caught on the overhead speaker and had to walk out, do the walk of shame. And so many people were at the front of the shop, in the warehouse, in a mall.
0: Wait, so you were looking for big bras and then you got called out over the speaker. Why'd you get called out over the speaker?
3: We were ready to go. I think we were like 11 or 12, and my mum, we'd ran away from my mum.
0: Oh.
3: And she called us out because she couldn't find us, and so many people were at the front of the shop.
1: And as an 11-year-old, like, mortified. Bra shopping, very mortified.
3: Yeah, we thought it was funny.
1: Listen to this text that came through. My Jeff moment was driving my V-dub van around France and free camped in this beautiful town of Nice. Needed a shower, so went to the local beach with shampoo and conditioner to use the free beach showers, only to be mortified when the lifeguard yelled out on his megaphone, "No douching!"
0: Oh, no!
1: All the beautiful bathers then shook their heads and waved their fingers at me.
0: Cheryl, what about you? When were you called out over the loudspeaker?
4: Actually, I will say you guys are absolutely amazing. I've been listening to you guys, you know, just about for the last 2 weeks, and I always turn my radio on.
1: Cheryl!
0: Cheryl, we'll give you money in the ads.
4: Oh, my God,
0: I'm kidding,
4: amazing,
0: no. That's very kind. Thank you.
4: I was actually in Bangkok, and it was the last day, and we missed our flight. There's 72 gates, and when we were running, I yelled out, "Amazing race coming through," and everybody passes.
0: Oh, my God.
1: That's so good. I never would have thought about that.
0: That's a good tactic.
4: Well, we were desperate because there's 72 gates, and when we got there, we missed the plane.
1: Oh, no.
0: Oh, no.
4: We're mortified. We're standing there looking at the big nose of the plane, and we ended up going to this little motel, having a few beers, Singer Bears, of course, and watching Brown's Boys.
1: Well, that'll cheer things up, won't it? A bit of Mrs. Brown's Boys.
4: Oh, look, it was a bit of a disaster, actually, but it was only cost us $125 return to get back to New Zealand.
0: Oh, well, there you go, Cheryl. Hey, Cheryl, thanks so much for listening. We appreciate you calling in.
4: Thank you. You guys are amazing, and I really love you. I love you to bits.
1: Oh, you know the way to our heart, Cheryl.
0: You really do. You have a great night, Cheryl, and thank you so much for your texts and your calls. Keep them coming through to 4487. It's just gone 24 minutes to 6.
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9: Dry July starts soon. Now Cobham, slow heading southbound between Palmerston and Normandy. Normandy Ave, slow northbound from Beattie through to Cobham. Over to Greenwood, moderate to heavy both ways from Killarney. Kakatea Drive, moderate to heavy heading east from Greenwood to Auckland. Over to Victoria, slow both ways heading towards the Fairfield Bridge. Do good, feel good, go dry this July. Search Dry July to register. I'm Joe Wickens for Time Saver Traffic.
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1: And it is FIFA World Cup season, and we have well and truly climbed on the bandwagon.
0: Have you got the FIFA fever?
1: I got the fever, mate. Hey. The All Whites played their first game, and we need to chat about what went down. Chris Chang is joining us next.
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0: That's right, you know where to come when you want to know all things sport, and that is not Maddie and PJ.
2: It's here.
0: But we do have someone joining us who you do want to go to when it comes to sport, particularly the FIFA World Cup.
2: He is such a football fan, and he is fronting the TVNZ Plus coverage all FIFA World Cup long. Come in, Chris Chang. G'day, mate.
3: Hello, team. Hey, tell you what, I know you say you're coming to me for the football, and I know you love Olivia Dean, but the man you need is Elijah Judd. How good.
0: That's why they pay him the big bucks.
3: That man. What an absolute legend. And he's now New Zealand's top ever goal scorer at a World Cup with 2 goals.
2: Unbelievable. Wow. Talk to us about this game, because obviously a 2-2 draw in a World Cup where they haven't played. New Zealand has not been to a World Cup in 16 years.
3: Some
2: people might feel slightly disappointed that they didn't come away with a win today, but do we look at it that way, or is this just an amazing result first up for the boys?
3: I mean, you say 16 years. You weren't even in your running era back then.
2: Tell me
3: about
2: how
3: long ago that honestly.
0: Take us back to those days.
3: Oh, those were good days, weren't they? Maddie was so much more carefree. We had to not lose this game. That was priority number one. And if we could get a win, fantastic. But I think the way they actually performed, and to get a draw in such circumstances, I reckon we can feel pretty good about it, to be honest, guys.
0: What is the vibe like over there, Chris? Paint the picture.
3: Well, it looked like an absolutely outrageous party. I mean, look, sitting in the studio with the boys, Ollie and Paul, a close second to being there at that massive stadium. I've got to say, actually, I'm quite superstitious when it comes to games. And when one of our producers brought in sandwiches and we scored the first goal, we immediately requested in the second half for them to bring more sandwiches out, and they scored again. So while I'm not at the stadium, the catering here is possibly what's driving this World Cup campaign.
2: So hang on, good luck sandwiches in the TVNZ studio if we want the boys to score a goal. Is that how we're looking at it?
3: I'm big on, if things aren't going right, you need to change the karma. That might mean you need to stand up, move to another part of the room. Sometimes you have to do these things to help the boys out. And look, we did our bit today with the sandwiches.
0: Just I love it.
3: Probably could have had another one to try and get a third at the end.
0: Now, Chris, next game. Who are we taking on next?
3: We've got Egypt up next. Really tricky. You might have heard of Mohamed Salah. Used to play for Liverpool. You picking up what I'm putting down here?
2: Picking up what you're putting down.
0: Picking up what you're putting down.
3: Team. But, you know, they're going to be full of confidence now. And with Eli just banging in the goals now, who knows? Maybe an upset could be on the cards.
2: Oh, so we've got Eli Just, we've got Tim Payne. The boys are just making their mark over there already, aren't they?
3: I know. They're going to be social media superstars. keep an eye on Eli's Instagram following. I reckon that's about to rock it up too. So, yes, this is some big clout moments for our boys, I'd say.
0: It's wild to watch. Like, is Tim Payne over 4 million now?
2: Over 5 million?
0: 5.7.
3: He's on his way to 6. I'll tell you what, in fact, the first touch he had of the ball today, I think he did something that was actually really bad, and we were thinking, oh, come on, Tim, don't disgrace us now. You've had such a good run up until now. But he turned it around. He had a solid performance after that, so I think his fans will be happy.
0: Oh, well, hey, look, Chris, thank you so much for coming on and bringing a little bit of legitimacy to us trying to cover the sport with the FIFA World Cup. Really appreciate
3: Thanks, guys.
0: It.
3: Come on, the All Whites.
2: Let's go.
0: Hey, up the All Whites. This is Kelly Clarkson on the Hits.

0: Kelly Clarkson behind these hazel eyes. I always felt really special when she sung that song because I've got hazel eyes.
1: Oh, my God.
0: I've always felt like they get left out. There's songs about green eyes, brown eyes, blue eyes. It wasn't until Kelly sung that song that I felt seen.
1: Aren't hazel eyes basically brown eyes anyway?
0: Excuse me. They are a beautiful blend. They're like a hybrid. In fact, I think there are many different interpretations of hazel.
1: No.
0: I feel like some people have orange hazel eyes. Some people have deep brown hazel eyes.
1: If you sing You're My Brown-Eyed Girl, I think hazel eyes falls under that category.
0: No, it doesn't.
1: Yes,
0: no.
1: It does.
0: No, sorry. When I fill out like a form and it's like, what color are your eyes? I'm not Tikkun Brown. I am hazel. Through and through, well, and Hazel's these bad boys change in the lights.
1: Hazel is basically a light brown.
0: How dare you?
1: Why are you offended by having brown eyes?
0: Because it's one thing that sets me apart. I feel like I just feel quite strongly associated with my hazel
1: love.
0: Eyes.
1: Your eyes are not the thing that sets you apart.
0: Do you know what it's like me saying to you? Your hair's just light brown. It's just a dusty brown.
1: No, it's
0: just really,
1: blonde.
0: Really light. Yeah, but that's exactly what it's like, what
1: no,
0: you just said
1: not,
0: to me.
1: Not.
0: You dismiss. Are we having a fight about the colour? This is our first real fight.
1: What a stupid thing to fight about.
0: But seriously, if anyone else is out there that feel really passionate and proud of having hazel eyes, please text through 4487. And while you're at it, don't forget to catch up with our podcast. You can text the word drive to catch up with our show this afternoon. It's just gone 4 minutes to 6 on the Hits. Maddie and PJ.

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3: 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Victoria Street slows down both ways heading towards the Fairfield Bridge. Slow along the Claudelands Road Bridge heading east from Victoria to Grey. Wairere Drive is heavy from Pukete Road to River. Hokunui, moderate to heavy delays from Comrie through to Wairere Drive, then again approaching Thomas. 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
16: In this update, Labor's promising free maternity scans if elected. Leader Chris Hipkins says it can cost women up to $90 depending on where they live under Labor. Free will mean free. An investigation is now probing officials' integrity over a now-axed $32 million project. A report has found multiple failings in advice from Immigration New Zealand, a branch of EMBI, on plans to upgrade border biometrics. Fuel prices are falling and the markets are rallying with optimism the US-Iran peace deal can lead to the end of the fuel crisis. Traders on prediction market, Kalshi, are picking the Strait of Hormuz will be back to normal by August. New year-round Qantas flights between Auckland and the Gold Coast and Samoa have taken off today. The three times a week routes add more than 100,000 seats a year to Qantas's international network. And the Reserve Bank is looking to sublet a slice of its new Auckland offices to cut back on costs. And that's news. To sport, and All Whites coach Darren Bazley feels their Football World Cup opener proves they're capable of achieving their goal of getting out of their group. 82nd ranked New Zealand have drawn 2-2 with world number 23 Iran in Los Angeles. The All Whites twice held the lead through goals from Elijah Just, only to concede equalisers on both occasions. After being forced to walk away with 1 point, Bazley says the view forward is clear. On TVNZ.
1: We need to perform consistently for 90 minutes, clear up those moments defensively, take more moments in our attacking way, and yeah, we can compete with any of these teams.
16: Chiefs midfielder Quinn Tupai is confident he'll be fit to play Saturday's Super Rugby Pacific final against the Hurricanes. The 24-test All Black left the field with an ankle injury, with 25 minutes remaining in the Chiefs semi-final victory over the Crusaders. That's sport. I'm Wendy Petrie.
17: The Hits, Waikato weather, the odd shower clearing tonight with fine spells increasing. We've got westerly winds, 2 is the overnight low. Tomorrow mainly fine, chance of a shower from the afternoon with westerlies and 15 degrees. Partly cloudy on Thursday, chance of showers.
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19: Good evening and welcome to Hazelgate.
20: Never did I think that I was going to upset the Hazel Eye community on a random Tuesday.
19: I just think you were really dismissive of us. You're like, oh, potato, potato. Hazel's the same as brown. It's not. We are our own breed, and that has shown on the text machine. Joe said, Hazel is definitely not brown. My eyes often look green, and that's the thing. They change. See, mine are kind of orange sometimes, sometimes a little green. Oh, look, more text coming through. Vanessa, they are not the same, Matty.
20: And this one, Hazel eyes are not brown, Matty. I'm with PJ on that. My eyes change colour between blue and green and shades of depending on the mood.
19: Yep. We're basically a magical species and we don't get enough credit. And I'm here to fight for the hazel-eyed community tonight because we do not get seen enough. So I see you. Oh, my hazel eyes have a green tinge to them. They are called hazel. Different category to brown, Matty. All right?
20: Okay.
19: Catch that in your brain.
20: To the hazel-eyed community, I apologize. This was never my intention. I will stand up and take accountability and ownership. Do not cancel me over my hazel eye comments from earlier.
19: It really wasn't until tonight that I discovered how passionate I was about the colour of my eyes.
20: Really?
19: Coming up on the show, we have got to give away those tickets to the ANZ Premiership in Invercargill this weekend. Keep texting netball and why you want to go to the game on Sunday to 4487. But coming up next, I've got an addiction.
20: Again?
19: I've got a problem. Yeah. Yeah, there's something that if I see in a shop, I get weak in the knees, and today was no exception. I've brought something home. I'll let you know what it is next after Dua Lipa on The Hits.

0: Natasha Bedingfield, you're on the hits with Maddie and PJ. A while back, I was talking about how if there's one thing I will hoard, it is coffee cups, nice little ceramic coffee cups. Mm-hmm. I have too many.
1: Yes, we went to get a coffee in a store in Palmerston North, and you stumbled upon a ceramic mug, and you bought it for, I want to say, like, $120 or something?
0: No, it was not. Okay, it was about $40, but I got the free coffee. Which was a win. And I've had so many compliments on that coffee cup since. There is another item that is my Achilles heel, and I don't know what it is. Maybe it makes me feel like I've got my life together. Maybe it makes me feel like things are more ordered. I love a basket.
1: I've heard this about you. Isn't your mum even worried about your basket addiction?
0: Yeah, she goes, Puds, because I'll be like, Mum, the house study. She goes, you just chuck everything in a basket and you hide it away and out of sight, out of mind. I do. I counted how many baskets I've got around the house the other day, and it's upwards of 15.
1: And what do you mean? Like, what are you putting in them?
0: I guess it's just my way of categorizing things. So shoes, blankets, towels, toys, miscellaneous items. Candles.
1: Paperwork? Is there a basket for paperwork?
0: No. Boring. Oh. Boring for me. No. More toys. Maybe baby stuff. Like, just honestly, you name something, I got a basket for it. And I went to the hospice shop today because it's where you go. Good stuff. No, there's this really beautiful little hospice shop down the road. And I went in. And they had these baskets, and I sort of walked past. I was like, don't look, because I knew that if I were to further investigate the basket, it'd have me. But then it just got me out the corner of my eye. I turned around.
1: Wicker?
0: What's the difference between a wicker? Hang on. Is it a wicker basket? I should know this, being a basket queen. Yeah, I would say like a wicker. Actually, I don't know. It was just this really cute basket. Are old baskets wicker?
1: I don't know. You tell me. You're the.
0: But anyway, it was just this perfectly round, deep basket with a lid. And I thought, ding, ding, you know what's going in there? Shoes.
1: But you already have a shoe basket.
0: I do, but it's too thin and it's too high and there's no lid. So now I've got another basket free at home.
1: Oh, my God.
0: And this one's going to go in the hallway and you won't see the shoes because they'll be covered up by the lid.
1: Do you have to sneak your baskets in past the door so that your husband doesn't see them?
0: Oh, there's hardly any way I'm walking in announcing, hey, babe, guess what I got today?
1: Another basket.
0: Another basket. Oh, no, I'm hiding that thing in after dark.
2: 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That
3: girl. Hey, it's Ben from Borderline, and you're listening to our new song, That Girl, on The Hits. Keep holding on. That Girl is probably our most ambitious song yet. It's full of all of our, like, 80s influences, like Prince and MJ, and it's just super theatrical, so give it a listen.

0: Jackson, Black or White on the Hits with Maddie and PJ.
1: Hit or miss.
0: And producer Sarah's in.
2: Hello.
3: Are you going to this event that I'm going to tonight?
2: Yeah, I wasn't sure if you were invited.
3: I got invited.
2: We haven't talked about it. I didn't.
3: But it didn't come. My invite didn't come with a plus one, so I'm flying solo.
2: Yeah, neither did mine. And then I went back and I was like, can I bring a plus one? And she was like, absolutely.
3: So who are you bringing?
0: Are you bringing your partner?
2: I'm actually bringing, not my partner. Sorry, Georgia. I'm actually bringing three people.
3: Three?
2: Got their own invites, but we're going as a group.
3: Right.
2: So me, Lana, Claudia, and Bronte.
0: Oh my God. Okay. Gals night out. Oh,
2: well, you're welcome to kind of hang out with us or something if you
3: I'll
2: want.
3: I'll walk with you down there and then I'll
2: Well, you know what, Maddie? You might finish at 7, but I've got to put up all our podcasts.
3: Oh, yeah, that's
2: so
3: true.
2: So you'll actually be there before
3: okay.
2: me. Yeah.
0: Sarah, you do
3: you
0: so
3: do
0: much.
3: So much.
0: You do Thank so you. Much for us while we just gallivant
2: Did
0: off down the streets.
2: Put one up this
0: going to
2: evening.
0: Events.
2: You want me to teach you how to pop the podcast up?
3: I've got an event to get to.
2: Save me.
0: All right. You're in for Hit or Miss, Sarah. What have you got first?
2: I am. Do you guys like Polaroids or like taking Polaroid pictures, Polaroid cameras?
1: Hit or miss.
0: Hit. Super cute. I even bought like a vintage photo album for Christmas with the idea that 2026 was going to be the year I go totally analog. Haven't entirely stuck
2: to
0: that.
2: Yeah, how did that go? It's June.
0: It was great over the holidays. I was so good over the holidays. We get back to normal life and I've just... What do you call it? Relapsed. I've relapsed with technology.
3: Well, you're busy because you also said you were going to, this was the year you were going to become a mountain biker. You were meant to be.
2: Right. You've talked about getting bangs. You talked about restarting.
0: I am getting bangs tomorrow.
2: Okay, we'll believe it when we see it. You're like a changed woman. You're like going to wear new clothes. And
0: guys, you just wait. At the end of the year, I'll be riding a mountain bike with a fringe.
3: With a Polaroid camera.
2: In her hand. God. All right, number two, standing desks.
1: Hit or miss?
3: Hit.
0: Miss. I like to sit.
3: I, back at my old place of work, I had a, it was like you could choose which one you wanted, but you had to.
2: Oh, must be nice.
3: You had to wind it. So it was like a manual
2: That's
3: thing.
2: That's really
0: wind
2: hard.
0: The
2: That's
0: really... Wind the bobbin up. Wind the bobbin up. Pull, clap,
2: okay, we don't
0: clap,
2: have kids,
0: clap.
2: So if you're singing a random kid song, you need to tell us.
0: Charlie loves that we listen to it on the way.
3: I thought, is that what you were singing at school instead of the fish and chips song?
2: It sounds like it's from the 60s.
3: It all makes sense. So much
1: sense. 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
7: 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Now, Victoria, still quite heavy, but starting to ease northbound as you approach the Fairfield Bridge. Moderate delays along Wairere Drive, eastbound, heading towards the Pukete Bridge. That is gradually easing as well. Hukunui, moderate delays northbound as you approach Thomas. Greenwood gets busy approaching Killarney and Massey. Listen to all your favourite podcasts for free. 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That's traffic.
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0: It has gone 6:30 for your Tuesday night, and the elimination final of the ANZ Premiership goes down this Sunday in Invercargill. Steel taking on the Tactics.
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0: Jono, Ben and Megan on the Hits.
1: We'll just get some hash browns, thank you very much. Same person from window number one and window number two comes around to window number three, which has got a little bit of a delay. The hash browns have just come out. Finally, the same person comes out with the hash browns and goes, hey, well, thank you very much. Ronald runs a tight ship. He's like, I don't care what time of night it is, we're sticking to that window system.
0: Back tomorrow on the Hits.

0: Taylor Swift, you're on The Hits with Maddie and PJ.
1: The Hits call to score.
0: Yes, yeah, so earlier in the show, we got you to text in 4487 because the elimination final of the ANZ Premiership goes down this Sunday in Invercargill. General public tickets are on sale now from anzpremiership.co.nz. Who is going to take it out, the Steel or the Tactics? We have got a family pass to give away.
2: And it's so exciting. I've been to a few of the ANZ Premiership games this season, and they are so fun. The atmosphere is electric.
0: And I wish we had some in Master. Yeah. I feel like I'm missing out.
2: I know. And dare I say it, a game between the Tactics and the Steel, especially an elimination final, what an amazing event to be at.
0: All right, so going down this weekend, we did get you to text in 4487. Why do you need a day out at the netball? Bernie, you text us. Why do you need to go this weekend?
3: Because it's my birthday today.
2: Oh, happy birthday!
3: Thank you. Very exciting, which is really cool. I'm very blessed to be 57. A lot of people don't get to be that age, but also quietly stressed because it's only 8 years away from Kiwis.
2: No, that's a long time, Bernie.
0: Hey,
2: you're fine.
0: 60 is the new 40, Bernie.
2: Exactly. Exactly.
3: No, that would be amazing. And I've got another girlfriend she is the same age as me next month. And she's feeling the same.
2: Yep.
3: So, yeah.
2: Well, there you go. I think that's a beautiful reason to celebrate then.
0: Oh, take your girlfriend, take a few more girls, and you guys can have a wonderful day out.
3: Nieces that would probably like to come too. One's a bit sad as well because her boyfriend's away in America.
2: Oh. Hey, well.
3: Just a bag of sad.
2: No. Let's put smiles on those faces and get you to the netball this weekend, Bernie.
3: That would be very cool. I think it's going to be quite a stressful game, but.
0: Yeah, but excitement. It's going to be fun, Bernie. That family pass is coming your way. So have a wonderful, wonderful weekend and happy birthday.
3: Thank you so much. Thank you. That is so cool.
0: Hey, you have a wonderful weekend and, wonderful Tuesday and a great weekend. And don't forget, those tickets are on sale from anzpremiership.co.nz. Here's Fall Out Boy on The Hits.

0: Capaldi on the hits, coming up to 7 with Maddie and PJ.
1: Hey, I saw something on my drive into work this morning that I hadn't seen in a very long time. Petrol with a 2 in front of it.
0: I spy with my little eye something beginning with T-W-O.
1: That was such a...
0: I'm my train's gone off the rails tonight. I'm sorry. Really just lost the filter.
1: But
0: totally.
1: Yes, thine eye does spot a T-W-O.
0: That's pretty exciting.
1: I know. I was paying $2.93, which is still outrageous.
0: Yeah, but still, we're going in the right direction.
1: We're going in the right direction. Yeah. Going
0: down. Hey, text 4487, actually. How low can we go? What's the lowest you've seen at a petrol station around the country today?
1: How low can we go? How low,
0: how low
1: can we go?
0: Can you go? Text it through, 4487. Have a great night. We'll see you back tomorrow for some more fun from 3.
1: Bye-bye.
0: Bye.
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6: In this update, latest numbers suggest inflation is unlikely to surge as high as feared, but will still linger longer than we'd like. Official data shows petrol prices fell 3.8% last month and diesel 11.4%. Business reporter Michael Sergel has the details.
8: Inflation remains higher than it should be, with petrol prices up almost 29% in a year and diesel up almost 77%. ASB economists are now forecasting 4.1% inflation this quarter, below previous estimates, but they still expect it to be about 3.6% by the end of this year, with four OCR hikes possible before Christmas.
6: Government officials are being investigated amid claims they misled Immigration Minister Erica Stanford. A damning report has found numerous flaws in the handling of an upgrade to immigration biometric systems, with more than $32 million wasted. Stanford says she's furious and this is extraordinarily serious, with staff who raised concerns removed.
19: People were moved sideways. Ministers were misled or given poor information.
6: The Public Service Commission will review events and MB may also undertake employment investigations. The government is agreeing to all recommendations and acting on all priorities in the Infrastructure Commission's national plan. They include time-of-use pricing, fleet-wide road user charges and investing more in hospitals. Infrastructure Minister Chris Bishop says there's cross-party buy-in, with Labour and the Greens contributing changes to the government response to the plan.
20: I get it from the public all the time, people saying, why can't you guys just work together and sort out some of these issues? And, you know, that's what we're trying to do. And there is broad consensus on many of the kind of system reforms the government is leading, which is really good.
6: A child psychologist says it's not a surprise to find nearly a quarter of young people experience high psychological distress. A new Mental Health and Wellbeing Commission report also reveals a high level of unmet need for Māori and young people. Child psychologist Sarah Chatwin says life pressures and online content are fueling issues. That's news. In sport football, the All Whites have played out an entertaining 2-2 draw with Iran in their first match of the World Cup in Los Angeles. Having opened the scoring in the first half, Elijah Just became the first New Zealander to score two senior men's World Cup goals after 54 minutes.
21: This is Wood. This is really nice in New Zealand. Very nice. It's that duo again. Wood and Just. And Elijah Just has his second goal.
6: Commentary there on TVNZ. Iran found a second equaliser 10 minutes later. New Zealand fired 13 attempts on goal to Iran's 17. The All Whites next face Egypt in Vancouver on Monday. In rugby, Hurricanes boss Tony Phillip is keen to push the limits for Saturday's final against the Chiefs. Tickets to the decider in Wellington sold out in 15 minutes. Phillip says they're looking into temporary seating.
22: We want to make sure this place is chock-a-block. I'm actually at the stadium at the moment about to have a conversation with the CEO Warwick. So, yeah, we'll look at all options to make sure we can put as many people in here as possible.
6: That's sport. I'm Tony Doe.
23: The Hits Waikato weather, the odd shower clearing tonight with fine spells increasing. We've got westerly winds, 2 is the overnight low. Tomorrow mainly fine, chance of a shower from the afternoon with westerlies and 15 degrees. Partly cloudy on Thursday, chance of showers.
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It is The Hits. Welcome into your Tuesday night. Hope you've had a great day. I've got a big show coming up, very busy. HBO Max has launched in New Zealand today, which is very exciting. The House of the Dragon, Season 3, comes out next week, and in studio with me, Steve Tosson, The Hits.

0: Hey, Jono, Ben and Megan here. Hope you're having a great Tuesday.
1: Join us tomorrow, our betting baby for the Football World Cup. 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
2: Dear Megan returns and it is suburban warfare. 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
1: And I'm going to take down one of the world's biggest fast food chains, guys. 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
0: We'll catch you from 6 tomorrow on the Hits.

It is the Hits. More chances to get in the draw tonight with the Hits Concert World Tour. Who would you love to see? Ed Sheeran in LA, Olivia Dean in Vegas, or the Foo Fighters in Brizzy? You get to pick. 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Here's Walk the Moon, the Hits.

0: You feeling me? Let's do something.
1: You're on the hits. That's a banger from Justin Timberlake. Are you a picky eater? Now, I think for most of us, you know, in our younger years at least, we were picky eaters. I remember as a kid, I used to hate porridge. And I have this memory of my grandparents. Whenever I would stay with them, my nana would make the porridge and it would be real thick. And she would salt it. And it was awful, to be honest. So I was not a fan of porridge. In fact, it made me be sick. I remember one time I was actually sick because it was just so hard to swallow and digest. Whereas now I love porridge. I make sure it's nice and creamy. And yeah, big fan of it now. How about you? Are you a picky eater? Maybe there was, a vegetable that you used to battle with as a kid. Text in on 4487. Apparently 20 to 60% of young children are picky eaters in some studies. And the peak tends to be ages 2 to 6. Third Eye Blind are coming up in Shaboozy next on The Hits.
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0: It is The Hits with Bryn. Hope you're having a lovely Tuesday night. A big show coming up after 8 in studio with me, Steve Tisson from House of the Dragon. He's in the country to help celebrate the launch of HBO Max. It's live now. You can go onto HBO Max, sign up, some great deals on offer. Well, Steve will join me after 8 to talk about House of the Dragon Season 3, which is coming out next week. You're on The Hits.
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13: Hello, officer. 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
14: Man, mid-40s. 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Suspected head and spinal injuries. Ambo required.
15: We've heard it all. 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
0: In this update, the integrity of Immigration New Zealand officials is under investigation over a now axed $32 million project. A report has found multiple failings in the advice from Immigration New Zealand, a branch of EMBI, on plans to upgrade border biometric capacity. Minister Erica Stanford says staffers who raised concerns were moved off the project and she was misled, and creative accounting was used to avoid scrutiny.
16: Those are extraordinarily serious findings of the report. They raise more questions than they answer.
0: The Public Service Commission will review events and officials are working on a new border tax solution. Labor agrees it may need to find money elsewhere to pay for its policies if its capital gains tax doesn't raise as much as expected. The party is now promising its third policy funded by the tax, this time committing to free maternity scans for all. It's also promised voters three free doctor's visits a year and free cervical screening. Labor won't say whether it'll announce more policies funded by a CGT before the election. Finance spokeswoman Barbara Edmonds refuses to say where extra money to support the policies could come from.
16: Every government has to make those choices and every forecast will obviously be updated as part of normal governance.
0: It's been revealed the government's reinvestment of fees-free funding will reach a quarter of the students the scheme would have supported. Almost $1 billion has been saved by scrapping the study boost and funding being redirected to trades academies and the Youth Guarantee Program, which will support about 11,000 students. Tertiary Education Minister Penny Simmons concedes the programs cost much less than $1 billion and will have less reach.
17: It will be less. Yes, it will be less than benefited from the fees free.
0: Workplace Relations Minister Brooke Van Velden says government health and safety reforms remain on track despite opposition from Pike River families. Sonia Rockhouse and Anna Osborne have joined the Institute of Safety Management's campaign against changes which cut costs and focus on critical risks, not routine hazards. Van Velden says the reforms will reduce unnecessary compliance by targeting the risks which matter most. She says problems come when businesses aren't clear on their obligations. That's news. In sport, football, New Zealand have opened their World Cup campaign with a crucial 2-2 draw with Iran in Los Angeles. The All Whites twice held the lead, only to concede equalisers in both halves. Elijah Just scored both New Zealand goals, becoming the first All Whites player to score twice in a match at a World Cup.
18: Obviously, just incredible. It's not something that I could have ever dreamt of, so I'm just so happy. One was nice and then two is just amazing, so yeah, really pleased.
0: All four teams in Group G have a point from playing one match, with Belgium and Egypt also playing out a 1-1 draw. And rugby chief centre Quinn Tupaia has put doubts he wouldn't feature in the Super Pacific final to bed. The midfielder tried to play on after having his foot caught in a ruck in their semi-final win over the Crusaders, but eventually came off with 25 minutes remaining. Post-match tests and a few days of rest have Tupaia confident ahead of Saturday night's decider.
19: The ankle's good. Went for scans yesterday. Came back pretty positive. So, yeah, get through a week's work and, yeah, see what happens.
0: That's sport. I'm Tony Doe.
20: The Hits, Waikato weather, the odd shower clearing tonight with fine spells increasing. We've got westerly winds, 2 is the overnight low. Tomorrow mainly fine, chance of a shower from the afternoon with westerlies and 15 degrees. Partly cloudy on Thursday, chance of showers.
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It is the hits. I've signed up to HBO Max. It is officially launched here today, which is exciting for us because it's got all of your big shows. The Harry Potter world's on there. House of the Dragon, our new season starts next week, season 3. In the studio very soon, Steve Toussaint is going to tell us more about it. The hits.

0: Jono, Ben and Megan on the Hits.
1: We'll just get some hash browns, thank you very much. Same person from window number one and window number two comes around to window number three. We've just got a little bit of a delay. The hash browns have just come out. Finally, the same person comes out with the hash browns and goes, hey, well, thank you very much. Right, runs a tight ship. He's like, I don't care what time of night it is, we're sticking to that window system.
0: Back tomorrow on the Hits.
2: I know you moved on to someone new. 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

astray. 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And I traveled around the world, think where you living at now. I heard you moved to Austin, got an apartment and settled down. And every once in a while, I start texting, write a paragraph, but then I delete the message. 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

0: It is the hits. The All Whites have played out an entertaining 2-2 draw with Iran, their first match of this year's FIFA World Cup in LA. Having opened the scoring in the first half, Elijah Just became the first New Zealander to score two senior men's World Cup goals after 54 minutes. Now this on TVNZ.
1: This is Wood. This is really nice in New Zealand. Very nice. It's that duo again. Wood and Just. And Elijah Just has his second goal.
0: So the All Whites face Egypt, their next game, in Vancouver on Monday. Coming up in three songs, I have a chat with Steve Tasson from House of the Dragon Season 3, coming out next week on HBO Max, which is now live in New Zealand. We'll chat to him in three songs. Here's 660, only to be the hits.

0: Gwen Stefani, Rich Girl on the hits. Are you ready for this?
1: The global phenomenon returns.
2: You are the Queen of Dragons. You have absolute power within your grasp.
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1: Watch the series the world will be talking about.
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1: HBO original House of the Dragon streams June 22, only on HBO Max.
0: Yeah, you can stream it from Monday on HBO Max. From House of the Dragon, I'm so excited to have Steve Tasson in studio with me. They flew you over from the UK for the launch today. Have you ever been to New Zealand before? Is this your first time?
5: First time in New Zealand, yes. I'm so excited. The trip is so brief, but I've had a chance to see a little bit of it, and I like it. I'm going to have to come back.
0: We are so far away, and I think that does work in our favour. You know, there's lots of bad things happening in the world, and I think the biggest conflict that we have down here is pie flavours.
5: Now, okay.
0: Have you sampled yet a New Zealand pie?
5: No, I was told about them yesterday, but no, I haven't had a chance, and I hope, well, I don't know if I will have a chance now before I go, but I think I was told. Is there something like beef and cheese?
0: Yeah, mince, beef, mince and cheese.
5: That's the one I was told is the one to go for.
0: Absolutely. So. Well, that's a good reason to come back.
5: Yeah.
0: You know? Yeah. Now, you've played your character Corlys for several years now. This is on House of the Dragon. We're excited because season 3's about to launch on HBO Max. Mm-hmm. But right back at the beginning, I think Game of Thrones had just ended. Mm-hmm. How did you find out about House of the Dragon?
5: Oh, well, the usual way, my agent called and said, look, there's a project. We don't know what it is. They're not telling us what it is. And they're going to send you a scene to record. It's apparently it's not from this project, but it's just something they want you to do.
0: Yeah.
5: And so I did. And the funny thing is, as I was recording it, I kept saying to my partner, I was like, it's so weird. This character sounds like Charles Dance. Isn't that weird? and then I found that it actually was a scene from Game of Thrones.
0: Right.
5: But so I did that. And then a little while afterwards, I got a message saying, yeah, they like you. They want you to actually do something from the show. Oh, by the way, it's called House of the Dragon and it's a Game of Thrones spin-off.
0: Wow.
5: And so that's kind of how I knew. Because I think there had been an attempt to do a spin-off before.
0: Right.
5: I don't know what happened with that in the end. So that's how I found out. And then there were two or three more meetings, and then eventually they made the right decision.
0: I think. Absolutely. And now this is season 3 of the show coming out. It's been a couple of years since season 2. Mm-hmm. I'm always fascinated by the scale of these shows and the production because, you know, it seems like there's a cast of thousands, but also off camera, behind the scenes, there must be a big workload of people working behind the scenes too.
5: Absolutely. I mean, it's amazing that you can go onto a set and people know your name and you don't know who they are. You don't know that you've met them before because there's so many. Because, I mean, I think the special effects department alone is a multitude of of people. And then you get these weird people who come along and they've got like a dragon head, which they then sort of go, it's fine, we'll superimpose it and we'll do CGI and it'll be fine. So, yeah, it's extraordinary. I mean, it really is like a small town, basically making this show.
0: What's the strangest thing you've had to learn for your role?
5: Actually, it was strange, but there's an awful lot of terminology, which is old nautical terms.
0: Right, yeah.
5: That we had to learn for episode one. So a lot of stuff that we didn't know, and I kind of remember it. Like, you know, there's port and starboard, right?
0: Yes, yeah.
5: But back then it was larboard. I have no idea, but that's one of the things you have to learn. And I mean, there's stuff that you say and you just say it with confidence, but you don't know what you're saying. And occasionally you say to the expert, what am I saying? And it's basically, you're just saying move to the left a little bit.
0: Yeah.
5: You know, so yeah, that terminology was weird.
0: And if someone is a little late to the party, they haven't watched House of the Dragon yet, they will now because HBO Max is here. Mm-hmm. What's your elevator pitch to them?
5: What is House of the Dragon? It is the story of a family at the height of their power who then decide to tear themselves apart with dragons.
0: Fantastic. That's beautiful.
5: Okay. Yeah.
0: Steve, thank you so much for being here today.
5: Oh, thank you so much.
0: And we hope you enjoy the rest of your time in Aotearoa.
5: I'm sure I will. Thank you again.
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1: Yeah, we gave away the first trip on Friday to see Bruno Mars live in London. How epic. Enya from Southland won that. Oh, that's going to be amazing. Three more to choose from, though. Olivia Dean in Vegas, or the Foo Fighters in Brizzy, or maybe Ed Sheeran in LA. 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
4: 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I would absolutely love to see Ed Sheeran live in LA. He is one of my favourite artists, and I have never even seen him live. I would love to take my daughter with me, who's also a massive Ed Sheeran fan and also is a bit of a dancer, so she loves dancing to his songs. It would be an amazing trip.
1: 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I have luckily seen Ed Sheeran. I saw his concert earlier this year at Mount Smart, and it was insane. And I want to put someone else in the draw next hour by using the iHeartRadio talkback button. 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Michelle Branch coming up and Gracie Abrams after nine, The Hits.
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14: In this update, government officials are being investigated amid claims they misled Immigration Minister Erica Stanford. A damning report has found numerous flaws in the handling of an upgrade to immigration biometric systems, with more than $32 million wasted. Stanford says she's furious and this is extraordinarily serious, with staff who raised concerns removed.
15: People were moved sideways. Ministers were misled or given poor information.
14: The Public Service Commission will review events and MB may also undertake employment investigations. Labour is promising free maternity scans if elected. Labour leader Chris Hipkins says it can cost up to $90 depending on where you live, but under Labour, free will mean free everywhere. The party says it'll cost $28.6 million a year, funded alongside its three free doctor visits by a capital gains tax. Labour is also promising 24 more paid trainee sonographer positions to support the programme. The workforce lift has been costed at $3 million a year, paid from Health New Zealand baselines. There are predictions Iran will prolong peace talks with the US as long as possible. Both countries will sign a commitment this week to halt military operations and reopen the Strait of Hormuz. Political consultant David Axelrod told CNN There was no unconditional surrender by Iran, but it is a bit of a surrender by the Americans.
3: There is a long history of the Iranians stretching these negotiations. They still understand there's an election in November, so they know he's not going to send the troops back in.
14: Mediator Pakistan says the deal includes stopping attacks on Lebanon, but Israel says it has no intention of withdrawing. And the government hopes the US-Iran deal ultimately leads to the end of the fuel crisis. Finance Minister Nicola Willis says the situation on the ground remains incredibly volatile, but this is great news and prices are already falling significantly. She says if it holds and the Strait of Hormuz returns to normal, it'll be good news for everyone.
16: If prices come down, people are going to feel better. They're going to have more money in their pocket because they're not spending it all on fuel. Businesses aren't going to have that pressure on prices. There's going to be less fear of inflation spiking, which it could have done.
14: That's news. In sport, football, the All Whites have played out an entertaining 2-2 draw with Iran in their first match of the World Cup in Los Angeles. Having opened the scoring in the first half, Elijah Just became the first New Zealander to score two senior men's World Cup goals after 54 minutes.
17: This is Wood. This is really nice in New Zealand. Very nice. It's that duo again. Wood and Just. And Elijah Just has his second goal.
14: Commentary from TVNZ, Iran found a second equaliser 10 minutes later. New Zealand had 13 attempts on goal to Iran's 17. The All Whites next face Egypt in Vancouver on Monday. In rugby, the Super Pacific final between the Hurricanes and the Chiefs in Wellington is sold out. Hurricanes boss Tony Phillips says they all went quickly.
18: We sold out in 15 minutes and our system copes beautifully and our staff and our team did an amazing job.
14: Phillips says they're investigating temporary seating options to bring in more fans. That's sport. I'm Tony Doe.
19: The Hits, Waikato weather, the odd shower clearing tonight with fine spells increasing. We've got westerly winds, 2 is the overnight low. Tomorrow mainly fine, chance of a shower from the afternoon with westerlies and 15 degrees. Partly cloudy on Thursday, chance of showers.
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It is the hits everywhere on iHeartRadio. Lucky Enya from Invercargill is off to London to see this man, Bruno Mars, live. All thanks to the Hits Concert World Tour. Going to put someone else in the draw coming up in the next 30 minutes. It could be you. Bruno Mars, the Hits.

0: Hey, Jono, Ben and Megan here. Hope you're having a great Tuesday.
1: Join us tomorrow, our betting baby for the Football World Cup. 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
2: Dear Megan returns and it is suburban warfare. What happens when your neighbour starts stealing your car park?
1: And I'm going to take down one of the world's biggest fast food chains, guys. Okay, might be the last you hear from me.
0: Okay, 2 from 6 tomorrow on the hits.

It is the hits. A lot of people buying furniture at the moment, and Retail NZ is calling it the iCare effect. It opened the big iCare store at Sylvia Park in December, just before Christmas, and it's boosted furniture sales. Have you bought any furniture recently? You can text in 4487. Here's one for the Swifties.

0: 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It is The Hits.
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0: I've already put Sophia in the draw tonight. She wants to take her daughter to see Ed Sheeran live in LA. That would be an incredible show. Good luck. Let's put someone else in the draw right now. 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
0: 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What, to see Olivia, of course. Good on you, Kaya, you're in the draw. 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

0: How are you? You're on the hits with Bryn. I see the UK is also pitching to ban under 16s from social media, the big websites, TikTok, YouTube, Instagram, Facebook, that sort of thing. Australia did this last year, and I know that there have been calls for New Zealand to do the same thing. I remember as a kid, I didn't have an iPad or a laptop, barely had the internet. I mean, we had dial-up internet. And I think I spent about 3 days trying to download Google Earth. but that was about it. Otherwise, I had a quad bike. I was quite lucky. I went out and played with my siblings on our quad bikes. We lived on a kiwi fruit orchard, and it was bliss. And you know what? That's kind of what I wish a lot of our young people today, they had access to all of that. Whereas now, it's just all video games and Snapchat and TikTok, which... you know, I spend a lot of time, I'll be honest, I do spend a lot of time doom scrolling on TikTok. And I know I shouldn't do that, but I'm an adult. And I hate thinking that our kids are doing that, and I know that they are. So it'll be interesting to see if this ban does come into effect. I think early next year is when the UK is planning on bringing it in, and if they'll have much success with it. Christina Aguilera is coming up, and Dean Lewis next, The Hits.
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2: In this update, a failed government IT project has led to reviews in a potential employment process over how officials gave advice on the near $33 million scheme. Immigration Minister Erica Stanford says a report shows officials deliberately withheld information on a border biometrics upgrade launched in 2018 without ministerial sign-off. She's unhappy creative accounting was used.
3: Extremely disappointed, but also somewhere in the back of my mind not surprised, given the fact that right back at the beginning of the project, we had to ask so many questions to uncover what was the reality of the project.
2: Public Service Commissioner Sir Brian Roach has announced an investigation. Labour is pushing back on claims it faces an $18 billion funding gap, saying there's no evidence to support it. Finance Minister Nicola Willis says Labour isn't detailing how it would fund major commitments, including restoring pay equity, which is estimated at $11 billion alone. Labour leader Chris Hipkins says Willis is jumping the gun. He says Labour is going through the process of creating policies and will release estimated costs when possible. ACT is throwing its support behind Health Minister Simeon Brown, who's refused to reappoint medical council leaders as members. Brown says the regulator is distracted by an ideological agenda after it released draft guidance on cultural safety and understanding privilege. ACT says this is a necessary reset, but Resident Doctors Association President Dr. Rosa Tobin-Stickings says it's crucial doctors understand how their perspectives differ from patients.
4: If you have no awareness of this, you don't take this into account, you can deliver unsafe care to that patient, you might harm the doctor-patient relationship.
2: There are serious concerns about a lack of thought behind the UK's social media ban for under-16s. The opposition suggested Prime Minister Keir Starmer might have rushed the timing in an attempt to save his job, which has been under scrutiny for weeks. Blue Sky COO Rose Wang has added to the speculation.
5: Today we've seen the list online of the social media platforms that are to be banned in the UK, but we have not heard directly from the UK government.
2: That's news. In sport, football, the All Whites have taken a giant step towards qualifying for the knockout stages of the World Cup with a 2-2 draw against Iran. The All Whites opened the scoring before Iran bounced back. The scores were tied 1-1 at the break. The second half, a repeat with the All Whites scoring first before Iran again conjured an equaliser. Coach Darren Baisley is proud of their performance.
6: Created loads of chances. I thought we were really good in possession, defended pretty well for the majority. And, you know, we've come off disappointed to not win a game because we're leading twice.
2: In rugby league, Melbourne Storm second rower Eli Katoa is eager to move on from conversations around his traumatic brain injury as he continues his journey back to the game. Three head knocks in a short space of time playing for Tonga against the Kiwis late last year saw the 26-year-old rush to Auckland Hospital for emergency brain surgery. He's told Channel 7 holding a grudge isn't in his best interests.
7: What happened in the past, I sort of just leave that and like move away like and move forward. And obviously my goal is just to come back and play. And there's no point for me to look back and trying to see what should have happened and what, you know, what we could have done better.
2: That's sport. I'm Tony Doe.
8: The Hits, Waikato weather, the odd shower clearing tonight with fine spells increasing. We've got westerly winds, 2 is the overnight low. Tomorrow mainly fine, chance of a shower from the afternoon with westerlies and 15 degrees. Partly cloudy on Thursday, chance of showers.
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Two of my faves, Sam Fender and Olivia Dean on the hits with Bryn. We could be sending you to see Olivia Dean live in Vegas. Oh my goodness, how incredible would that be? Flights, accommodation, plus you can take a mate with you. The Hits Concert World Tour, get in the draw. Another chance coming up in the next 30 minutes. 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
1: We'll just get some hash browns, thank you very much. Same person from window number one and window number two comes around to window number three. We've just got a little bit of a delay. The hash browns have just come out. Finally, the same person comes out with the hash browns and goes, hey, well, thank you very much. Ronald runs a tight ship. He's like, I don't care what time of night it is, we're sticking to that window system.
0: Back tomorrow.

It is the Hits Nights. We're in the thick of June. You know, dark at 5 o'clock. Single digit temperatures overnight across most of the country. How are you keeping warm tonight? Maybe you've got the hot water bottle, the fire going. Here's Kelly Clarkson, the Hits. Just

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0: You get to pick, who would you like to see? Olivia Dean in Vegas, Ed Sheeran in LA, or the Foo Fighters in Brizzy? They all sound so good. 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It's the red microphone icon, I think up in the top right of the screen. Tap on that, share your message, tell me who you'd love to see, just like Leanne has.
3: 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I have seen him before, but in New Zealand I was working the concert, so yeah, this time I'd love to go as a patron. It would be just absolutely awesome. Take care, guys.
0: Good on you, Leanne. I feel like you deserve to win, you know, having worked at his concert. Get to go there and enjoy it just as a patron, maybe have a glass of wine. Ed Sheeran, that would be insane, right? You're in the draw, Leanne. Good luck to you. I want to put someone else in the draw after 11. Your next chance coming up very soon. 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Jump on iHeart, click on the microphone and share a message with me. Nirvana coming up, a classic hit from the 90s, and 660 next. It is The Hits.
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0: hope you're having a lovely Tuesday night. You're on the hits with Bryn. Robbie Williams is coming to Auckland and Christchurch this November. He's doing a big Eden Park show and then heading to Christchurch. He'll be the first international artist to perform at the new One New Zealand Stadium. His first show in Christchurch in like 25 years. We've got your chance to win 4 tickets. It's the Hits Alpha Quiz, our Robbie Williams edition. 7:45 tomorrow morning, your next chance. 10 questions, 60 seconds, all the answers start with the same letter. If you can answer all 10 questions correctly within the 60 seconds, you'll instantly win the tickets to see Robbie Williams when he's in New Zealand later this year. Outkast and Teddy Swims coming up after 11, the Hits.
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11: In this update, Immigration Minister Erica Stanford says she's lost some trust in her officials as she claims she was misled. A scathing report has found officials tried to keep cost increases for a new biometric system for the border from Stanford and Cabinet. Initially expected to cost $19 million, the project has ballooned to as much as $40 million and has now been scrapped. Stanford says there was a trifecta of failings, including misleading ministers, removing staff who raised concerns about the project, and creating accounting to hide costs.
15: We're going to have to build back some confidence, and I've been doing that over the last 2.5 years, and it's really sad that we are back to a point now where I have a very dented trust and confidence in my officials.
11: US Vice President J.D. Vance says their peace deal with Iran is very general and talks on a number of issues are yet to come. The arrangement to halt all military operations and start 60 days of nuclear talks will be formally signed in Switzerland later this week. Donald Trump says the full details will be publicly released after the signing ceremony. Vance has told CNN the text says Iran must commit itself to regional peace and stability. He says it creates a framework allowing Iran into the world economy if it behaves like a normal country. Meanwhile, our government has approved 2-year extensions for 5 Defence Force deployments for more than 100 personnel in the Middle East and North Asia. It lets peacekeeping, monitoring and security missions continue in Korea, Egypt, Israel, Lebanon, Syria and Jordan. There are fears the mental health system isn't moving fast enough for those most in need. A new Mental Health and Wellbeing Commission report suggests we're seeing pockets of improvement around growing the workforce and reducing wait times. The Chief Executive Karen Osborne says access is trending down, particularly among young people and Māori. She says we need more targeted action, both around the direct causes of mental harm and wider societal factors. That's news. In sport, football, All Whites coach Darren Baisley feels their World Cup opener proves they're capable of achieving their goal of getting to the knockout stages. The 82nd ranked New Zealanders drew 2-2 with world number 23 Iran in Los Angeles. The All Whites twice held the lead through goals from Elijah Just, only to concede equalisers on both occasions. After being forced to walk away with the point, Baisley told TVNZ the view forward is clear.
19: We need to perform consistently for 90 minutes, clear up those moments defensively, take more moments in our attacking way, and yeah, we can compete with any of these teams.
11: In rugby, the Super Pacific final between the Hurricanes and the Chiefs in Wellington is a sellout. Hurricanes boss Tony Phillips says all the seats went quickly.
20: We sold out in 15 minutes and our system copes beautifully and our staff and our team did an amazing job.
11: Philp says they're investigating temporary seating options to bring in more fans. That's sport. I'm Tony Doe.
0: The Hits, Waikato weather, the odd shower clearing tonight with fine spells increasing. We've got westerly winds, 2 is the overnight low. Tomorrow mainly fine, chance of a shower from the afternoon with westerlies and 15 degrees. Partly cloudy on Thursday, chance of showers.
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It is the Hits. Oh my goodness, it's been a big show tonight, putting people in the draw, the Hits Concert World Tour. And earlier in studio with me live, insane, Steve Tasson, who's in House of the Dragon. New season comes out next week on HBO Max, which has just launched in New Zealand. How cool. Here's James Arthur, the Hits.

0: Hey, Jono, Ben and Megan here. Hope you're having a great Tuesday.
1: Join us tomorrow, our betting baby for the Football World Cup. 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
2: Dear Megan returns and it is suburban warfare. What happens when your neighbour starts stealing your car park?
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2: The Hits Concert World Tour.
0: All right, the lucky last entry for the evening. You get to pick the Hits Concert World Tour. Who would you love to see? Is it Olivia Dean in Vegas, Ed Sheeran in LA, or the Foo Fighters in Brisbane? How about you, Lee?
3: Kia ora. I would love to go and see Olivia Dean in Las Vegas, and I would take my good friend, Shelley. Would be so epic.
0: Oh, absolutely. I think Lee and Shelley would have a great time in Vegas seeing Olivia Dean. More chances tomorrow to get in the draw. 8 a.m. is your next chance when you hear the cue to call. Dial 0800 the Hits. I'm out of here. Thank you for spending your Tuesday night with me. We've got Macy Gray coming up. Ella Langley next on the Hits.
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16: 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That Girl is probably our most ambitious song yet. 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

0: 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This Friday, I'm getting out of the studio and heading to Cafe Fresca at 78 Allison Street, right by Hamilton Lake. 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
1: With Jono, Ben and Megan on the hits.
2: Megan and producer Grace, they have been going at it off here.
3: Hey, look, we've got a guess, guys. We've got a guess.
4: Too much to do with the show right now.
3: Well, guys.
5: Yeah, but you asked me during the show. It went in one ear.
6: Ugly scenes. We're going to pull that down, producer Troy. We can't do that. We're moving forward in the show. Okay, that's in the past. But right now, Megan, we're going to give Grace a chance to let out her stress, her anger. But also give you a chance to get some things off your chest as well, too.
5: All right. It sounds good. So you know what that is? It's a printer.
2: Yeah, so Grace is walking into the technology room here at Rage Out. She's got a sledgehammer, got the PPE equipment on. If you want to know what we look like health workers going into an Ebola outbreak. And Grace, the sledgehammer almost as tall as producer Grace as well. So you would like Megan to yell out some inflammatory things that'll upset Grace.
6: You can do it. Does she have full permission to go hard?
4: Go hard, Megan.
6: Okay, go hard from producer Grace. Here we go. Okay, what's the first thing you want to yell at, Megan?
5: How do you know she's Gen Z?
6: How do you know she's Gen Z?
5: She'll tell you. I don't know what that is. It's a printer. It's a printer, bro. You've got the attention span of a golden retriever in a tennis ball factory.
4: What?
6: Just smash the printer, mate. Oh, that printer has seen better days, that's for sure.
5: If you spend as much time producing as you do on your nails, you might actually be good at your job.
6: Oh, that's a good one. That's a real good one.
2: We can see the motherboard.
5: Oh, jeez. It's the growling at the same time.
2: We keep saying it all morning. You don't factor in the cardio required to swing the sledgehammer.
6: You're feeling better? You're feeling better, producer Grace?
4: I feel actually more relaxed.
6: Okay, Megan, what else do you want to say to her?
5: You're so Gen Z. You can't answer the phone. You can't spell. And you think you're qualified to give me life advice. You're like literally half the age of me. Oh, jeez.
6: Isn't it nice to have the World Cup on for football, Grace? You know, so we can watch some real football, not the Auckland FC. I don't mean that Auckland FC. I actually love the Auckland FC. I just want to wind Grace up. She's the biggest fan.
5: England's not going to win, babes. England's not going to win. Did she just swear?
2: No, my only fear is that was the actual printer from the office here at Rage Out.
6: Yeah, that's the problem.
5: Looks like a really.
2: We'll deal with the
5: printer.
2: Fallout of that.
6: What are we allowed to smash and what are we not allowed to smash? We'll leave producer Grace getting her rage out. Just a moment, we'll get Megan into another rage room. There's cars.
5: She looks like a little guinea pig.
6: You can smash, there's crockery, there's all sorts of stuff. As you said before, it's the Briscoe's Ladies nightmare.
5: Yes.
6: A whole room full of crockery as well.
1: Start your day funny side up. Jono, Ben, and Megan.

0: Here's a bit you missed yesterday from Jono, Ben and Megan.
1: On the Hits.
2: I don't know. I just feel like my time is, I say that to my wife, my time is better on other things. She's like, oh, what? I'm like, I don't know, but it's just not, that's not the
3: costumes.
2: Area.
3: Costumes.
2: Yeah, other stuff, you know, like, and so when it comes to things like flat packs as well, I remember I said the other day, I found that you can text people online and people that love doing flat packs. And why do I deny them loving what they love to do? They came around and did the flat pack. I got this guy to do a whole lot of stuff a few months ago. And
3: on
2: was
3: a
2: like,
3: Sunday
2: great.
3: Morning or something.
1: Was it the same guy that hung your picture frames?
2: No, different guy. Different guy. I've got multiple guys. Flat pack guy. I've got hanging picture guy. I've got them all saved
3: He's
2: in my phone. Guys, girls, whatever. It doesn't matter. Just as long as they do a great job and I don't have to do it, I'm happy with that. So flat pack guy came around a couple of months ago, did some flat packs. So I say to Amanda, look, see, all this stuff I did. I didn't get stressed. We didn't get stressed. We didn't have an argument. He did all this sort of stuff. And then we had another flat pack in the weekend. My daughter had bought herself a desk. And I was like, well, hey, we know who we need to text.
1: Flat pack guy.
3: And what well. It was Amanda against flat pack
2: yeah,
3: guy?
2: Yeah, she's like, you could do it yourself. I'm like, my time is better spent on other things.
3: What?
2: I don't know.
3: At the moment, I'm spending my time finding what that time is.
1: Don't like buy into those gender stereotypes. But she could have done it.
2: But I feel like I made a connection because flat pack guy, he came around again, did a wonderful job as well. And then was one little other thing I forgot to ask him about. So I texted him after that. I said, oh, could you come back and have a look at this other thing for me? And he came back with a, sure. You are some of the most amazing people I've met so far.
1: Oh my God.
2: Definitely I can come back in and help today. I'm like, oh my goodness, I have made a connection with Flat Pack Guy.
1: Like, do you know his name?
3: Yeah, I was about to say, if you've made a connection with him, you might want to learn his birthday.
1: What's he saved in your phone as?
2: Flat Pack Guy.
1: Oh.
2: But I'm like, we have made, I was like,
1: what did you reply? Oh my God, I feel the same.
2: I was like, wow, well, this is really great.
3: Imagine if you go through your whole life never knowing his name and you go to his funeral and you're like, flat pack guy.
1: We made a connection.
2: I don't think we've actually, like we said hello, but I don't think we've exchanged names at all.
3: If only he was here today, he could put his coffin together.
2: Because I can't. My time's better spent on other things. That's for sure. But I was like, oh, sorry, my wife. I was like, look, this connection I've made. Look how sweet this is.
1: When he calls, do you answer the phone?
2: Well, yeah.
1: Oh, wow. You treat him better than you treat me.
2: Well, he hasn't called, but if he did call, I'd definitely answer right now. So Flat Pack Guy and I, we've made a huge connection.
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15: The Nick Scali half-yearly clearance ends Sunday with everything reduced across the entire Nick Scali range. Everything is reduced during the half-yearly clearance. End Sunday at Nick Scali at the base in Hamilton.
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3: The hits.

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1: Here's what you missed
2: from Jono, Ben and Megan yesterday
1: on the Hits.
3: Megan, you had a Jono moment.
4: I did yesterday. I was sitting in my car. I was going to say you'd be proud of me because I was sitting outside a mall, but I did actually go into the mall eventually. But I was sitting outside in my car and I had my feet up on the dashboard. I was chilling. And this man walks past and he looked and then he did like a double take. And then he started walking over to the car and I was like, oh, he's going to tell me off for putting my feet up on the dashboard or something.
5: Yeah.
4: So I opened the door and he said, hi, I'm so sorry. I just want to tell you, you have a really confident face. And I was like,
3: a confident face?
4: Ah. I was like, oh, well, thank you. And he said,
3: resting confident face.
4: I've 100% never had that before. I've never had that. And he said that I'm a blessed person. And that's when he started to tell me that he is a face reader. And that's what he does, like, for a job.
5: He reads faces?
4: He reads faces.
5: What? That's his full-time vocation?
4: Well, I didn't get into whether it was full-time or not. I was selfish and I wanted to know what he thought of me.
5: Yeah.
4: But I didn't request it. He just started telling me all these things about my life.
5: Is this sort of in the same realm as a palm reader?
4: Yeah,
5: but just
4: guess
5: looking at your fine lines and wrinkles and deciding, not that you have any, Megan. Not that you have any fine lines and wrinkles.
4: But he said, look, I just walked past and I saw you and I just wanted to tell you, you are a confident person, but you're a bit lazy.
3: This is what he's saying. Like, it's someone you've never met before.
5: Well, you did have your feet up on the desk.
3: Yeah, that's true. You're sitting in your car, he's like, what is she doing? She'll be at work, she'll be in the mall, what is she doing?
4: He said, I have a lot to give in this life. If I could stop being lazy and I need to start a business and I need to focus on something to do with the letter R in this business. And I was like, what
3: rage
4: is
3: out, mate.
4: R?
3: Wait till we hear it. Rage
4: oh,
3: out.
4: Rage out.
5: Radio.
4: Oh, yeah. He said, what do I do for a job? And I said, radio. And he told me to get out of that and start my own business. And I was like, you're right. I am lazy.
5: Road working?
4: Well, yeah, I don't know. I was like,
5: retail?
4: Well, Liam Lawson races for racing balls. That's all I thought. Yes.
5: Yeah, they're keeping a distance between you and Liam Lawson. Yeah. I don't think Racing Bulls are hiring you.
4: No. He finished by saying, and how is your relationship on the day that
3: I was
4: waiting to pick up my husband. I was like, it's fine. And he went, okay, okay.
3: Wow.
4: And I was like, wait, is there more? I felt like there was more.
5: For a face reader, he really did deep dive, didn't he? Got him quite nosy to pull something from the face. But,
4: and to hit me with the like lazy stuff, I would have thought he would just stick to the positives. I was like, oh, okay. But I did feel very taken back.
5: And he didn't charge you for the face reading as well.
4: He was like, I just wanted to let you know. But confident face, confident face.
3: Confident face.
5: But confident face. But your relationship's in trouble. You need to get a new job.
4: Yeah.
5: And you're lazy.
3: Lazy.
5: Keep up that confidence.
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17: Good morning, I'm Megan Pappas. A report found MB staff tried to hide rising costs on a scrapped border biometrics upgrade. Former Immigration Minister Andrew Little says that kind of behaviour isn't new and backs an investigation by the Public Service Commission.
18: It's likely that the Commission is going to have to look more deeply to see whether there are any sort of organisational cultural issues within the immigration section of MB.
17: A person's in hospital with critical injuries after an alleged assault in central Auckland last night. Police were called to Wellesley Street East around 6:45 and one person's been taken to custody. There's a push to crack down on repeat drink drivers, including taking their cars off them. Virginia Nichols from the Alcohol Beverages Council says most Kiwis also back more offenders being sent to education and support programs.
12: All of these things are very important and very much supported by the industry.
17: An Auckland councillor has called out her own colleague, saying there's a toxic culture of bullying and intimidation at the council. Bo Burns says it got so bad she walked out of two meetings in the past week.
13: The Howick Ward councillor says politics is used as an excuse for poor behaviour and it is damaging to democracy. Council Chief Executive Phil Wilson has written to councillors reminding them about standards and professional obligations.
17: And in sport, the White Ferns' defence of their T20 World Cup crown is in tatters, two games in on Sky Sport.
19: And that is it! Sri Lanka have pulled off a very famous victory!
17: New Zealand have suffered back-to-back defeats, falling to Sri Lanka by 5 wickets in Southampton and are now in must-win territory. Meanwhile, Henry Nicholls will replace Kane Williamson in the Black Caps side for the second cricket test against England starting tonight. That is news and sport, a hash brown and bacon and egg McMuffin make mornings Welcome to the at Macca's.
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21: The Hats, Waikato weather, cloudy skies and a few showers. We've got light winds, 15 the high today, 5 is the overnight low. Tomorrow partly cloudy and chance of a shower with light winds and 14 the high. Nice and fine on Friday with Southwesters.
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0: Jono, Ben and Megan.
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3: Good morning, Wednesday morning. It is The Hits. Thanks for hanging out with us. Next, we've got a betting baby. A baby picking the results of some key games in the Football World Cup. And what a start.
20: Yeah, high risk and some high reward for our little baby Arthur yesterday. Came through.
3: Well, yeah.
20: What producer Grace and producer Troy are doing this morning as well. They have gone all in.
3: That's next on The Hits.

0: Football World Cup taking place at the moment, and incredible first game from the New Zealand team, the All Whites, who are playing not in white.
1: Are whites? Is that like their alternate strip, a white coloured shirt? I think it is.
0: Well, I don't know.
1: Play like England, for example, who are also in white, maybe.
0: Yeah, so they had the black tops. Yesterday. Right. But yeah, a great, great performance by them. I mean, if you'd gone into yesterday's game thinking that we were going to get a draw, you would have taken it. But actually, after watching the game, we'd probably be a little gutted we didn't win because we played so well against Iran.
1: Oh, it was incredible. Yeah, and if anything, give Iran a little break. But anyway, we didn't. We drew with them 2-2. And what does that mean points-wise in the pool, do you know?
0: I think we're top of the table at the moment, but early days after the first game. I think because also Iran got a yellow card, it kind of counts against them a little bit as well.
1: If it comes down to
0: points at the moment. But there's still a long way to go. But what a great start from the All Whites.
1: And what an even more exceptional start from our betting base. Little baby Arthur. Grace, his mother, put Arthur forward, and he made a wild prediction. We put two toys in front of Arthur, and he decided on the All Whites. Yeah. So the game team... I'm fast-forwarding here, by the way.
0: Yeah, okay. The red car for New Zealand. Whatever one Arthur grabs first will be his prediction for the winner of that game.
1: I'm looking at Arthur's eyes. He's got his eyes set on that red car.
0: All right.
1: And we're about to let him go.
0: Okay,
1: the betting baby.
2: Come on, three, Arthur.
3: two, one.
2: Go, Arthur!
1: What's he got?
0: It's a predicted win for New Zealand, right? So yeah, pretty incredible because that was paying big odds for the All Whites to win. And if anything, I think it's a moral victory for us and a great victory for the betting baby. Even though it was a draw at the end of it, I feel like the betting baby did a great result.
2: Well, we said that a draw would count he could carry on.
1: So our baby continues on and he will be predicting the winner, hopefully, of the next All Whites game as well. Would have made a lot of people very wealthy yesterday, that little betting baby of ours, baby Arthur. And
2: next time I promise I won't talk like that because when you can't see the baby, it's weird.
0: I know.
2: He's like, oh, good boy. It's weird.
1: It's hard to not talk to a baby like that. But it's hard to be like, g'day, mate. How's it? You know. We can find a middle ground broadcastable, but also appeals to Arthur.
0: Of course, sweepstakes going on around for the Football World Cup, and our producers. They drew out a team in our work sweepstake that we're running with you guys on the Itty Bitty Committee, and they got France, a team that's right up there with one of the best in the world, and they have come to work today because France's first game, and. Jeez.
1: Face paint, berets. Can you hear us next door, you two?
4: Bonjour,
1: you're in the producer's booth.
4: Je ne sais quoi.
2: I don't know any French. Croissant.
1: Now, just describe the levels you've gone to for the team that you've pulled out in the draw.
4: We've gone so French that Grace has gone and bought a Netherlands flag and we've turned it on the side so that it's a proper French flag.
0: Close, really close.
1: You've got flags all over the wall. Who's that player that you've plastered everywhere?
4: I've used my yearly printing budget to print out about 30 photos of Kylian Mbappe, who's our top player.
5: Kylian Mbappe! Kylian Mbappe!
1: Who aren't France even playing this morning?
4: What was that?
1: Who are France?
0: Mate, they're... Senegal, I think they're playing this morning. Aren't they? Yeah, so we're not a bad team, but France, the producer's very invested in that. Hey, next, the New Zealand Herald Daily Quiz. We'll get some chance going for that next on that.
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0: 6:13 Wednesday morning. It is the Hits. Jono, Ben and Megan.
1: Producer Grace, our quiz queen, will come in here with her French painted face and conduct the New Zealand Herald Daily Quiz. Hopefully, all French based questions maybe today.
2: She said no.
1: Oh, okay.
0: We'll find out next what's going on after 6:60 on the Hits.

0: 660 endlessly, you're on the hits. Jono, Ben and Megan. I know the FIFA World Cup's going on right now, but we're in the middle of our own little tournament each day with the New Zealand Herald.
1: Yeah, the football, they take a breather every few years, don't they? Yeah. We don't. Every day, relentlessly, we're on this, and our quiz queen, producer Grace, face-painted with the French flag, a lovely red beret.
2: Bonjour.
1: You would suit being French.
2: Thank you.
1: Yeah, I reckon that's a compliment. That's a compliment.
3: Aren't French people notoriously a bit...
1: arrogant?
3: Yeah.
1: Yeah. No, I wouldn't say the arrogant.
4: The shoe
1: part.
4: Fits.
3: Yeah. No, yeah. I love the French. I love French food. Yeah. I love French people.
1: I mean, it's a big sweeping generalisation to call an entire nation arrogant.
0: Yeah.
1: Sure, there's some lovely, humble people there.
3: Yeah. I remember when I was in France, when I was a teenager, when I'd go to cross the road, I'd wave. Like, you know how you wave? Like, oh, thanks for stopping. And all the French people looked at us so weird. They were like, what are you doing? And I was like, I'm just saying thank you.
1: We don't have manners here. Yeah.
0: I feel like we're really offending.
3: No, I love the French.
0: I've got a lot of French history in my family, so
3: I feel like I'm the most.
0: I don't feel like I'm arrogant at all in my family. So yeah, I'd take offence to that.
3: Okay.
1: There we go.
0: Right, last 3 minutes of radio.
1: On to the New Zealand Herald Daily Quiz.
3: Question number one: who played the character Agent K in the 1997 sci-fi comedy film Men in Black?
0: We had
3: something to do with it.
4: Tommy
0: Lee. Yeah, and you said, who's Tommy Lee Jones?
3: Yeah.
0: We said he was the old guy in Men in Black.
3: Yeah, Tommy Lee Jones. That's why I put it as question number one, guys. Question two: pop megastar Rihanna was born in which Caribbean
1: she's,
3: island?
4: Barbados.
3: That is Barbados.
0: Don't even need the multi choice.
1: Mowing through it.
3: Question three: what is a collective noun for a group of pandas? An embarrassment, a senate, or
0: it's
3: a
0: embarrassment.
3: That's correct.
4: Yeah.
0: I remember that's somewhere in my memory from somewhere.
3: Okay, question four. You guys are speeding through this. What nickname was given to former US President Ronald Reagan's 1980s missile defense plans? Was it Space Force, Star Wars, or Skynet?
1: Ooh.
0: Okay. Oh.
1: Ronald Reagan's defense plans. Now we were across this one day.
0: Yeah.
1: At some point in life.
3: It says missile defense plans, yeah.
0: Okay, Star Wars.
4: What was the first one?
3: Space Force.
0: Because Skynet, isn't that? Is that
4: Terminator.
0: Yeah.
3: Oh, Skynet is the company in the Terminator.
0: Yeah. But then have they related it to that, or have they just, were they putting that to confuse us?
4: What year was Ronald Reagan president?
1: It's the 80s.
3: It's the 80s, yeah.
4: Okay, so Terminator was out before that.
3: So yeah, Space Force, Star Wars, or Skynet?
1: Try not to yawn when you're broadcasting. This is a little tip.
3: I had to get in early to do my French makeup, okay?
0: Yeah. Like,
1: really brings the vibes down when you yawn. Should we lifeline it?
3: Yeah, I think so.
0: Looks like it.
1: 4487 on the text. Has anyone across the missile defense plans of the US in the 1980s?
3: Was it Space Force, Star Wars, or Skynet?
0: Okay.
1: Reagan, what would he have gone with? Was it Ronald Reagan? Oh, I probably got this completely wrong, but I feel like Ronald Reagan and his wife Nancy were opposite political ends of the spectrum.
0: He was an actor too, right?
1: Yeah, he was.
0: A really accomplished actor before becoming president.
1: He was Republican and she was a Democrat. I might have that completely wrong.
0: Do you want to play a song or do you want to go to the text right now?
1: Let's try and get an answer before we go.
0: Okay.
3: Is it Space Force, Star Wars, or Skynet?
1: Okay, 4487 on the text. Please help us
0: Star
1: out.
0: Star Wars has come through a couple of times.
3: Star Wars is correct.
1: There we go. And take us with one to the song there, Grace.
3: Okay, question number five. Oh my God, you're going too fast. What is the name of the plastic/metal tube found at the end of a shoelace? Is it an aglet, an eyelet, or an onglet?
0: Ooh,
1: you would know this, Megan.
0: She knows that. We'll come back with this next.

0: Ed Sheeran, Bad Habits, here on the hits. John and Ben and Megan.
1: In the New Zealand Herald Daily Quiz, with Quiz Queen producer Grace. Now we're up to question four. Is this Grace or five?
2: Five.
1: Nice one.
2: What is the name of the plastic / metal tube found at the end of a shoelace? Is it an aglet, an eyelet, an onglet?
3: It's an aglet.
2: That is correct.
3: An aglet.
4: A-G-L-E-T, don't forget it. It's a solid Barbie, yeah.
1: Now this is from Phineas and Ferb, a cartoon that was part of your early years, Grace.
2: Yeah, everyone, probably most Gen Zs will know that there's people outside looking at me in my face. Most people in my generation will know it's an aglet because of Phineas and Ferb.
1: Yeah, right. They did a 3-minute song on the end of a shoelace.
2: Yeah, just so they...
1: Good on them.
0: Well, hey, it's... Yeah.
1: Stuck with you.
0: Yeah, it's stuck with you.
1: All right, okay. Question number six.
2: As of mid-2026, how many people who have held the position of US president are still alive? Is it 5, 6, or 4?
1: Oh, that's a good question.
0: As of this year, how many
2: US presidents still
1: alive? Let's rattle through. Is Biden still around?
3: Biden,
0: yeah.
3: Yes.
0: Yeah.
3: Obama.
2: Yeah. Yeah, it said held the position of president.
3: Bill, George.
1: Trump.
3: Trump, that's 5. How many are the, like, what were the options?
2: 5, 6, or 4.
3: So it also, 5 is also in the middle. But are we missing someone?
1: I don't think so.
0: I think of all those people, like.
3: Who was before Bill?
1: Reagan's gone.
2: Only if someone knew the list of all.
0: Yeah, I know.
1: I know, you know all 47 US presidents.
0: Yeah, no.
3: 5 is the middle option as well.
1: Go 5. Yeah.
2: 5 is correct, guys.
1: Oh,
0: nice.
2: Oh my gosh, we're up to question 7. The Red Skull is the arch nemesis of which well-known comic book superhero?
1: It's He-Man, isn't it?
2: Wolverine, Captain America, or the Green Lantern?
1: None of the above.
2: The Red Skull. Think about it. If you watch the movies...
1: Well, the Green Lantern?
3: Wait.
1: I'm just throwing stuff out there.
2: Ben's head's like...
0: Yeah, I'm trying to think of the Red Skull.
2: Yeah, Red Skull is arch nemesis. Is it Wolverine, Captain America, or the Green Lantern?
1: Maybe Captain America.
3: I feel like I've seen the Red Skull.
2: Are we looking at... What
0: Captain
2: are we looking
0: America,
2: at?
0: Captain America,
1: there's Marvel fans screaming right now.
2: Captain America is correct.
0: There you go.
2: Okay, question number 8. In geometry, what name is given to a straight line that touches a circle at one point? Is it a tangent, a chord, or a second? Like a secant.
1: Just be careful there,
3: Grace. A
1: straight
3: line that touches. Yeah.
0: Yeah, yeah, it's very close to something else.
1: Very dangerous territory, I feel.
2: What are you close to?
1: No, I don't know.
3: Straight line that touches a circle at any point.
2: Yeah, at one point.
3: At one point.
2: Is it a tangent, a chord, or a word I can't... Not allowed to say.
1: You can say secant.
2: Secant. So confused.
1: Should we go? Gee, I don't know. This is a blind guess. If only we'd paid more attention.
0: No.
1: Circle and line class.

0: And with the old branding over the last few years, hasn't it?
1: Yeah.
0: Songs, ads, TV shows.
2: We'll get to that next on the Hits.
3: Jono, Ben and Megan. Cheers to Neon. 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
6: 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Wairere Drive, light build-up westbound as you approach River, again approaching Pukete and Te Rapa. 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
1: Good morning. Donald Trump says things will move fast now he's struck a peace deal with Iran, promising to release full details in the next few days. A government watchdog is investigating the now scrapped $32 million project to upgrade border biometric systems after claims staff hid rising costs from the minister. SpaceX has jumped ahead of Amazon to become the world's

0: fifth most valuable company, now worth a staggering $4.76 trillion. And the White Ferns have crashed to a second straight defeat to open their T20 World Cup title defence.
1: The Hits, Waikato weather, cloudy skies and a few showers. We've got light winds, 15 the high today, 5 is the overnight low. Tomorrow partly cloudy and chance of a shower with light winds and 14 the high. Nice and fine on Friday with Southwesters.
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4: 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What ruins your name? Maybe it was momentarily or maybe for your whole life.
5: Yeah, a lot of ads, I think, would do some damage to people's names. You know, celebrities have got the same name and they have, you know, they put a foot wrong. Yeah. That can happen.
4: That can happen.
5: Seen it before.
4: Yeah, we'll get to that next. It is The Hits.

0: It's Samba, you're on the hits. Jono, Ben and Megan, 6:37 on your Wednesday morning.
1: He just inducted, performed at Taylor Swift's induction into the Songwriters Hall of Fame. Youngest woman ever to be inducted.
0: Yeah, pretty awesome, eh?
1: Yeah. Stevie Wonder was the youngest person at 33.
0: All right.
2: Wow.
1: But I suppose, too, you can't induct people too early into songwriting because they've got to have some life experience.
2: That's true.
1: Don't they? So, Samba did a cover of Dear John and Cardigan. I don't think I've heard Cardigan. Is Cardigan a good song?
0: Yeah, it's just,
2: it is a good song, actually.
1: Yeah. About a cardigan?
0: Yeah, well.
2: He treats her like an old cardigan.
0: Yeah.
1: Who, Dear John? Or are those two separate topics?
2: Two separate topics.
0: Yeah. Not all songs about
2: that. Oh my God, Swifties are so pissed at you right now.
1: I'm sorry, Swifties. Rightio, so 0800 the hits, the telephone number, and 4487 on the text. We just want to know what ended up ruining your name. Now, a lot of commercials, we spoke to someone last week, Monique. All of us in sync said the same thing, didn't we? Yeah.
2: Monique thinks you're dumb.
0: Which is from an ad on,
2: Ghost Chips ad,
0: isn't
2: it?
0: The drink driving ad a few years ago, right?
2: Yeah.
0: David would have got the same thing, the same day, David.
1: Jeez, we got a lot of laughs out of those drink driving commercials.
2: My sister-in-law is Monique, and every time my husband does something stupid, I'm like, Monique thinks you're dumb.
1: I think we all missed the point of those drink driving commercials.
2: I know, yeah.
0: I think so.
2: I actually forgot that's what it was for.
0: Yeah, you're like,
2: they made it too entertaining.
1: They did.
0: Yeah, they had to make a real grim one every now and again for us to go, ooh, ooh.
1: They did. They had four comical ones and one real sobering.
0: Can't watch that.
2: Same day, David was pretty grim, wasn't
0: it? But then you turned that one into comical. You're right. Yeah, that was grim.
1: I think they've given up on doing them now, haven't they?
0: Yeah.
1: They're like, oh God, you guys aren't getting the message. So, what ruined your name? Also, I feel sorry for the Dianas of the world when Michael came out with Dirty Diana.
0: Oh, yeah.
1: Imagine how many Dianas started being called Dirty Diana. That was about Diana Ross, wasn't it, that song?
0: I don't know.
1: Do you think he was like, hey, Diana, I've written you a song? He's like, she's like, fantastic, can't wait to hear it. And he's like, might want to listen to that in your own time.
2: Is it not very nice?
1: I know, it sort of says she's very promiscuous is the vibe I get.
0: I think she's into
2: right.
0: it, though.
2: You do, you girl.
1: Yeah. She's into it. So, 0800 the hits, what's ruined your name? Anything ruined Ben for you?
0: Well, I do remember a teacher at school, and I don't remember the show, but I remember there was a teacher at school. You know, some teachers would call you nicknames. I don't know if that's still the thing. And one of the nicknames he would say for me was Private Benjamin. And I was like, I didn't know what that meant. And we later discovered it was a TV show. And then the kids discovered it was a woman's character. Her last name was Benjamin. So everyone would go, Private Benjamin.
1: Was my teacher bullying me? And I had no idea.
0: Yeah, because my name, I guess, was Benjamin. So, yeah, for a while there, that was, I was like, what? Yeah. But I didn't get the reference at first.
1: It was a smart play from that teacher.
0: Just give me things a little private. I don't know. Not giving too much.
1: It's a closed book.
0: So, yeah. For a while there, maybe a term, it was something that affected me, but not really too much in the long term.
1: Did Meghan Markle affect you?
2: No.
1: Well,
0: she's kind of American. They kind of go Megan, don't they?
2: Yeah, Megan. And hers is spelt different. Although now everyone spells my name with an H. And I'm like, that's not how you spell it. Megan Fox kind of affected me more.
1: Really? What did she do?
2: Super hot.
0: Oh, yeah, right. So you weren't the good-looking Megan anymore. You're like, damn it. That was my thing.
1: I was the good-looking Megan. Now I've bloody moved to... Am I still on the podium? Well, I tell you what, you're first place in this podium, okay, Megan? All right, so 800 the hits. What ruined your name? Please, would love to get your calls and texts. We've got some tickets.
0: Yeah, we have. We've got a brand new Minions and Monsters movie. Got a family pass to that to give away. That looks really funny. It's in cinemas really soon. You can be going there. We'll have the second good looking Megan, 4487 on the
2: text. Private Benjamin.
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4: 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Time saver traffic.
5: Dry July starts soon. Now starting off along Wairere Drive, still seeing light flows both ways as you approach River Road. Slight build up along Mangaharakeke southbound approaching Foreman. Moderate delays along Morrinsville Road, that's heading towards Silverdale and Matangi. Nothing major along Kakatea or Greenwood as well. Do good, feel good, go dry this July. Search Dry July to register. I'm Joe Wickens for Time Saver Traffic and Travel.
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0: It is 6:45 on your Wednesday morning. Oh, what was the thing that ruined your name?
1: Oh, we've got Private Benjamin over here. Yeah. That's who he was called at school by his teacher. Yeah. And what were you, Megan? You were, oh, you became the less hot Megan with Megan Fox.
2: That is not what I said.
0: Well, yeah. That's what we're all thinking.

0: It is Pink. You're on the hits. John, Ben and Megan on your Wednesday morning.
1: Just talking about what ruined your name, whether it was a movie, a celebrity, a TV show, a commercial. Some really good texts coming through here. James, our friend, he said there were so many Jameses at my school that roll call, they started calling me Jack. Just to differentiate from the Jameses.
0: Oh, really?
1: And then that sort of morphed into Wacko Jacko. So that was his name through the school years as well.
0: The James, and he ended up there.
1: There's Wacko Jacko. Yeah. Caroline. What ruined your name, Caroline?
2: Oh, sweet Caroline. Bomb, bomb, bomb.
3: Caroline. Bomb, bomb, bomb.
0: At least it's a good song, though, right? You know? Or did you not care about that?
2: Well, I have a friend who sends me video reels, and every time it's this song being played, every single time.
1: Right, haven't let it go now. How many years ago was Sweet Caroline released as well? That's really stuck with you, Caroline, poor thing.
3: I thought you were going to say Outcast. Caroline!
0: Oh,
3: Caroline!
0: Yeah.
2: No. That one hasn't stuck with me.
0: 1969, I just look at it. But it's a stadium like staple, you know, a sports ground. You play it every once in a while.
2: Exactly.
0: Bah, bah, bah. Yeah, so I'm sorry you had to endure that, but it's a great song. Neil
3: Diamond.
0: Everyone
3: loves it at least.
0: Yeah, it does.
1: Yeah. It's not a negative thing, Caroline. I'd really appreciate it. Text here on 4487. My name's Tim, and South Park with Timmy became the bane of my existence for about a 10-year period.
3: Timmy. At least... I was just thinking it was like Gary from the Team America movie.
0: Yeah.
3: That would be horrible.
1: I can see how that would wear thin. Scotty with us. Happy New Year.
4: Happy New Year, guys. How you going?
1: Oh, we're doing well. Now, it wasn't your name that was ruined.
4: Nah, I had a mate at school. His name was unfortunately David Bain. I don't even think it was spelled the same.
1: Oh, yeah.
3: Oh,
1: it's
3: no.
1: Well, David Bain, very, you can look up David Bain.
0: Yeah, right. Yeah.
3: Well known in this country.
1: And so did he change his name, or he kept with David Bain?
4: No, he just rolled with it. I mean, it's pretty mainstream, I guess. But, yeah, we used to joke to him about knitted sweaters as well, and I don't think he really liked that one.
1: I would have worn thin over, 20-year period. Cause
3: the sweater.
0: Yeah, you're right.
1: But, he would leave school. He was like, thank God that's over. Then he'd started a workplace.
3: I understand. It's your name, so you feel attached to it. You're like, why should I change it? But, every time you meet someone new, I just feel like,
0: it's kind of similar to the thing.
1: There'd
0: be
1: a lot of people, a lot of newsmakers that have really affected people's names over the years. Mm. Celebrities who have scandals. We talked about producer Grace. You had a friend at school called...
5: Her name was Isis.
1: Which is a very popular name.
0: Oh,
1: I think it means peace, doesn't it?
5: It does mean peace.
0: And there's a car brand as well,
5: exactly,
0: right?
5: Exactly, but like being in primary school and high school during the 2010s, she ended up changing it legally.
0: Really?
5: I don't know what it's now, but she changed it legally.
0: Okay.
1: To Al-Qaeda? not funny.
3: Ben, don't laugh.
1: It's not funny.
0: I'm
1: laughing. He's not.
0: He's no.
1: Not. No one is. No one is.
0: Hey, next, the Football World Cup explained with pop stars. We'll get to that in just a few seconds on the hits.

0: It's Miles Smith, you're on the hits. John, Ben and Megan, 6:55 on a Wednesday morning. Great result in the first game of the Football World Cup for New Zealand yesterday. The All Whites, 2-2 all. And we cross live to our French quarters.
1: Our producers, Grace and Troy, have decorated the entire producer booth with French flags. Or, sorry, the flags from the Netherlands, but just turned on a different angle.
0: Yeah.
1: They got their faces painted. Berets. And they're playing Senegal, aren't they, in 5 minutes.
0: They're very excited about that, how they got there. Well, they basically, they got France in the works sweepstakes. So that's
2: why
0: they're so excited.
2: Who's your favourite player?
0: Top five favourite French players.
1: Then they're drowning you out.
0: Yeah, they only know one. But, you know, if you want to know a bit more about the teams and putting it into perspective, and this was something that producer Grace brought to our attention yesterday, someone has gone online and explained them if they were pop stars, the football nations.
1: Yeah.
3: France is like Taylor Swift. It's the boring answer. They're probably going to win. The numbers are there. They don't lie. They've got the best squad. They're probably going to win, but it's a bit boring if you say that. Spain is Sabrina Carpenter. A bit newer on the block, but still very successful. They've got the current momentum, very modern. They're a bit more fun and likeable, but still at the top of the game, and they might well win. Brazil is like Madonna, the absolute goats of the game, but right now they're flopping. Madonna's the queen of pop. Brazil's the queen of football. But nobody really has them to win. It's just, there's just something missing. Portugal is like Fifth Harmony, the year that Camila Cabello left. They've got all the talent and all the fans. They could win it, but there's just one member of the group who's making everyone feel uneasy. Ronaldo. I love Ronaldo and I hope he wins, but the whole thing's just a bit too centred around him that it kind of takes away from the team.
1: Puts it all in perspective, doesn't it?
0: Yeah.
1: They're really good analogies, though, there. You could do it with politicians in New Zealand.
2: Yeah.
1: Winston, the Keith Richards of Parliament. How's he still around?
0: Still there, yeah.
1: And Luxon, the Coldplay. Only appeals to white people. Seymour, the Kanye. Dear God, what's he going to say next? We've got it all covered for the election. Hey, coming up after 7 o'clock is Dear Megan back in the fold.
2: It's not super
1: heavy,
2: but it is really annoying this person. It's a car park issue outside their house.
1: I reckon everyone will have an opinion on this.
0: Yeah. Everyone loves getting stuck into car park issues. We'll get to that after 7 on the hits.
4: 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Cheers to Neon. 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
8: 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Now we'll start off along Wairere Drive, just seeing some light build-up approaching Resolution, that's heading westbound, again approaching River. Slight build-up along Mangaharakeke southbound approaching Foreman, gradually gets busier along Greenwood approaching Massey and Killarney. Light to moderate build-up along Kakatea approaching Quinton and Gallagher. 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
2: Good morning, I'm Megan Peppers. Donald Trump's shrugging off calls for transparency on his Iran peace deal, with Congress and other leaders still wanting or waiting to see the full details. He says it'll be released after a formal signing later this week.
20: Here's what it says. Iran will never have a nuclear weapon. That's what it says. It won't have one to buy, to develop. They will not have a nuclear weapon.
2: Britain's Defence Ministry is looking into reports a Russian warship fired warning shots in the English Channel near a UK registered yacht. The vessels were just 450 metres apart and the Royal Navy is tracking the warship. Taxpayers have footed an $842,000 bill for the Christchurch mosque gunman's failed appeal. Brenton Tarrant argued his prison conditions and mental health pushed him to plead guilty.
21: Ministry of Justice data shows appeal costs starting with his 2022 application include more than $320,000 on tech like live streams and more than $141,000 on communications, well-being and cultural support. On top, his overall legal aid bill since arrest has topped $530,000.
2: Customs has seized 8.3 million cigarettes in just 4 months. That's about 69,000 a day.
22: The haul from January to April averages 2.07 million cigarettes each month. At market, this year's seizures would be worth $17.2 million.
2: And in sport, Henry Nicholls will get his first crack at taking over from the retired Kane Williamson at number 3 in the Black Caps test batting order for the second test against England, starting tonight at the Oval in London. And 2018 champions France are about to begin their FIFA World Cup campaign against Senegal in New Jersey. That is news and sport. A hash brown and bacon and egg McMuffin make mornings. Welcome to the AM at Macca's.
23: The Hits, Waikato weather, cloudy skies and a few showers. We've got light winds, 15 the high today, 5 is the overnight low. Tomorrow partly cloudy and chance of a shower with light winds and 14 the high. Nice and fine on Friday with Southwesters.
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0: Let's go. 7.04 Wednesday morning, it is The Hits. Jono, Ben and Megan.
2: Dear Megan is coming up and it is a parking issue at someone's house. And it's divided people.
1: Yeah, I might be sitting on the fence on this one, having my fair issues with parking over the years.
0: We'll get to the parking debate next and hopefully solve this problem for this person after Avril on The Hits.

0: It's John and Ben and Megan, 7:08 Wednesday morning. Dear Megan.
1: Dear Megan.
2: It's parking is always a spicy one. I'm surprised people are split and people are passionate. So today's Dear Megan reads, I know this sounds trivial, but it's driving me nuts. My neighbour has started parking outside my house. I park there usually, and I would be fine with a one-off, but it's happening all the time now, and I feel like there is an unspoken rule that you get to park outside your own bloody house. I have to park down the street and walk to my house. WTF. What should I do? I don't really want to do the passive-aggressive note because it will be obvious who it's from.
3: Yeah, I mean, she really summed up the whole case by saying an unwritten rule.
0: Yeah.
3: The letter of the law would suggest that it's anyone can park.
0: You don't own the road and the property, but I do know it does wind some people up. Some people.
3: You do. I mean, everyone gets overly defensive about what's happening outside their house. Even when someone pulls in to do a three-point turn into your driveway. Who's that? What are they doing?
2: Oh, I know.
3: What are they up to?
2: Especially if it's nighttime and your lights are on, but the blinds will pull and they'll look back at, what are you doing? I'm like, just do it. I'm turning around.
0: But it really does affect. We had a neighbour across the street. They've moved now, but that would really affect them. And they came in once and it was like, whose car is this? A van's been parked outside there for 2 weeks. I'm like, to be honest, I had not noticed it at all. I was like, I don't know. He's like, we should know. It's your house. And I'm like, I honestly don't know.
3: Oh, so it was outside your house?
0: Yes.
3: And it was winding up.
0: Because they couldn't park on their side of the street. So that was obviously where they were parking as well. So I don't know. And then like a couple of days later, my sister went, oh, I meant to text you. I parked our van outside your property.
3: You're like, oh. Like, well, spicy.
0: Yeah.
2: Someone said on the Facebook page, acquire some road cones, place them out the front of your house.
0: Your mum does this.
2: Yeah. But I don't know if that's legal.
0: No,
2: they just move them.
3: I do love the boomer community. They've taken it upon themselves to act as unofficial members of the NZTA.
0: Vigilantes for
3: bit of road control. And Ray, how many cones has she got at her house that she pulls out?
2: She's got about 7, I think.
3: Yeah, and so she'll pull them out when there's works going on the road and people are clogging up her little space. So she... good on you, taking matters into your own hands.
2: Yeah.
0: Okay, so what are we going to do? You're not, as much as it's frustrating for some people, you can't do anything about it. You're not entitled to it. That's what I'm going to say. I'm not sitting on the fence on this one.
2: I know it's public property, but I always feel like you get first dibs on that. And if people know that you need to put your car out there, then leave it alone.
3: It does kind of get personal when you're on your small suburban street.
2: Yeah.
3: I know what you're saying. You know, it's not some sort of main road thoroughfare.
2: I know that boom. That should be my little posse.
3: Phil, you got some sort of ownership over. I kind of lean towards you, Megan.
2: Okay.
3: But I don't like complaining too, because there's people outside our house. We've got a tree and it kind of blocks the view of our driveway entrance, and so people park really close to the driveway, so it's hard to reverse. And it's such a niche problem that no one else listening right now cares about, but it's a big part of my day today that there's always a car slightly over the entrance to the driveway, but I've never made a complaint about it. You know, I just seethe quietly in my car for 10 seconds every morning.
0: Alright, what does this person do right now? I'm saying nothing. There's nothing you can do about it. You guys are saying, well, yeah, it's an issue and maybe they need to say something, to do something about it.
2: Well, I was just saying I'm on their side, your property, but I'm not going to do anything.
0: Okay, all right.
3: Have you taken this into your own hands in your neighbourhood?
0: Yeah, would you do something about it? Love to hear from you. 4487 on the text or 0800 the hits.
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0: 7:14 Wednesday morning. It is the Hits Breakfast in the middle of today's Dear Megan.
2: Someone has a parking issue. Their neighbour's parking outside their house, and it is driving them nuts.
3: Now, we all know the law. We know what's available with the law. But let's talk morally. Let's talk human to human. Where do you sit on this? Can you tell them to move on?
0: Yeah. Are you entitled to? What would you do? Would you just seethe inside with frustration? We'll find out next after Ella Langley. On

0: Jono, Ben and Megan on your Wednesday morning. Come on,
1: dear
0: baby.
1: Megan.
2: Dear Megan, today it is a parking issue and they agree it sounds trivial, but the neighbour has started parking outside their house. That's usually where they park and they'd be fine with a one-off, but it's happening all the time now. They say they should park outside their own bloody house.
3: Yeah, you do. It's really special and personal. Thing, isn't it, parking outside your house on your street? You've got your place, you know, it throws you out if you have to park anywhere else.
0: Well, throw some people out.
3: Yeah, it does. Yeah. You shouldn't really throw you out in the grand scheme of life. Yeah.
2: There's a lot of comments on our Facebook page. Leslie says there's nothing you can actually do. It's not part of your property. Best thing you could do is have a conversation. Someone said, suck it up. It's fast or last should be the rule. Families have more than one car per household, so parking up front is a luxury. Then Gretchen says, years ago they had neighbours who had multiple off-street parks on, I guess, their driveway, and their friends and family would park outside their house, so they ended up parking their cars in their off-street parking.
3: In their driveway?
2: Yeah.
3: Damn, that's making a statement.
0: Oh, yeah.
2: Wow, but she said it worked and they stopped doing it.
3: You're ready for a fight.
0: Yeah.
2: Okay. Yeah. That's some real passive-aggressive moves.
3: Because wouldn't you be blocking them in their own driveway?
2: I guess so.
0: Wow, yeah.
3: That's legendary move.
0: Yeah.
3: I don't have the gumption to do that. Also, we didn't mention before, too, has your mum painted yellow lines on the road before?
2: Yeah, I think so.
3: That's always an option. Paint your own no parking lines.
0: I mean, it's an option. I don't know how legal. Well, it's not legal.
3: Bridget, happy new year to you and whangarei.
4: Happy new year.
3: Good to have you on, Bridget. Is this something close to your heart?
4: Not really, but it would irk me if it became quite the pattern.
3: Right.
0: So what would you do about it?
4: Well, I don't know. I say this, but I don't know if I'd actually do it. I'd grab some crutches and just sort of like hobble up the street one day and then...
3: a bit of a pantomime performance.
4: Just give me my space back, right? I can't do this. I'm on these for 6 weeks and then hopefully they just... go out.
3: But then you've also committed to a month and a half crutch performance that you need to pull off every day.
2: The next day you saunter off to your car and they're like, hey!
3: I like your thinking, Bridget. Blue sky stuff.
0: Yeah.
3: Good brainstorming there. Ollie, morning to you.
5: Happy New Year.
3: Happy New Year, Ollie.
0: Catchphrase. Yeah.
3: All right, what would you do if someone was parking outside your house, Ollie?
5: Well, at my old house, there were two spots available and this old lady used to park in the middle of the two spots, which I didn't mind. She wasn't a guest there, but she'd always go visit our neighbour. So I put a letter in her windscreen wiper.
3: Oh, you did a passive-aggressive letter, and?
5: She put it in my neighbour's mailbox once she returned the letter. And she wasn't very happy, so my neighbour's got a little bit of a...
0: Oh, so she thought it was someone else.
5: Yeah.
3: Did you ever claim it, Ollie?
5: It got given back to me. I never spoke to her in real life.
3: You never confronted him face to face. Did we have a conversation?
0: No. It was the neighbours. Anyway, that was shocking what they said, but I kind of agree with them. Hey, well, these are great.
5: She ended up moving forward.
3: Oh, you got the results?
0: Oh, I got results.
3: There's a passive aggressiveness gets results.
0: So maybe that's it, Megan. Maybe it's a letter. What do you do? What do we suggest here?
2: Well, it depends on how ballsy you are. Got conversations, obviously, best. Next step, a letter. Or you could just suffer in silence, which is probably what I do.
3: Or the third step, get some crutches.
0: Well,
2: do the pantomime.
3: Wheelchairs, anything's an option.
0: That's an option. Hey, next. Jono, you think you've got something that's going to be the new internet trend?
3: I don't want to oversell it, but I do. If you want to be, if you want to be on trend, you need to join us next.
0: It starts now here on The Hits.
6: Taking it slowly, I'm afraid to be lonely. Nobody told me it's harder than I thought to tell the truth. It's gonna leave you in pieces, all alone with your demons.

0: You're on the hits, Jono, Ben and Megan, on your Wednesday morning.
1: Now, there was a trend, it was 6 months ago, 6 to 12 months ago, Whitney Houston. You might remember the song, I Will Always Love You. That was from the Bodyguard soundtrack, wasn't it, with Kevin Costner? Absolute banger of a song.
0: Yeah.
1: Out of My Heart Will Go On or I Will Always Love You, what would you pick? Out of your movie bangers,
0: because both are great songs.
1: They are.
0: Yeah.
2: Do I have to pick?
0: Yeah.
1: No, not really.
0: No one's really making you.
2: I don't want to delete either of those songs.
0: Both are great. Both are great. Let's just say both are great.
1: There's no consequences to my dumb game.
0: Yeah. Was it Dolly Parton's originally?
1: Yeah, I didn't know that.
0: Yeah.
1: So then there's this little moment in the song where it breaks down. Sorry, I'm just fast forwarding through as I'm talking. Where it stops and then the drum beat kicks in.
0: Yeah, and it was like a social media thing, right, where people would listen to the song and then try and hit something, either a drum or something else, and try and time it to that drum beat.
2: It was harder than you thought it would be. Yeah.
1: Now, I think I might have a new one, guys. I think I might have a new trend. We could start a trend.
2: Oh, don't say that.
0: No one, don't label it. No one ever started a trend, ever said that to start things off.
1: I know. Yeah. So let's go into it blase. Okay, we're going catch. Hey, God, I've just got a game I'd like to play with.
2: Oh, yeah. Cool. Okay.
1: Okay, so, now my son's two favourite artists, Kanye West, his first favourite one.
2: Controversial.
1: And Michael Jackson.
2: Ooh.
1: Okay, I'm waiting for him to come home and go, geez, Rolf Harris, Time You Kangaroo Down Sports, a banger. That would complete the trio of, anyway, I don't want to blow it, burst his bubble, they're good artists, you know, separate the artist from the whatever. So he's got Smooth Criminal. So Smooth Criminal, we all know the song. At the beginning of Smooth Criminal, there's a little drone noise, like, before Jackson rips into the song.
0: You played this yesterday. I've never heard the start of that.
1: We probably chop it off.
0: Yeah, like every time it's on radio, it starts with din, din, din, din, din. You know, so this is going to make this game extra hard.
1: I'll give it a go first because I've heard how it goes.
0: Okay.
1: And then you guys can both give it a bash. Okay. So this is the beginning. Just a bit of mystery.
0: And so what are we trying to, what are we looking for?
1: You're looking for his first, woo!
0: Oh, okay, so we're trying to time a word.
1: Dun, dun, dun, dun.
0: Okay.
1: Not ready to go yet. Don't do it just yet. Oh, see? Yeah, it catches your guard.
2: I've never heard that before.
0: No, neither have I. This is it yesterday. But yeah, must just chop it off for radio. I see why, because it's quite frightening.
1: It is quite frightening.
2: Gave me a fright.
1: Yeah. Sounds like something really ominous is about to happen. Yeah. Okay, Megan, good luck.
2: Okay.
1: The Michael Jackson Challenge.
2: Oh, God.
1: Just go when you're ready. Feel it in your gut.
0: Was that a fright from the thing, or was that you trying to time it?
1: He does come out of nowhere, doesn't he, on that one? Okay, Ben, your turn.
0: Oh, geez.
1: Good luck.
0: Okay.

0: First game of the Football World Cup. That's just a couple of minutes away on the hits.
1: Jono, Ben and Megan. Cheers to Neon. Power, profit and chaos collide in the audacity. 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
1: 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Time saver traffic.
2: Eastside Refrigeration, heat pumps, keeping Hamilton comfortable for over 50 years. Now, Wairarei Drive slows down westbound approaching River Road. Slight delays approaching Pukete as well as Te Rapa. More slight build-up along Manga Harakeke, both ways approaching Foreman. Light flows approaching Rifle Range Road, that's heading southbound. Gradually gets busier along Greenwood approaching Killarney and Massey. 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
8: Good morning. Donald Trump says things will move fast now he's struck a peace deal with Iran, promising to release full details in the next few days. A government watchdog is investigating the now scrapped $32 million project to upgrade border biometric systems after claims staff hid rising costs from the minister. SpaceX has jumped ahead of Amazon to become the world's fifth most valuable company, now worth a staggering $4.76 trillion. And the White Ferns have crashed to a second straight defeat to open their T20 World Cup title defence.
9: The Hits Waikato weather, cloudy skies and a few showers. We've got light winds, 15 the high today, 5 is the overnight low. Tomorrow partly cloudy and chance of a shower with light winds and 14 the high. Nice and fine on Friday with southwesters.
1: Start your day funny side up. Go! Jono, Ben and Megan.
0: On The Hits.
10: It's a Wednesday morning here on The Hits. Great result for New Zealand, the first game of the Football World Cup. Who would have predicted them to draw against Iran?
11: Well, we have a betting baby.
12: We're about to let him go. Okay, the betting baby.
0: 3, 2, 1.
12: What did he pick?
10: Yeah, well, the result surprised us next. I know.

0: It is a hit, Jono, Ben and Megan. Good morning. It is a Wednesday morning, 7:36. The Football World Cup on right now. Our producers have got France in the work sweepstakes, and you can hear them singing. They're dressed up in the other room with berets and all sorts.
1: Painted their faces. They've got the Netherlands flag
0: nice
1: instead of the French
0: flag. Show this
1: flag.
0: Commitment to anything else on the show,
2: yeah,
0: wouldn't it?
2: Right.
0: I've never seen them do... Anyway, that's fine. They're into their thing. That's great, because everyone's getting swept up in the World Cup right now.
1: Now, I'm just watching on the news, on Breakfast News. Everyone's got their quirky little prediction something. Breakfast TV, they've opted for a prediction puppy, which is high in the pooping stakes in the studio.
0: Yeah. Ours are a little bit better. Actually, we'll bring in Jason Pine, a sports broadcaster, and tell him about our one. Good morning, Piney.
1: G'day, oh, Piney. I haven't bloody turned you on. Piney, how are you, mate?
3: Very good. Always great. I love a false start.
1: Yeah, okay. I bet you've seen some good stuff then, Jason, did you?
0: That's why he wins awards and we don't.
3: Yeah. Award-winning stuff and I've wasted it all.
1: Sorry.
0: Okay, well, let's start with the predictions, you know, because a lot of people have, like, prediction animals. Well, we've got a prediction baby, the betting baby, we're calling it, Piney.
3: Love it.
0: And yesterday we put two toys in front of the baby, and this is what happened. Hopefully you'll be able to hear this audio.
1: Oh, where did I put the betting baby, Grav? Oh, the betting was just... Sorry, Piney, this is a nightmare of a start. Listen, why don't you just do some filler content with Piney while I find the betting...
2: Before we got the answer from the baby, we did decide that if it was a draw, that would count as the win for the baby.
1: Yeah, here we go, Piney. Okay. We're about to let him go. Okay, the betting baby.
2: Three, two, one.
1: Oh, he's got the
2: car. The red
0: car. A predicted win for New Zealand, right? So the baby predicted New Zealand, and we said, like Megan said, if it was a draw, the baby would carry on predicting more games. So pretty good result for the baby.
3: Yeah, absolutely. The baby knows best. Absolutely. love it that the baby went to New Zealand. And, yeah, look, I mean, all joking aside, I think New Zealand will probably feel as though they could have won the match. You know, they're 1-0 up, 2-1 up, and then... obviously conceded two equalisers. They'll be happy, if not absolutely satisfied. But yeah, no, really good start to New Zealand's campaign against Iran yesterday.
1: So what does that mean points-wise in the pool, a draw, Jason Pine?
3: 1 point for the draw, and fortunately, the other two teams in our pool, Egypt and Belgium, also drew yesterday. So after one game, everybody's on 1 point.
2: That's
3: so
2: good.
3: Yeah, it is good. So the top two get out of the group, the top two after three games each, and then there's also a place for... the eight best third place teams. That's far too complicated to explain here. But you want to finish in the top two. So with everybody being equal after one game, it's a good outcome at the moment.
2: If we were to win, knock on wood, but if we were to win one of our other games in our pool, would that see us through? Would that be enough?
3: Yes, it would. Ooh. If we beat Egypt on Monday, then that would see us through. 4 points will be enough to get you out of the group, either as one of the top two or as a third-place side. So, yeah, so there is a lot riding on Monday's game against Egypt and Vancouver.
1: I love how Piney's like, it's too complicated to explain here. Really underestimating the show's intelligence,
0: right.
1: Piney.
0: He's right. He's 100% right. So, Iran were really good. They're a really good side. Where are Egypt sitting in comparison to us?
3: Yep. So, Iran are the 20th ranked side in the world. Egypt are 29th. So, on the rankings, they're slightly lower. The rankings can be a bit deceiving. What Egypt do have is a global superstar. His name is Mohamed Salah. He played up until recently for Liverpool and has been widely regarded as one of the best players in the world. But he's only one guy. So you know, a 2-2 draw against Iran yesterday, they'll take a lot from that. They'll obviously move to Vancouver, and that's because that's where their next two games are. And look, I think they're an absolute chance, guys. They are really a good chance to... And if they draw, then we go to the last game against Belgium with everything still on the line. They're a good team. They're number 8 in the world.
0: Oh, wow. Well, Piney, you're on your way over there. Thank you so much for your time. Just quickly, you told a wonderful story yesterday. Elijah Just is the guy who scored 2 goals for New Zealand yesterday. But the commitment that his family showed every day, his dad...
3: Yeah, well, living in Palmerston North, for starters, that's huge commitment. But no.
1: Well done, Elijah, on escaping Palmy.
3: So he trained at the Ole Football Academy in Wellington, so they trained every day. So his dad, when Elijah was 12, I think, used to drive Eli down to Palmerston North, just sort of from Palmerston North to Wellington. Just wait, I guess, until training was finished, then drive him back. So what's that 3-hour round trip every day to make sure Eli had the best training he possibly could.
2: That's commitment.
1: Paid dividends yesterday, didn't it? He'd be like, all those trips up and down. Transmission gully wasn't even a thing, probably.
2: Do we know if his dad was like lippy on the sideline? Is he like really encouraging or?
3: Well, what you find with these really, really top players is that their parents often take a back seat, you know, and that maybe is part of the secret, you know. You're not overbearing. You realise that coaches know more than you do about how to coach your kids. Okay. So yeah, I think I don't know the Just family at all, but I would imagine that they would have taken a back seat and they're just enjoying the ride.
1: Megan's
2: wondering.
1: So if
2: I want my 3-year-old to pursue a career in ballet, I need to chill
4: just
2: out.
4: Just chill, but okay. Megan, I think
3: okay. Just a bit.
1: Yeah. She's already showing us videos going, look, no one's holding her hand. She's just dancing on her own.
2: Yeah, perfect timing.
1: All the other kids need to be handheld.
0: Well, Piney, we really appreciate your time this morning and hopefully we can catch up to you while the World Cup's on. And what a great thing to get the country in behind New Zealand yesterday. What a great result.
3: Yeah, look forward to it, guys. See you soon.
0: Hey, next, you could be winning 4 tickets to a brand new concert. We'll tell you more next on that.
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7: 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Now, it really slows down along Wainanae Drive westbound as you approach River. Slight delays along River southbound as you approach Wainanae Drive. Slight build-up along Manga Harakeke both ways as you approach Foreman. Gets busy along Normandy both ways approaching Lawn. Moderate to heavy delays along Cobham westbound from Grey Street. Listen to all your favourite radio stations for free. 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
2: The Hits Alpha Quiz.
0: Yesterday, we were giving away tickets to Post Malone if you got 10 out of 10 in the Alpha Quiz. Well, today, Robbie Williams.
3: That's great. That would be worth a bloody bit of money, wouldn't they, Robbie Williams?
0: I'd say so. Coming to New Zealand in November, he's going to be performing at Eden Park and also Christchurch. Very excited about Robbie Williams being in the country. And if you want 4 tickets to Robbie, 10 out of 10.
3: All right, let's go to the phones. Happy New Year to you, Maddie. Lovely to have you on the show.
4: Morena, Happy New Year.
5: Morena. Oh, she's from Liam Lawson country.
3: Oh, you're from Pookie.
4: Yes, I am.
5: Do you know Liam's family? I don't need their number or anything, I was just curious.
4: I've seen him at the gym a few times when he's been in the country, yeah.
3: Does he still go to the bloody Snap Fitness there, does he?
4: No, he goes to Flex.
3: Oh, Flex.
0: My friends have seen him in the gym.
5: Oh,
0: there.
5: Yeah,
0: got some selfies with him.
3: Still working out with the rest of you.
0: Yeah.
3: Hey, good on him. Man of the people.
0: He is.
3: Man of the people. Well, there you go, Maddie. Did you interrupt him while he was squatting?
4: No, absolutely not.
0: My mate did. He got a selfie too. And I was like, lovely.
3: Mid-squat?
0: Like, yeah. Not mid-squat, but probably in between sets.
3: Was he on the thigh opener machine?
0: No one wants to make eye contact on that one, eh?
3: With the spread eagle.
0: Yeah.
3: Hey, Maddie, have you played this game previously?
4: Yeah, I've played a couple times.
3: Give us your track record.
4: I've got a 7, an 8, and a 9.
5: Oh, it's tracking well.
3: It is.
4: Yeah.
3: All right, well, good luck for Robbie Williams tickets, and we'll hand you over to our question queen and professional Liam Lawson stalker, Megan Pappas. Good luck.
5: Okay, Maddie, your letter is F for Foxtrot.
4: All right.
3: Okay, good here luck. We go, Maddie.
5: Kylian Mbappe is the captain of which team in the Football World Cup?
4: France.
5: Which legendary rock band released hits like Dreams and Go Your Own Way?
4: Fleetwood Mac.
5: What Nordic country has Helsinki as its capital?
4: Finland.
5: The Rembrandts wrote and performed the theme song for which sitcom?
4: Pass.
5: What Italian flat oven-baked bread is often topped with olives and herbs?
4: Focaccia.
5: What major late 18th century uprising overthrew the monarchy in France?
4: Pass.
5: Which Disney animated film features Mickey Mouse as the Sorcerer's Apprentice?
4: Pass.
5: What sport uses foils and sabres? What term describes a push or pull that can change an object's motion?
4: Force.
5: What famous nurse became a symbol of modern healthcare during the Crimean War?
4: Pass.
5: The Rembrandts wrote the theme song for which sitcom?
4: Pass.
5: What major 18th century uprising?
3: Strong start, Maddie.
0: Yeah.
3: Really strong start. I reckon you got three or four in a row there at the top.
5: You'll know some of these.
0: Yeah.
5: I think once you start saying pass, you get in your head about it.
0: You did, yeah. I think really well. We got some ones that I was like, I wouldn't have got that one. The force one was really well done. So let's go through the answers.
5: Kylian Mbappe is the captain of which team in the Football World Cup?
0: France.
3: Cross live now to our producers who are supporting France in our... they got their faces painted with the French colours, got flags.
0: Nil all in the game? Yeah, okay.
3: Nil all.
5: Literally are doing that non-stop.
0: Yeah.
5: Which legendary rock band released hits like Dreams and Go Your Own Way?
0: Fleetwood Mac, well done.
5: What Nordic country has Helsinki as its capital?
0: Finland, correct.
5: The Rembrandts wrote and performed a theme song for which sitcom?
0: Friends. You're passing that one, but it's all right. We'll give you the
3: team.
0: It's okay.
5: Which Italian flat oven-baked bread is often topped with olives and herbs?
0: Focaccia, well done.
5: What major late 18th century uprising overthrew the monarchy in France?
0: Passed on this one. Just the French Revolution is what we wanted for that, yeah.
5: Which Disney animated film features Mickey Mouse as the Sorcerer's Apprentice?
0: Fantasia. You probably would have heard of it, but hard one to get on the spot. Yep. Yeah.
5: What sport uses foils and sabres?
0: Fencing is what we wanted. Passed on that one.
5: What term describes a push or pull that can change an object's motion?
0: Force. Well done.
5: And what famous nurse became a symbol of modern healthcare during the Crimean War?
0: Passed on this. It was Florence Nightingale, who you probably would have heard of, but it was hard in 60 seconds to get to that.
4: Yeah. No stress. Thank you, team.
3: Good on you, Maddie. I mean, Fantasia, it wasn't one of Mickey's big bangers, was it? It was kind of a bit of a B-side for Mickey. Frozen.
0: Well, I guess it was back in the day banger, but nothing like they are now. They probably didn't have the merch like the Frozen game, you're right.
5: Not you, Maddie, you're our A-side. Yeah. Nice to talk to you again.
4: All right. Thank you. Have a good day, team.
3: Yeah, you too. Coming up next, Megan, you got the bloody authorities chasing you.
5: Yeah, I feel like Jono again. I've done something that you do often, but
3: that's
5: it
3: good.
5: Scared me.
3: Hunting her down. They'll get you. They'll get the man always happened? Wins.
0: We'll find out next on the Hits.

0: Olivia Dean, it is the hits. John and Ben and Megan, 4 minutes away from 8 o'clock. Your next chance to see her or the Foo Fighters and Ed Sheeran coming up at 8 o'clock this morning.
1: I'm going to say that Aletta is getting up there with being as scary as a phone call from a random number.
2: Oh, yeah, especially a letter with official documentation or government departments on it. They always really put the quivers up me.
1: Well, this was a letter that didn't have anything on it. Well, there was two, actually. There was one for me and one for my husband, Andrew. They were both the same.
0: So
1: they had
0: you.
1: Nothing on the front, but it did say confidential.
0: Oh, and not to the occupant. I'm like, oh, the occupant.
1: Oh, God.
2: The more you put confidential on those, the more people want to open them and have a little peek, don't they?
1: Yeah, so that's like a private number. I was terrified and I didn't open it for a few days. I finally got round to it once my parents had left because I was like, I don't want, in case it's something dodgy.
2: Always a great approach to confidential mail is leave it and don't open it for 5 days. It's never urgent, is it?
0: You know you can go away from your parents to open it.
1: True.
2: You know what? I'll get to that in a week.
1: Yeah. No, but I was worried I'd be like, it would be something bad and I wouldn't be able to hide it from them. So I was just, ignorance is bliss at this point.
0: Okay. All right.
1: How did I what?
0: I was going to say that you answered that question. How did you not just go, what is inside this thing?
1: Well, eventually I opened it. I opened my one first and it's a letter from Baycorp. And I was like, oh my God, I'm turning into Jono.
2: Yeah, been there.
1: I've never had one of these before.
2: Been
1: and I was like,
2: before.
1: What on earth? I do all the finances. I pay all the bills. I've never missed one. And I was literally have no idea what this is for. So I opened my husband's one and it's addressed to him too. Same bill.
0: Oh, same bill, right.
1: But they come in for both of us.
2: They do attack you from all angles, Baycorp. Yeah, they won't stop. They're relentless, those people.
1: It was from a bill in 2024 from the council that obviously just slipped through the cracks. But I did go back and look if I'd had any follow-ups, if they were like, hey, could you please pay this bill? There was none of that. So over 2 years, they were like, oh, send it to Baycorp. So my next question is, I've paid it, but do I have to tell my husband that he got a letter from Baycorp?
2: Oh, case closed, mate. Case closed.
1: Well, but it will show up on his history if he ever looks into it, right?
2: Where's his confidential letter at the moment? Have you got that? Have you got his confidential letter?
1: No, it's in the bin.
2: Oh, you threw it away.
0: I see what you're saying. So okay. I paid it and threw
1: it in the bin.
2: The crime's already been committed.
1: But the thing is,
2: what are you wanting from us?
1: Yeah. We can't
0: cover up your crime anymore. But
1: no, I mean, I could just not say anything and he might never know. Or I could say, Baycorp sent you a letter, but I've fixed it. Or
0: Jono is the Baycorp correspondent here on the show.
1: Do I need to tell someone that they've got like a little, they've got a file now with Baycorp?
2: Yeah, well, I tried to scooch around the old loophole, but getting all my stuff sent here to work. But where I didn't factor in is my wife also works here as well, so she gets all of my bills too. All of honesty's the best policy. Come clean.
1: Okay.
2: Say there might be a little credit rating issue with you, but that's all right. It might be my fault. Hey, things happen.
1: Yeah.
2: The trouble with Baycorp is when they say, we're going to send someone around with a glass eye to get your kneecaps. That's when you're like, okay, enough's enough. Now we're paying the bill.
1: I know, and it was
2: so you paid it first off.
1: Well,
2: so
1: it was overdue, though, because I procrastinated on it. So I hope the man with the glass eye doesn't come around.
2: He won't.
0: We'll keep you.
2: He's a lovely bloke. Deep down, he's a lovely guy. He doesn't want to have to do it.
0: Hey, next, you could be on the Hits World Tour going to see those three amazing artists that we still have up for grabs. That's next on the Hits.
3: 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Cheers to Neon. Watch The Audacity. 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
8: 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Now over to Manga Harakeke Drive. You've got heavy patches both ways as you approach Foreman. Moderate to heavy delays southbound from Avalon Drive to Rifle Range Road. Cobham Drive, slow patch westbound from Galloway to the Cobham Bridge. Really slows down along Orhopepore heading northbound from Collins through to Normandy. Buy in June and you could win with AJ Motors Hamilton. 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I'm Joe Wickens for Time Saver Traffic.
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1: Good morning, I'm Megan Pappas. Donald Trump says things will move fast now he's struck a peace deal with Iran, promising to release the full details in the next few days. From the G7 summit in France, he claims relations are back on track and the Strait of Hormuz will soon reopen toll-free.
18: We're going to have it fully open by Friday. The ships are starting to move nicely, oil is starting to go, and the prices are coming down rapidly.
1: And there's hope fuel prices could come down with the US and Iran agreeing to reopen the Strait of Hormuz. The government reckons prices might drop next month. The AA's Terry Collins.
19: We're not going to have the cheapest prices that we saw earlier this year, but we won't be anywhere bad as what we had. No, I'd expect under $3 the norm for 91, even down to 280.
1: A government watchdog is investigating the now-scrapped $32 million project to upgrade border biometric systems after claims staff hid rising costs from the minister. Public Service Commissioner Sir Brian Roche.
20: It will be a full investigation with the power to actually subpoena and get people to cooperate if that's necessary.
1: And SpaceX has jumped ahead of Amazon to become the world's fifth most valuable company, now worth a staggering $4.76 trillion. And in sport, the White Ferns have crashed to a second straight defeat to their T20 World Cup Open. To defeat their T20 World Cup title defence, humbled by 5 wickets against Sri Lanka. And one of the most well-known footballers at the World Cup on the move, All Whites defender Tim Payne, is now with 5.8 million Instagram followers after his social media fame last month has signed with Paraguayan club Olympia and will leave the Wellington Phoenix.
2: That was a tough outing, mate. There was some curly ones in there for you.
1: Sport gets me. That is news and sport. A hash brown and bacon and egg McMuffin make mornings. Mm-hmm. Welcome to the AM at Macca's.
21: The Hits, Waikato weather, cloudy skies and a few showers. We've got light winds, 15 the high today, 5 is the overnight low. Tomorrow partly cloudy and chance of a shower with light winds and 14 the high. Nice and fine on Friday with sou'westers.
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0: 8:06 Wednesday morning. How amazing would it be to see Olivia Dean, Ed Sheeran or Foo Fighters in concert somewhere overseas? That could be you next in just 3 minutes.
2: Olivia Dean seems to be the popular choice leading the pack at the moment. So the Foo Fighters, you could, high chance you could win that trip when that's drawn.
0: Yeah, what is your decision? We'll get someone on next after Sugar Babes on The Hits.

0: Sugar Babes, push the button. That is the hits. John O'Ben and Megan.
1: We are giving you the chance to go all around the world to see Olivia Dean, Ed Sheeran, Bruno Mars, and the Foo Fighters. It's an amazing trip.
2: The hits is taking you around the world.
3: The hits concert world tour.
1: Could you tell I was padding there?
0: You definitely could.
1: Could you?
0: Definitely could.
1: Oh, yeah. I thought this is in my head. I was like, it's professional.
0: Amazing trip
4: around the world.
0: A flight accommodation plus tickets to either one of these gigs. That's what you need to decide which one you want to go to on the Hits World Tour. We'll put you in the draw for one of them and one of them only, although you can enter as many times as you want if you get on the airways.
1: I haven't asked you guys this. What would you pick?
0: Olivia Dean from the options there. Absolutely.
4: Yeah, the ones that are left, I do Olivia Dean. I wanted to go to Bruno. Yeah.
0: Although I have seen Foo Fighters and Ed Sheeran before, and they're both incredible, you know, to see
1: so
0: live.
1: So you're doing it for the fact of the artist that you haven't seen out of the room.
4: I haven't seen Olivia Dean before. And you're Vegas. Desperate to see her in New Zealand, let alone in Vegas.
0: Yeah.
1: Rachel in Tauranga, good morning and Happy New Year.
5: Good morning, Happy New Year.
1: How's life?
5: How's life? Amazing. Yep, today's a good day.
4: That's good.
0: You've got through on 0800 the hits. That's pretty tough.
5: Absolutely. You'd ring you many times.
1: Yeah, well, how many times do you think you've dialed 0800 the hits to get through for this comp, Rachel?
5: Oh, probably maybe 50.
1: That's enough.
0: Oh, wow.
4: That's a lot.
1: That's enough. That's stalkery. I appreciate it.
0: Yeah, we'll take that. Okay, so you've got three options, as you said before, Olivia Dean, Ed Sheeran, Foo Fighters. So far, Olivia Dean has 46% of people entered into that competition. Ed Sheeran around 30, Foo Fighters 22. What do you want to go with?
5: Oh, Ed Sheeran in LA, please. That'd be amazing.
0: Yeah. Really great concert in New Zealand earlier this year, Ed Sheeran. It was incredible. So,
1: is Ed Sheeran ever not playing concerts? When does the poor fella have a breather?
4: Well, I don't know if he does anymore because his family go with him, so he doesn't need to.
1: He just tours relentless.
4: Printing money.
1: Yeah, good on you. Hey, well, you could be off to Los Angeles, Rachel. And what's on the agenda today, mate? What are you doing?
5: Oh, just enjoying the sunshine. Off to work.
1: Lovely day in Tauranga.
5: It's not too bad. We've got blue sky.
4: Yeah,
5: it's
4: so
5: lovely.
4: Lucky.
5: What do you mean? Yeah. It's all lovely in the bay.
4: It's beautiful in the bay. It
1: is.
4: So lucky.
1: Yeah. Well, you go and have a wonderful day, and good luck for their draw Friday. Not sure if Ed Sheeran will be drawn Friday. Or
0: SoFi Stadium too, Ed Sheeran. I'm just looking before.
4: Oh, I was going to ask.
0: And that's
4: how
0: cool. That's where the All Whites played yesterday. It is incredible. We saw a football game there once. So it was incredible.
1: Surreal. It really is surreal.
0: Yeah. Amazing stadium.
1: I remember I went to the lavatories and there was a guy in there and I think he'd had too much to drink and he was going, honk, honk, and everyone was sort of looking at each other. And that was his reflux noise to get everything out. Honk.
0: Fish as a goose or something.
1: Honk vomit. It was really impressive. God. So that's my lasting memory of SoFi Stadium.
0: That put you off. It won't be happening in the Ed Sheeran
1: concert. No honking. Okay, next. Well, speaking of SoFi Stadium and the Football World Cup, we've got our own little Football World Cup journey we want to embark on.
0: We talked about this after the show yesterday and we're like, okay, well, let's try it.
1: Do you think it could be done?
0: I don't know.
4: I think there's a few that will trip us up.
0: And it's going to take a while, probably take as long as the World Cup to do it, but we're going to tell you how you can help us out next. After Taylor Swift, brand new from the Toy Story movie, that's out soon. It is the hits.

0: From the Toy Story soundtrack. Great song, that. It is the Hits, 8:15 on your Wednesday morning. The Football World Cup on at the moment, right now. Our producer's backing France because they got France in the sweepstake. Although France, it's nil all so far.
1: Yeah, they're acting like that now, but they were sulking before.
0: They're not playing that well.
2: No, I know. And then because they got their faces painted with the French flag, and then their sad little faces. It doesn't really match the joyous.
0: They haven't lost yet.
2: No.
3: We're back to being excited. We're
2: going to
3: win.
2: Okay, they've got berets on. They've got berets. They've got the French flag or the Netherlands flag sort of hanging. And it's looking like they've put too much effort into that and not as much into the broadcast this morning.
0: That's right. But we are talking about the Football Cup. It's awesome to have it on. Teams from around the world, 40-something teams in the World Cup, including New Zealand. And yesterday, what a great result for New Zealand in their first game of the World Cup.
2: Yeah, this was at a bar. That held a whole load of people were there to watch in the afternoon. Again, producer Troy and producer Grace. Half the day at a bar from 11 a.m.
0: Coming today.
2: How many are dressed as French people?
0: Have they slept? Who knows? Pretty awesome that the All Whites drew with Iran yesterday. So great stuff. Great start for the World Cup for New Zealand.
2: So we spoke to Piney too, Jason Pine.
0: I like to say Piney as well. Feels Piney. Like we're in the inner circle of sports court casters.
2: Yeah, he said that the other teams in the draw have also drawn. So
0: Piney said this.
1: Everyone's on 1 point.
0: Yeah, Piney said
2: that. All we need to do is win one game, Piney said.
1: yeah, we'll get through.
0: That's what Piney said. Yeah, my mate Piney, he said that.
1: I've never actually officially met Piney. I'll call him Piney.
0: Lovely guy, great broadcaster. But because the Football World Cup's on right now, we thought we'd try something, and it's going to take a few weeks like the Football World Cup, but we want to see if we can get a representative on from every country that is playing in the World Cup. Now, you need to be like probably born there or have lived there for a certain amount of time. Mm. On 0800 The Hits, let's see how many nations we can tick off.
1: Well, you can pitch your reason for representing that country.
0: We might not accept it. We're like, oh, it's a little weak.
1: Like, it's loose.
0: I ate a croissant in France last year. Probably not enough.
2: Yeah, but
1: if you're married to a Frenchman?
0: Well, I'd like to get the Frenchman on.
1: Oh, okay.
0: Oh, ideally, yeah. but it sounds hot.
2: Are you just wanting accents on? So, like, no, if someone could pull off a convincing Cape Verde accent?
0: No, it's not just a connection.
1: It could be like, oh, my husband could do South Africa, but like he moved here when he was young and he doesn't have an accent anymore.
0: No, yeah. I'd like to talk to Andrew.
1: Born there.
2: Yeah. Uzbekistan, I reckon we might struggle there. I mean, there's a couple. That's the thrill of this campaign is can we get all 48?
0: Yeah,
2: A representative from all 48 countries in the Football World Cup on our show, starting now, 0800 The Hits. Can we get the ball rolling? I mean, there's some low-hanging fruit.
0: Well, New Zealand for one, let's not count us, but so if you're from New Zealand,
2: Okay, 0800 The Hits, you always start with really low-hanging fruit.
1: Well, like our sweepstake teams, like mine's, what does it actually stand for? I always say Dr. Congo, but it's not.
0: It's like the Republic of Congo.
1: I don't know anyone from Congo.
2: Well, are there any Ghanaians listening?
0: Yeah. 4487 on the text. 0800 The Hits. Would love to hear from you this morning. Let's try and tick off every nation in the World Cup over the next couple of weeks.
2: Rhonda, you're getting the ball rolling, so to speak. Where are you from?
4: Aussie, mate.
0: Aussie! Great win for them over Turkey. Bit of an upset, which is awesome.
4: Yes. I can go for both New Zealand or Aussie because I'm in New Zealand now, so...
0: So hang on, we said Aussie and you claimed it, but what's your claim to Australia? You sound Australian.
4: I am Australian. I was born in Australia. Yep.
2: We'll take it.
1: You can tell by the way she says Australia.
0: Yeah, okay.
1: Australia.
0: There we go. We've ticked off Australia. Well done.
2: 47 to go. Okay. 0800 That's. I'll just go roar on this one. Where are you from, mate?
5: We're from Scotland.
2: Scotland.
0: Oh, whereabouts?
5: I lived in central Scotland, not too far from Glasgow.
2: Can you please say purple burglar alarm for me?
5: Purple and burglar alarm.
0: That's definitely from Scotland. That's the one that maybe trips them up. Did pretty well. Okay, we've got Scotland, we've got Australia. Oh, under the Hits. Let's keep this going. 4487 on the text.
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3: 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Now, starting off along Wairere Drive, it really slows down as you approach Hukunui there. That's heading westbound, again from Resolution through to River. Moderate delays along Hukunui southbound from Sovereign Isle Lane. Moderate to heavy along Mangaharakeke southbound, Avalon Drive to Rifle Range Road. Quite slow along Cobham westbound from Wairere to the Cobham Bridge. Let's get Hamilton ready for any disaster. 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
7: It's 8:22 Wednesday morning. We're looking for someone to represent, to pitch their case for every country playing in the World Cup at the moment, the Football World Cup.
8: Can we get all 48? I see on the phones we've got someone from South Korea, someone from the UK. 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
7: 4487 on the text. Tell us why after Charlie Puth. Attention.

0: You're on the hits, John O'Brien and Megan 826 coming to New Zealand very shortly. Charlie Booth, and we're catching up with him before the end of the week. We're very excited about that. Excited about the Football World Cup going on, and we're trying to make our own little World Cup challenge, see if we can get someone on over the course of the next couple of weeks from every country in the World Cup.
1: Really ambitious. I reckon we're going to have a good, a really strong 4 days.
0: Yep.
1: And then we're going to get, we're going to have to, yeah, but we've got to get to the end.
0: Yeah, that's
1: you
0: fun.
1: You said, you even mentioned, you know, if we need to call a kebab shop.
2: So are we allowed to seek out?
0: These are some rules we need to clarify, okay? Because, I don't know what the rules are. The FIFA haven't given us the rules yet, but we'll get to that. But right now, it's easy. We don't have to worry about that right
1: okay.
0: now.
1: Yeah, okay. We'll just welcome the calls now, and we can see if we reach desperate kebab shop circumstances later. Down the track. Now, 48 nations we need to get. We've knocked off Australia and we've knocked off Scotland.
0: Yeah.
1: So, Kirsten, whereabouts are you from? What are you? Who are you representing?
3: The USA.
1: The USA.
0: What's your connection to the USA?
3: I'm a born New Yorker.
2: Oh,
0: well,
2: nice.
0: Well done to the Knicks.
3: Yeah, that's why I have no voice. Too much cheering.
2: Oh, my God, I love it.
1: Yeah. Did you have a wild 7 days, did you, Kirsten?
3: It was an emotional roller coaster for me and my boys.
1: Oh, well, listen to that voice.
0: Yeah, you're right. You still haven't recovered. The players have recovered better than you. Hey, well, thank you for calling us up this morning with no voice, and you've represented America, USA, in the World Cup.
3: Thanks. Go USA.
1: Now, Roxy, good morning. We're trying to knock off all 48 nations from the Football World Cup. You are from...
4: South Africa. Probably one of the easiest ones to get here in New Zealand.
0: Okay, so were you born there? Did you live there? What's your connection?
4: Yeah, no, I was born there.
0: All right.
2: Whereabouts in South Africa?
4: I was born in Durban, and then we moved here in 96 when I was 8 years old.
1: Oh, good on you. And you've really become Kiwi now, saying, yeah, nah. Welcome. Well, Roxy, South Africa, you backing them in the Football World Cup?
4: No, go the
0: white.
2: No, oh, yeah,
0: girl. But backing them in to get the place in our football representatives. That's good. Okay.
1: Yeah, good on you. Two from two there. Well, that's very good. Stephanie, good morning to you.
5: Morning.
1: You're representing which country in the Football World Cup, Steph?
5: South Korea.
0: Oh, wow.
2: Nice. What's your connection?
1: Haseyo.

0: Well, thank you for calling us up this morning. And you've knocked off South Korea in our World Cup.
1: Good luck.
2: Thank you, Stephanie. Lovely to have you on. And we'll take one more for today's session. Lauren, good morning to you. You're from which part of this wonderful world?
3: England.
0: Oh, England. Is this going to be the year that England win the World Cup?
3: Oh, it's coming home, man. It has to come home.
4: You guys say that every time.
2: Coming home.
4: And then something happens.
3: I know.
2: I think the cup's forgotten where it lives.
4: It moved out and it doesn't want to go back.
0: I'll be home at Christmas.
3: Man. Well, at least we're consistent.
2: Yeah. When was the last time you guys actually won the Football World Cup?
3: 66. We all know that.
2: Yeah.
4: The one time. And every time they say
0: bring
4: it's here.
0: Bring it back
4: here.
0: Up. Hey, let's come in the arm.
2: Old France.
3: As soon as we're out, the next World Cup or the next Euro, it's coming home.
0: And France have just scored. Our producers are going wild because they've got them in the sweepstake. And we'll put a pin in our World Cup representative, World Cup, whatever we're calling it. We need a better name because I don't know what it's called. We're trying to find someone to represent every country in the World Cup. We'll get back to that again tomorrow. It's fun.
2: Hey, thanks, Lauren. There we go. 7 down so far of the 48. We're making some good progress. 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
0: An awkward thing that someone said the other day that I have never encountered before and threw me a little bit. 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
9: Catch the grand final of Super Rugby Pacific this weekend. Now, starting off along Ruakura Road, it is quite slow heading westbound from Hopkins through to the Waikato Expressway on-ramp. Moderate to heavy, but starting to ease along Mangahatakeke southbound from Avalon. Heavy patch along Greenwood southbound Duke through to Kakatia Drive. Still quite slow along Cobham westbound from Galloway. Watch the Hurricanes versus Chiefs this Saturday at 7:05 p.m. on Sky Sport. That's traffic.
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4: Good morning. Britain's Defence Ministry is looking into reports a Russian warship fired warning shots in the English Channel. Taxpayers have footed an $842,000 bill for the Christchurch Mosque gunman's failed appeal. Customs has seized 8.3 million cigarettes in just 4 months. That's about 69,000 a day. And the White Ferns T20 World Cup title defence is now spiralling out of control after a 5-wicket defeat to Sri Lanka.

0: The Hits Waikato weather, cloudy skies and a few showers. We've got light winds, 15 the high today, 5 is the overnight low. Tomorrow partly cloudy and chance of a shower with light winds and 14 the high. Nice and fine on Friday with Southwesters.
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3: It's 8:34 on your Wednesday morning. You could be joining us at the Warriors on Christchurch on Sunday. We'll tell you how you can get a family pass next. And speaking of the Warriors, something threw me, or said to me, the Warriors game over the weekend threw me and my daughter. And
4: you can't be here? Well, there's a restraining order?
3: Okay, that would have thrown me more, actually. I'll tell you more after Harry Styles on The Hits.

0: It's Harry Styles, American Girls, it is the hits. John and Megan, it's 8:38 on your Wednesday morning. The Warriors playing at Christchurch's new Takaha Stadium on Sunday. We're going to go along as well, and we've managed to grab for you guys a family pass. I don't know how we got this family pass, but for
1: I had to do some terrible things.
0: Oh, is that how it is?
2: Stuff better
1: still,
2: you than me.
1: Still not walking right.
0: 4487 on the text. I'm surprised we still got the pass then, actually.
1: They were like, how many squats can you do? And I was like, I'll do as many as it takes.
2: Okay.
0: 4487, if you know someone in Christchurch, you know, family that missed out, that would love to go along, we could surprise them before the end of the week.
1: Yeah, it's going to be great.
0: I'm a big Warriors fan, no secret about that. Talk about it, you know, talk about it quite a lot. And I did mention the other day that, you know, my family have really got into it this year, a lot more than usual. And one of my daughters in particular, Sienna, is really into it. And I'm trying to be cool with it, but inside I'm like, yes,
2: that's awesome. Yeah, that's really cool.
0: After probably forcing them to go to probably mini games when they were younger and bribing them with, yeah, we'll get hot dogs, we'll get chips, you know, you can roll down the hill, those sort of things were fun for them as younger.
1: I imagine it's like a cult. It's how a cult starts. Yeah, you know, people are a little resistant at first, but eventually you keep chipping away at them and they're like, oh, you know, give them a few little carrot dance, Scientology, well, give me one of these, give me one of these.
0: It's a bit like that. She's like, yeah, because she often go, we're going to the game, we're going to this thing. I'm like, oh, okay, this is good. You're talking my language. So we went, the two of us went together to last game. We managed to get 2 tickets to the game. So she came along with me as well. She even talked me into getting her a top as well, too.
2: Wow, she's in.
0: Yeah, I know, because she's like, I always wear your old tops, but I don't have my own top. I'm like, oh.
1: Did you get one that also fits you?
0: No, I didn't. I really wanted to get it. I was like, get a bigger size.
2: Get a baggy one.
0: The one like producer Troy got, the, you know, the Christchurch long sleeve one. But it's nuts, like a small one. Even me, I might struggle.
1: You could squeeze into it.
0: Yeah, as well. But we're at the Warriors.
1: Crop top. Have Warriors released a crop top range?
0: A little crop top
1: range. That'd be nice, wouldn't
2: it? Yeah, crop tee.
0: We're going to rock a crop top. But I went to the Warriors game on the weekend with my daughter, and it was fun, even though, you know, they lost at the end. But we had a sort of, around half time, we were like, let's go for a bit of a walk from our seats, get some food, get some drinks, and just do a bit of a lap and see what's going on around the stadium, which is nice. Kind of end up talking to Warriors fans and stuff, and people, you know, now and again will come up and ask for a photo or bits and pieces. Sometimes me, sometimes the two of us, sometimes just Sienna and I have to take the photo because she's on social media. I'm like, okay, that's fine. But there was
1: doesn't sound fun.
2: Okay, that's fine.
0: I take a good photo now. I've worked it out. But there was one time that this guy's came up, I was getting a photo, and then as I was getting the photos, Sienna was sort of standing off to the side. They went, should we get his wife in the photo? And I was like, and this was a moment I was like, and Sienna and I both looked at each other like, does she mean?
2: Did they gesture to Sienna?
0: Was your way? And I was looking around like, is there another lady in the facility? I'm here with my teenage daughter. I'm like, she doesn't look, you know, I would say she looks like a teenager. She doesn't look
1: you would have entered full panic mode.
0: But this is
1: your worst nightmare.
0: I know. And I was like,
1: oh, and he's married to a teenager.
0: Did you say what?
2: And also, they think that's plausible.
0: I know. And I was like, Sienna and I were like, I was rattled. I didn't say anything.
1: You didn't say anything. You need to jump into defense mode, my friend.
2: Wait, so did they get a photo of you and your wife?
0: No, the wife said, well, not my wife. My daughter said, out of the photo.
1: General rule of thumb, when anyone accuses you of having a teenage wife, always explain.
0: I haven't been accused of that before. I didn't know that was a thing. That would be a shame. I'm like,
2: Sienna not say anything?
0: She looks very young.
1: He needs to take control of the situation. He does.
0: Well, now I know what would. But I hope it never happens
1: so
0: again.
1: So they walked away thinking that you.
0: I don't know. Yeah, probably. Because I didn't say anything. Sienna didn't say anything.
2: Oh,
0: no one said
2: God.
0: Anything. I was definitely rattled. I was rattled.
1: I don't
0: sure.
1: blame you.
0: So, yeah.
1: I know. Well, let's get that word out there that you're not.
0: I'm not. Yeah, thank you. That'd be nice.
2: You can't even say it. I am not married to a teenager.
0: Yeah, I know. You can't. Next, someone was busted. From skipping work that producer Grace and producer Troy ran into yesterday.
1: Oh, and he's made the news.
2: Oh,
1: it is
2: the worst case scenario.
0: We'll get to that next on the hits.
3: Jono, Ben and Megan. Cheers to Dilma, making the world a better tea.
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0: And it's a Wednesday morning. Have you been busted skipping work or school? We'd love to get there. You on before 9 o'clock, but next we're going to need to bring back the real Football World Cup hero, betting baby.
1: The betting baby has had a pretty good streak so far. Little baby Arthur. We'll get Grace, his mother, on. Join us on Zoom. Maybe we should just a little test bet with the betting baby as well. Okay. Not one that's going to eliminate the baby.
0: Okay, see how well the baby predicts. We'll get to the baby next on the Hits.

0: John and Ben Amiga, 8:48 on your Wednesday morning, Football World Cup. Loving it at the moment. And, you know, we've talked about this, how people have prediction animals. And we're like, yeah, that's been done. And it's great.
1: Yeah, I see there's a puppy being used on Breakfast TV. Overseas, they had a news story of a lion, a prediction lion. Years coming to the game. But
2: The puppy is cute, but it keeps defecating on the floor.
0: Yeah.
2: So I'd say our prediction baby is cuter.
1: No one's using a betting baby.
0: No. And we've got a baby who performed really well in the first game yesterday.
1: Little baby Arthur and his mother Grace join us. Lovely to have you both back on.
3: Good morning.
0: We can see you over Zoom at the moment. Arthur really wants the toys, right?
3: Yeah. He sure does.
1: Now,
3: he's just cruel to go and get them.
1: We created a really nice format for Arthur where we put two toys in front of Arthur and they represent each team in the game and he just picks one of them. And on Monday, he went for his red car, which was representing the All Whites. We're about to let him go.
0: Okay,
1: the betting baby.
2: Three, two, one.
1: Oh, he's got the car.
2: The red car.
0: A predicted win for New Zealand, right?
1: So
0: that was a bit of an upset, you know, a big prediction there. And we said if it was a draw, it was as good as a win as well. And, well done to Arthur and the betting baby.
2: Arthur is back for another prediction.
1: I can see, you know, this is radio. You obviously can't see Arthur as we can on Zoom, but he's really restless. Poor Grace is wrestling with him, holding him back.
0: He wants the toys.
2: He's fizzing for the toys that are just placed in front of him. He doesn't understand that we're waiting.
0: The nation wants Arthur to do the next All Whites game, the New Zealand game. So we'll do that on Monday, regardless of this result. But we're going to do a bonus betting baby, right? A bonus bet.
1: So this doesn't mean that if Arthur misfires, he's not eliminated.
2: On behalf of Grace, get to it quickly.
0: Okay, let's go. Okay, so England, Croatia playing tomorrow. England, let's go red car again, and let's go blue plane toy for Croatia. We've got Arthur is sitting there.
1: He's about 2 metres away from the toys. He's a little rattled that he hasn't been able to play with them thus far.
0: Now he's looking at something else, giggling. He's distracted. Focus,
2: cute.
0: Arthur, focus.
1: Arthur.
2: Okay, Arthur. Same toys, different teams, buddy. Who are you going for?
0: Oh, now he's going for his mum.
2: Oh, Arthur, get the toys. Get the toys,
0: buddy.
2: Now
0: he can get the toys. We've been wanting the toys for 10 minutes. Now he's...
1: What's happening there, Grace? Can you let us in? Let us into Arthur's mind at the moment?
3: He's actually just wants the phone.
0: Well, you can put the phone in behind that. Can he get the phone?
3: Yeah.
2: Arthur, come here.
3: There we go.
0: Okay, Arthur. Come on, Arthur.
2: Come here, buddy.
0: Oh, he's standing up now. Now he's back down. Oh, now he's forward.
1: Okay, he's calling. Let's go, Arthur.
2: Arthur.
1: Just when you're ready, mate. Just pick one, Arthur.
0: Arthur, anyone.
2: Come and get me.
1: Red toy, blue toy, Arthur. England or Croatia? Who's the other team?
0: Croatia or England, yeah. He's looking with a tongue in his mouth right now.
1: Just when you're ready.
2: Arthur.
0: Looking towards the toy.
1: Oh, he's gone.
0: What's he going to grab? It's England!
2: He did tap the blue plane, but I think he was like, get out of the way.
0: Pushed it out of the way. Croatia's out of the way. He's taken England again. He's rattling his toy car. We can see on the Zoom. We'll put it up on the Hits Breakfast social media.
1: So it's a wooden toy car. A wooden toy car with a skin-coloured sausage.
3: That's right.
0: It does look like a sausage in the middle
1: of the car. With a helmet on top.
2: Well, no wonder it's in his mouth.
1: Yeah, it is.
2: It looks like a little frankfurter.
0: Yeah, it does.
1: So there we go.
0: He loves that car. He does love that car.
1: All right. That's representing England, and we will be joining you ahead of the All Whites next game. Grace, thank you so much.
3: Perfect.
0: There we go.
3: Thank you, guys.
0: The betting baby. next, what happened to someone when they skip work for the football? That's next on the Hits.

0: And it's Ray. Where is my husband? It is the Hits, John, Ben and Megan. Where is my husband? Could be something that some people are saying, oh, well, the football cup's on at the moment.
1: Yeah. Great tie in there, Ben.
0: Yeah, many people skipping out of work yesterday, particularly our producers as well, too. They were headed down to the bar who are loving France right now in their sweepstake for work.
2: What's the score, guys?
3: 2-0.
2: Who are you?
4: Have you been drinking?
0: It feels like they haven't stopped drinking since yesterday afternoon when they watched the All Whites.
1: So what they did at the bar was they got talking to someone else who was on their table. Producer Troy, do you want to come in, Troy? I won't tell your story, mate. It's not my place to tell a story. What do they call that? Story sovereignty in the film and television world.
2: Oh.
1: If it's not your story to tell, you better not be telling it. So, it's Troy, I'm giving you the sovereignty of this story, my friend. What happened?
5: We were sitting there yesterday, and this guy comes and sits at our table, and he looked a bit sheepish, and he was like, oh, I've knocked off work for a couple of hours to come here. I've told him I've had to go home for an emergency. And he's sitting at the table with us trying to, like, hide himself. There is probably every media organisation in New Zealand in different corners of the pub.
0: Oh, not the great place to watch it, really, for that.
5: No. And then he pulls up his phone about, like, maybe 30 minutes into the game, and he goes on Stuff, and there's a live stream of Stuff, and the camera is focused on him.
1: Oh, is he the main character in the live stream?
5: Yeah.
1: Poor guy.
2: Could he not see the camera?
5: There were cameras everywhere, and I think he was just hoping this isn't going to go anywhere that my boss is going to look at. Then the client that he was, I think he was in the construction game, the client comes into the bar that he's supposed to be working for.
0: Oh.
5: And he sees him and he goes, oh, hey, Greg, hey, mate.
1: This is a kick in the footballs from start to finish.
5: And a classic football hat trick this morning in the Herald, front page of the sports section.
1: He's in the photo.
5: Yeah.
2: It's almost like they knew.
0: Yeah,
1: he got some good media coverage. Yeah, really. Jeez, for a guy who didn't want to be caught on camera.
0: That's a dream for our radio show to get that much media coverage, isn't it? The Herald. We can't get Stuff. We can't get the Herald, you know?
2: He must have been really, like, enthusiastic, though.
5: He was a photogenic football lover. I think he was. He looked like windswept hair. Yeah.
1: I know, but surely the employers knew that when an emergency came up at the same time the All Whites were kicking off.
0: You're like, at 1:00?
2: And I'll be back in two hours later.
5: For exactly 90 minutes.
0: Yeah, it's all sorted now. So we wanted to know what 100 the Hits, 4487. When have you been busted? Maybe skipping work, skipping school. It happens to all of us. Even to Rod Stewart the other day, over the weekend. He was meant to perform for 30,000 people and he got... I'm not saying he didn't get laryngitis, but he said, I can't do the concert, no laryngitis. Pretty much last minute at the concert. And then he flew a private jet to the football to watch his beloved Scotland team play in the World Cup. Was on camera there.
1: Was he caught on multiple streams?
0: And everyone's like, hey, I thought you were sick, mate.
2: Yeah.
0: I thought you were meant to be at work. And he was like, he was at the Football World Cup.
1: So. Yeah, Rod, you could have done that a little bit more. Could you put a moustache on or something? Yeah.
2: He did go for laryngitis. He chose one that he could still, you know.
0: Couldn't perform. Yeah, I guess you're right.
1: But you still can be active.
0: Yeah.
2: Well,
0: yeah.
2: You should really be resting.
0: Definitely
2: shouldn't be screaming, Scotland!
0: Yeah.
1: Maybe he could have gone COVID, because you can't have COVID now and be out in the community, can't you?
0: Yeah. Well, I don't know. I don't know what the rules are.
1: I don't know. Did I just make something up there?
0: We've all forgotten the rules for that.
1: Even Rod.
0: Yeah.
1: So after 9:00, 0800 the Hits. Have you been busted? Skiving off work. How were you caught? You can text 24487.
0: Yeah, I'd love to hear from you next on the Hits.
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12: Good morning, I'm Megan Paffers. The mum of a Christchurch mosque victim is stunned after finding out taxpayers have spent over $1.3 million on Brenton Tarrant's legal fight. Rosemary Omar says the failed appeal alone, costing more than $842,000, is horrendous.
13: Feeling it's a lot of money, in fact, mind-boggling money. And, you know, at the end of the day, we still have 51 people dead.
12: And reports found MB staff tried to hide rising costs on a scrapped border biometrics upgrade. Former Immigration Minister Andrew Little supports an investigation by the Public Service Commission.
14: It's likely that the Commission is going to have to look more deeply to see whether there are any sort of organisational cultural issues within the immigration section of MB.
12: There's a push to crack down on repeat drink drivers, including taking their cars off them. And an Auckland councillor has called out her own colleague, saying there's a toxic culture of bullying and intimidation at the council. Bo Burns says it got so bad she's walked out of two meetings in the past week.
15: The Howick Ward councillor says politics is used as an excuse for poor behaviour and it is damaging to democracy. Council Chief Executive Phil Wilson has written to councillors reminding them about standards and professional obligations.
12: And in sport, favourites France are... We can just cut to the producers. Is it the final score?
16: Yeah.
12: Is it done?
16: 3-1.
17: This is just the first game. Like, this is a pool game. And they're already like this.
12: Kylian Mbappe got at least two goals.
17: Yeah.
12: And the White Ferns title defence at the T20 World Cup is on the ropes after a second straight defeat. This time a 5-wicket loss to Sri Lanka and Southampton. And that is news and sport. A hash brown and bacon and egg McMuffin make mornings. Mm-hmm. Welcome to the AM at Macca's.
18: The Hits, Waikato weather, cloudy skies and a few showers. We've got light winds, 15 the high today, 5 is the overnight low. Tomorrow partly cloudy and chance of a shower with light winds and 14 the high. Nice and fine on Friday with southwesters.
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11: On
1: on the Hits.
3: Drama.
17: Well, it's still going on in the football, actually. We said it was over, but it might be 3-2 to France.
12: I was like, cut to the producers. Is it over? They're like, yeah, 3-1.
3: Yeah, no, it's over now.
5: It's over now.
3: 3-2. Oh, 3-2, wow. Okay.
5: I don't know if it's 3-2.
17: These are off-air conversations you don't need to worry yourself about. But we did ask you, though, have you skipped work and got in trouble? Work or school? Have you got busted? 4487 on the text. Love to hear from you.
3: This is a conversation off-air. You don't need to worry about
17: it. It is this.

0: So it's Warren, you're on the hits. John, Ben and Megan, 10 past 9 Wednesday morning. Football World Cup on at the moment. A lot of people getting busted, skipping out of work for the games.
1: Well, it is sort of in the middle of the workday, a lot of the games, particularly the All Whites opener against Iran yesterday. And producers Troy and Grace went along there to the bar, and they were sitting with another guy who was, I've just had to sneak out of work. I've told them there's an emergency at home. And unfortunately, the bar they were at had attracted a lot of media, and they were live streaming on their particular websites. And
2: then his client came in and saw him there.
1: Yeah, and then now he's featuring in the New Zealand Herald in a big photo too on the paper. So
0: we wanted to know when you were busted skipping work. We got a text through someone saying, I was a teacher, caught in sick for parent-teacher interviews to go out with my boyfriend because I was feeling maybe there was something special. Came back to school the next day with an engagement ring, and the principal was like, hang on, were you sick? How did that timeline didn't quite
1: one
0: work?
1: Of the,
2: he
1: one of the symptoms.
2: When we went to bed.
1: Yeah.
0: Yes.
1: One of the symptoms of COVID is getting an engagement ring. Yeah. Richard with us on 0800 The Hits. Happy New Year, Rich.
3: Happy New Year. How are you guys doing?
1: We're doing well. Now, I read your story on the text, and this is a wild play from you, Richard, but we'll hand it over to you.
3: Okay, then. Well, I like going to Thailand just to go shopping and just to chill out. It's my sort of place to go. And I took the wife over there probably about 6-8 years ago, and I like to go back all the time. So I wanted to go 1 year, and I usually go work out of Auckland to Christchurch and Dunedin, different places. So I said I was going to Christchurch, and I went to Thailand instead for the week. And
1: what?
3: my daughter calls me in the morning. Was usually about 7:30, 8 o'clock to say good morning, Dad, and stuff like that. And my phone was off because I was on the plane. And it goes to, the telecom, how they do those translations of your phone's out of service, you're in a different country or something like that. And then the wife rang up and goes, you're not in New Zealand, eh? And I'm like, yes, I am. I'm down in Christchurch. And she goes, no, you weren't. And because of the time delay in the phone, so every time you talk, it's delayed a couple of seconds.
1: Yeah, like that delay is killing me right now.
3: Yes, exactly. So I got sprung, and then, it was a good trip, but it wasn't a good trip. You know what I mean?
0: it was a good trip. We'll do it again.
2: Did she not want to go, or did you just not ask?
3: She doesn't like Thailand because, the thoughts of what Thailand is. And I just like going to China because I work night shift, and I work quite long hours, and I just want to get away, and I just like chilling there because it's cheap enough and it's a nice place. And she didn't want to come, and sweet, here's my time.
1: Well, that is a big play from you saying you're in Christchurch for the week. Yeah, man.
3: Yes, because I've been going to Christchurch backwards and forwards that whole year for work, so it was a good excuse.
1: Yeah, well, turns out it wasn't. But
2: I get annoyed when my husband wants to like go play golf with the boys, and you're like,
1: in another Asian country, mate.
3: Exactly. I can't even find my passport now.
0: It's been hidden.
1: Yeah,
3: exactly. So I'm going to lose it. Say I've lost it and get a new one.
1: Well, good on you, Richard. Thank you for sharing. Really appreciate it.
0: Someone said on the text, hey, conjunctivitis was working, so I took a couple of days off, decided to go out for drinks, and who should walk in?
2: Your boss.
1: Oh, no. Yeah. Well, I suppose conjunctivitis, it's not like a mouth-related disease, is it?
0: No, you can still drink.
2: Yeah, so you're not pouring the alcohol in your eyes.
0: Yeah.
1: Keep them coming through. How you got busted? Sky.

0: It's Jono, Ben and Megan on your Wednesday morning. We're just actually talking while that song was playing about what ruined your name.
1: A lot of commercials. We spoke to someone last week, Monique. All of us in sync said the same thing, didn't we? Yeah.
2: Monique thinks you're dumb.
0: Which is from an ad on, you know.
2: Ghost Chips ad,
0: yeah,
2: isn't it?
0: The drink driving ad a few years ago, right?
2: Yeah.
1: So,
0: she's David would have got the same thing the same day,
1: same
0: David.
1: Same day, David. Jeez, we got a lot of laughs out of those drink driving commercials.
2: My sister-in-law is Monique, and every time my husband does something stupid, I'm like, Monique thinks you're dumb.
1: I think we all missed the point of those drink driving commercials.
2: I know, yeah.
0: I think so.
2: I actually forgot that's what it was for.
0: Yeah, you're like,
2: they made it too entertaining.
1: They did.
0: Yeah, they had to make a real grim one every now and again for us to go, ooh, ooh.
1: Yeah, they did. They had four comical ones and one real sobering.
0: Can't watch that.
2: Same day, David was pretty grim, wasn't
0: grim,
2: it?
0: But then you turned that one into comical. You're right. Yeah, they're right. That was grim.
1: I think they've given up on doing them now, haven't they? Yeah. They're like, oh, God, you guys aren't getting the message. So, what ruined your name? Also, I feel sorry for the Dianas of the world when Michael came out with Dirty Diana.
0: Oh, yeah.
1: Imagine how many Dianas started being called Dirty Diana. That was about Diana Ross, wasn't it, that song?
0: I don't know. Yeah, I think it might be Ross.
1: Do you think he was like, hey, Diana, I've written you a song? He's like, she's like, fantastic, can't wait to hear it. And he's like, might want to listen to that in your own time.
2: Is it not very nice?
1: I know, it sort of says she's very promiscuous is the vibe I get.
0: I think she's into
2: right.
0: it, though.
2: That's right, you do
1: you, girl. She's into it. So, 0800 The Hits, what's ruined your name? Anything ruined Ben for you?
0: Well, I do remember a teacher at school, and I don't remember this show, but I remember there was a teacher at school. You know, some teachers that would call you nicknames. I don't know if that's still the thing. And one of the nicknames he would say for me was Private Benjamin. And I was like, I didn't know what that meant. And we later discovered it was a TV show. And then the kids discovered it was a woman's character. Her last name was Benjamin. So everyone would go, Private Benjamin.
1: Was my teacher bullying me? And I had no idea.
0: Yeah, because my name, I guess, was Benjamin. So, yeah, for a while there, that was, yeah. I was like, what? Yeah, but I didn't get the reference at first.
1: It was a smart play from that teacher.
0: Just give me things a little private. I don't know, not giving too much.
1: It's a closed book.
0: So, yeah, for a while there, maybe a term, it was something that affected me, but not really too much in the long term.
1: Did Meghan Markle affect you?
2: No.
1: Well,
0: she's kind of American. They kind of go Megan, don't they?
2: Yeah, Megan. And hers is spelt different. Although now everyone spells my name with an H, and I'm like, that's not how you spell it. Megan Fox kind of affected me more because
1: she's
2: super hot.
0: Oh, yeah, right. So you weren't the good-looking Megan anymore. You're like, damn it. That was my thing.
1: I was the good-looking Megan. Now I've bloody moved to... Am I still on the podium? Well, I tell you what, you're first place in this podium, okay, Megan?
0: Yeah. 0800 The Hits, or you can text us 4487. What ruined your name by association? Love to hear from you next on The Hits.

0: Got a bit of Megan 9:29 on your Wednesday morning. I want to know what ruins your name, what association for a while, maybe, or maybe long term. We were like, now I'm getting that all the time.
1: I imagine there's a few Roxannes out there who, in a

0: cafe I walk into.
1: They're all faking it.
0: All right, let's go to the phones. Uh-oh. Jolene.
1: Good morning.
2: This resist. This resist.
0: Jolene.
3: Jolene.
1: Jolene.
0: We're resisting.
2: See, we're going to resist.
0: We're resisting, Jolene.
2: We have now. What? Well, we
1: please don't take my man.
2: Now, how often do you get this, Jolene?
3: Every time, all the time, every day.
0: Stop it. No.
2: Can't do it. Yeah.
0: Stop it. Yeah.
2: Do you like Jolene. Do you like the song, though? Because it is a great song.
1: It's a banger.
3: I do love the song, but I hate. I've started to really dislike it because everybody that meets me sings that song to me, and I happen to have green eyes and blonde hair.
2: Were you named after the song or totally coincidental?
3: I'm not sure. I should really ask my mum that.
0: I thought that would have been a question you might have asked already, Jolene.
2: Yeah.
1: Do you like Joe? Can you just go by Joe?
3: No, I actually don't like it being shortened at all.
1: Okay, well, no, that's fair. It's your name.
2: Don't, this Jono playing the music here.
0: Yeah, I can't help it. Yeah. Sorry, Jolene. But thank you for I'm sorry that's the bane of your existence. I mean, it doesn't feel like that song is going to fade out either.
2: It's a great
0: stood
2: song.
0: The test of time.
2: It has, you're right.
1: Thanks, Jolene.
0: Appreciate it. Tanya, welcome from Papa Moa. Happy New Year.
4: Happy New Year to you.
2: Now, what's your name? What's been causing you grief?
4: Tanya. I can't remember the name of the guy who sang it, but I was only a teenager at the time, and all my dad's friends used to serenade me with Tanya.
0: Oh, Tanya.
4: Yeah.
0: But your name's Tanya.
4: Yeah.
2: Oh, Tony by John Rolls. Oh, there's a song by,
4: Rolls, that's it.
2: John Rolls, yeah, he was like a lounge, sort of legendary lounge singer in New Zealand.
4: Yeah. Tony,
2: I can see why the dads were definitely in that era.
0: I reckon you get a more New Zealand song. Listen to when he kicks into the Tanya.
2: Velvet voice, Tanya.
4: I would have been about 14 or 15, and all my dad's friends used to serenade me with that.
2: At least that's kind of died off a little bit now.
0: Yeah, I didn't even know Tanya was
1: going to be. Remember Fear Factor? And he was like, Tanya. From Fear Factor.
0: Samantha, the bane of your name, what is it?
5: I'm named after a witch.
1: A witch?
5: Yeah.
2: What witch?
5: Wiggled her nose.
2: Bewitched witch. Yeah. Was she Samantha?
5: Yeah.
2: Oh, so for a while that was a huge show, that one, wasn't it, back in the day?
5: Yeah, so I used to get called a little witch when I was little.
2: You're like, oh, I'm not.
0: Is that actually the backstory of your name, though?
5: Apparently, that's what my mum and dad say.
0: Wow.
5: And if I had a little sister, they would have named her Tabitha.
0: The other witch.
5: Which is, the baby.
0: Oh, the baby.
2: My knowledge is not that great.
0: I put that in the same category as MASH for me, that show. It was always on when I kind of got home from school. She was a good nose wiggler, though, that lady.
2: She was.
0: Prolific.
5: Yes.
2: We're going to hook you up with the family pasta. Minions and Monsters is in cinemas June 25. The brand new Minions movie. It looks very, very funny, so enjoy that.
5: Oh, cool. Thank you.
2: Yeah, you're welcome.
0: And hey, keep teasing through. What's the bane of your name? Love to get these on tomorrow.
2: And what Jono's had far too much of and it's causing him grief. That's next on The Hits.
6: Jono, Ben and Megan. 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
7: It is a Wednesday morning. Jono, Ben and Megan with you.
8: No, sure. I had probably one of the more uncomfortable personal experiences yesterday.
9: Oh. Where were you?
8: After something I'd taken. Yeah, I'll tell you about this in 6 minutes.

0: Stan Swift, you're on the hits. John O'Ben and Megan, your next chance to get on the hits world tour. 12 o'clock today. Olivia Dean, Foo Fighters, or Ed Sheeran. The concerts are for grabs.
1: A lot of sickness going around at the moment. Do you notice that? Megan Pappas, I know you've been in the trenches with illness. In fact, since we've worked with you, you've been in the trenches with illness.
2: The worst thing is when you get a message from school or daycare and it's like, there's a tummy bug going around. You're like, oh.
3: Better come in. Better go pick up my husband.
2: You're such a dick.
1: This is fresh from a guy who an hour ago told a story that someone thought he was married to his daughter.
2: Yeah, exactly.
3: Stop the day to be doing that joke, but I couldn't resist.
1: It was solid though. Yeah. Bought the laugh. But it worked too. A lot of people sick. Producer Troy, you're off last week.
3: We feel like we get surprised by, but it is winter. It happens every winter. It's the cycle of how things go.
1: And I've got the little bit of the the glubby throat that you get, sort of.
3: Right.
1: But, like you mentioned before too, I've learned nothing from COVID. I'll keep ploughing on. I'm part of the problem.
3: Yeah.
1: Sorry. So I use these things. I don't know if you've ever had coldies, these lozenges.
2: No.
1: Oh. Honestly, it's a game changer, particularly the menthol version of Cold Ease. Yeah, they've got a honey and whatever version as well. But the menthol one honestly feels like the Arctic's brought a water blaster up your nostrils and down your throat. Really powerful. So, like, I felt like I was getting sick on Monday, and I've just had, just overdosed on these, and it really keeps it at bay.
3: Okay.
1: So I couldn't put
3: not overdose, what you mean, like, yeah.
1: Just had a lot of them.
3: Yeah.
1: Probably taken more than the recommended amount, but I want to get results.
2: Did it have a laxative effect?
1: No.
2: Oh, okay.
1: Which I didn't realise about menthol stuff. But what it does, because it's so powerful, the menthol, is at some point your body does need to relieve itself. And the menthol also likes to escape at the same time. Boy, oh boy. Does that have a sensation?
3: Oh, really?
1: Oh, yeah. Like yesterday, we're at the Rage Room, and I did it. I used the lavatory for the first time. I was like,
3: oh.
1: And then all day yesterday, this morning, the menthol still making its way out of my system.
2: Are you doing menthol farts?
1: No. Just when I need to, when I've had too much water or anything, and it makes its way out that way.
3: Yeah.
1: Really sensitive. So that's a little warning. If you're overdosing on menthol this winter, or just taking menthol for illnesses, just be careful, because it does like to, it gets out at some point.
3: Because we did that, remember that chili eating competition too, and they were some really like crazy spicy chilies, and they were like, hey, just like took us aside, and they're like, probably good to get it out of your system up through the front rather than through the, because otherwise it will, you'll have that same experience again on the way out. And you're like, so.
1: Well, they don't tell you.
2: Oh,
3: So you're like, okay.
2: You need to put a little M on your hand. I've had menthol. Just like, you need to write when you've had beetroot. You need to put B.
1: Why do you need to write when you've had beetroot?
2: Because you don't want to think that you've got internal bleeding.
1: Well, it's just a reminder for yourself.
2: Ate beetroot. You're all good.
3: Asparagus is the other one too. It's like, whoa, jeez, what's been going on with my system? And then you're like, oh no, I did have that asparagus.
2: It's a little late.
3: It's confronting.
1: Oh, there we go. A lot of great warnings there we've issued. Great public service announcement.
3: It is that.

0: It is Ed Sheeran, you're on the hits. Jono, Ben and Megan, of course you can catch Ed Sheeran in LA, a part of the Hits World Tour. Your next chance, 12 o'clock today.
1: The Football World Cup, we are getting swept up in it. Got ourselves a betting baby, the prediction baby, little baby Arthur, who said the All Whites were going to do really well against Iran. We're about to let him go.
0: Okay,
1: the betting baby.
2: Come on, Three, two, one.
1: Oh, he's got the car.
3: The red car.
0: A predicted win for New Zealand.
1: So you figure a draw is good enough?
3: Yeah.
1: For Arthur?
0: Oh, yeah, well, it wouldn't have been a loss, you know?
1: So Arthur lives on.
0: I think also too, because it was a bold call to go with the All Whites. So I feel like, yeah.
1: You're backing Arthur. Yeah. We've got two of his favourite toys that sit in front of him, and he just picks one when they both represent the teams. This is Arthur's prediction for the England-Croatia game tomorrow.
0: Croatia or England? Croatia. Yeah, he's looking with a tongue in his mouth right now.
1: Just
3: come
1: when you're
3: on,
1: ready.
3: Arthur.
0: Looking towards the toy.
1: Oh, he's gone.
0: What's he going?
1: Grab. It's England.
3: He did tap the blue plane, but I think he was like, get out of the way.
0: Pushed it out of the way. So England, another prediction. Not quite as a bolder prediction, but maybe a sensible prediction.
3: Yeah, favourites, right? Yeah. England in that game against Croatia.
0: Yeah.
1: Wouldn't it be incredible if Arthur just makes his way through the whole tournament predicting all the winners?
0: Feeling like quite an attachment to Arthur, you know? And I know I was like, let's move on from babies, but I feel like Arthur's, you know, bringing the goods.
3: My concern is that he favours the red helicopter or the red car.
0: The red car over the blue helicopter. Yeah. Like, if she want to mix up toys at some stage?
3: Maybe. Let's see next time if he just goes for the red car.
1: We can start putting odd items in front of it, like a remote control and a pair of iPods, headphones, or earbuds or something, you know?
0: Yeah.
1: We can mix it up as the competition moves on.
0: Yeah. Well, if Arthur remains in the competition, who knows? But we'll find out tomorrow morning. There's the game. We'll go, I think, during our show tomorrow. England versus Croatia. So we'll bring you up to date with our betting baby. Have yourself a wonderful Wednesday. We'll catch you tomorrow from 6.
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14: In this update, the Immigration Minister says a handful of rogue officials misled her over a border biometric systems upgrade that's wasted more than $30 million. Reviews are underway, with MB's Chief Executive Nick Blakely calling the situation deeply disappointing.
15: Most public servants that I deal with every day are committed to the purpose of the public service and committed to the values of integrity. It's overwhelmingly what I see across the public service.
14: There's shock at the huge cost of the Christchurch mosque attacker's failed appeal, with the bill hitting $842,000, and that's on top of $530,000 already spent on legal aid. The Herald's Anna Leask says a survivor who's lost a free counselling has called it appalling.
16: Which he hasn't been able to afford to do on top of his physiotherapy, so he's now not having all of the treatment that he arguably needs.
14: An Auckland man has died after an alleged assault in the city overnight. A 23-year-old's been arrested and is due in Auckland District Court today facing a murder charge. And police are frustrated the ex-partner of missing Christchurch woman Rowena Walker still won't talk, despite being the last person to see her alive. It's now been 10 months and police believe she's dead and was the victim of foul play. In sport, one of the tournament favourites have wrapped up an opening win at the Football World Cup. France have seen off Senegal 3-1 in New Jersey. The All Whites viral sensation Tim Payne is leaving the Wellington Phoenix and taking his 5.2 million Instagram followers to Olympia in Paraguay. And Kiwi doubles specialist Erin Routliffe has claimed victory over Serena Williams at the Berlin Tennis Open. And that's news and sport. A hash brown and bacon and egg McMuffin make mornings Welcome to the AM at Macca's.
17: Good morning. Mostly cloudy today. There are a few showers forecast from this afternoon and light winds. Our high today across the Waikato, 15 degrees.
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You're on the Hits, Waikato with Blair. Good morning, Wednesday. We've made it halfway through the week, so now we can get excited. We can start getting excited about the weekends. Will the Galahad Chiefs win the Super Rugby Pacific Final this weekend in Wellington? I hope so. Be amazing. If you're heading down, have yourself an incredible time. Go the mighty Chiefs. Olivia Dean up next. Adele, Someone Like You on the Hits.

0: Hey, Jono, Ben and Megan here. We're back tomorrow from 6 o'clock.
1: Now, after months of tension, we're finally looking into therapy for producer Grace and Megan's volatile friendship.
2: Don't say volatile. 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
1: That's what people in volatile friendships say, Megan.
2: Plus, our show credit card has been frozen after some extremely reckless purchases.
0: But wait to hear what the show bought, and we'll catch you tomorrow from 6 on the hits.

rate the hits, and I will put you on the draw to win a $250 Chemist Warehouse voucher. We have added a whole bunch of new songs to the hits because of you rating the hits. So let us know what you think of the music we play. Text MUSIC to 4487, and I'll put you in the draw. What do you think of this one? Alicia Cara, How Far I'll Go on the hits.

0: That first goal yesterday by the All Whites against Iran was absolutely magic. 2-2, first game for the All Whites at the FIFA World Cup. Now, if you don't religiously follow football, you might be thinking, oh, yeah, it's a draw. But to put it in context, first time in 16 years that the All Whites are qualified for the FIFA World Cup. Iran are currently ranked 20th in the world, and the All Whites 86th in the world. 86th, beating 20th place. Well, you're drawing it, so that's a massive deal. Egypt is next up, 1 p.m. this coming Monday, and if we can draw with Egypt or even beat Egypt, then yeah, that's going to be wild. That's going to be, I don't think we've ever kind of gone into that territory before. So that's very exciting for New Zealand football, and very exciting for our All Whites. Best of luck for Egypt on Monday.
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0: This is the Hits Waikato with Blair. This coming Friday, I'm heading out of the studio again and I'm going to be hanging out at Cafe Fresca between 10 and 1. And that is Allison Street near the Hamilton Lake, because cafes are a good place to hang out. The coffee is apparently good. Their scones are world famous. I might be trying those out. I do have a couple of free coffees to give away. Some good yarns, of course. I've got some branded coffee cups and, yeah, other bits and pieces. Yeah, nothing like eating and chatting. Apparently, they've got some fish in a pond I'm going to check out. There's some the gardens there are amazing. So if you're in the area and you're wanting to not head back to work, then you should come see me. We should do that. 10 o'clock, from 10, I should say, till 1, Cafe Fresca, this coming Friday. On the way after 11, Ben from Jono, Ben and Megan has had some dramas with his neighbour. More on that and the latest from Somba.
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11: In this update, an investigation's been launched after claims MB staff misled the Immigration Minister, wasting more than $30 million. MB's boss Nick Blakely says they're cooperating fully.
20: In parallel, I'm doing a stock take of all of our technology projects, strengthening our processes and governance around those and getting independent insurance.
11: The Canterbury Uni Student Association has owned up to a food poisoning outbreak that left more than 100 students sick in 2024 after eating shredded chicken. Investigators say it came down to unsafe food handling and they've pleaded guilty ahead of sentencing in December. Drink driving convictions are dropping overall, especially among teenagers, down more than 50% over the past 9 years. But older drivers are heading the wrong way, with rates up for those in their 30s and over 55s. And Customs has seized 8.3 million cigarettes in just 4 months. Minister Casey Costello says even with tougher enforcement, illegal tobacco is still flooding in.
21: We are working greater with our overseas partners, so we are seeing where the supply chain is coming from. The new mail centre has been highly effective.
11: In sport, Norway have snatched a 1-0 lead over Iraq in the first half of their Football World Cup game in Massachusetts. The 2022 World Cup golden boot, Kylian Mbappe, has scored twice for France in a 3-1 win over Senegal in New Jersey. And minimal changes for the Black Caps for the second test against England at the Oval starting tonight, apart from trying to replace 9,515 runs worth of experience. Henry Nicholls has been given the nod to replace the now-retired Kane Williamson at first drop as the tourists try to level the series. And captain Tom Latham says paceman Matt Henry is expected to be fit to retain his place following a bout of back spasms. And that's sport, I'm Bryn Rudkin.
0: Good morning. Mostly cloudy for your Wednesday. A few showers from this afternoon and light winds. Our high today across the Waikato, 15 degrees.
1: The station that takes you all the way.

Great song, eh? It's the new one from Somba, Homewrecker. You're on the hits. Waikato with Blair. This week is National Volunteer Week, and we would be lost. We would be completely lost without our volunteers. I mean, the field days just happened last week. Volunteers everywhere. Some people have been volunteering there for decades. So I just want to say thank you so much to the volunteers. We appreciate you so much. Thank you for all that you do.

0: PJ back this afternoon.
1: And how good's your acting, Paige? Do you reckon you'd be good at faking a sick day?
0: Do you know me?
1: Well, we're going to put it to the test this afternoon.
0: Hey, also, I've got a surprise in store for Maddie's 40 Before 40 list, and I'll reveal it after 3 this afternoon on The Hits.

do you recall doing cross country at school, or have you just suppressed that memory? Cross countries, what a shocker, right? Now, this weekend, and Wellington is the New Zealand Secondary School cross country champs. And we've got students from the Waikato heading down. So best of luck if you're running. If you are one of these students, or you're a parent of one of these students, let me know who they are. I'd love to sing their praises. Slip me a text, 4487.

0: the hits, Waikato with Blair. Now, when it comes to neighbours, there's nothing worse than having a drama with your neighbours. And if my neighbours are listening, you're awesome. I've got great neighbours. But in the past, in different places I've lived, yeah, there's been dramas with neighbours. And it's really draining, eh, when you always got to worry about everything you do or what they're going to do. Apparently, the most complained about things when it comes to neighbours, noise, parking and pets. They are the top three things, without a doubt. This morning, Jono, Ben and Megan were talking about a Dear Megan letter that the team received, and this was a neighbour parking problem. And then Ben shared a parking problem that he recently had, and his neighbours weren't happy.
1: Whose car's this? The van's been parked outside there for 2 weeks. I'm like, to be honest, I had not noticed it at all. I was like, I don't know. He's like, we should know. It's your house. And I'm like, I don't, honestly don't know.
2: Oh, so it was outside your house? Yes, and it was winding up.
1: Because they couldn't park on their side of the street. So that was obviously where they were parking as well. So I don't know. And then like a couple of days later, my sister went, oh, I meant to text you. I parked our van outside your property. <You're> like,
0: oh. Neighbour dramas. Have you got any really good neighbour drama stories? Let me know. 4487 on the text. Hey, Don Blair here. This Friday, I'm getting out of the studio and heading to Cafe Fresca at 78 Allison Street, right by Hamilton Lake. I'll be there from 10 to 1, broadcasting with heaps of giveaways, including coffee vouchers, branded cups and T-shirts. 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

0: 6:60, don't forget your roots, you're on the hits. Waikato, the hits concert world tour, very exciting. If I could pick you up today and take you to either Auckland Airport or you could fly out of Hamilton here, and you had to choose between three flights. One was flying to Brisbane and you'd see the Foo Fighters. One was flying to Las Vegas and you'd see Olivia Dean, and the other was flying to LA and you'd see Ed Sheeran. Which flight would you choose and who would you take? Have a think about that, because there is a cue to call after news and sport. When you hear that play, first one through, you tell me which concert you want to go to and you are in the draw to win that trip. How good?
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